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1: 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Exactly. Exactly. Exactly. Exactly. Exactly. Exactly. Exactly. Exactly. Exactly. Exactly. Exactly. Exactly. Exactly. Exactly. Exactly. Exactly. Exactly. Exactly. Exactly. Exactly. Exactly. Exactly. Exactly. Exactly. Exactly. Exactly. Exactly. Exactly. Exactly. Exactly. Exactly. Exactly. Exactly. Exactly. Exactly. Exactly. Exactly. Exactly. Exactly. Exactly. Exactly. Exactly. Exactly. Exactly. Exactly. Exactly. Exactly. Exactly. Exactly. Exactly. Exactly. Exactly. Exactly. Exactly. Exactly. Exactly. Exactly. Exactly. Exactly. Exactly. Exactly. Exactly. Exactly. Exactly. Exactly. Exactly. Exactly. Exactly. Exactly. Exactly. Exactly. Exactly

mithul sikhona sakhuza so suka la boy ngangenza umuntu omubi ngimuhle kaso but the movie and go even my girl she kinda knew that nothing suit of the boy but then I covered GQ no suit of the boy I wore my heart on my sleeve and put the coochie in songs come I ran for the money when I got the car

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0: Today's story is called The Food Whisperer, written by Phumula Mavimbela. Let's listen closely now. There once was a woman who had a very good sense of taste. She knew exactly what ingredients were in a dish and how the dish had been prepared. She was known as the Food Whisperer. Abapheki bodumo bendawo ngendawo babedla ngommema ukuba azokuncamla ukudla kwabo. Bebefuna ukubona ukuba uza kuzazi na izinto abazidibanisileyo koku kutya bakuphekileyo. But no recipe was too difficult for the Food Whisperer's amazing sense of taste.
1: You steamed the veggies and then fried them and added peppers, right? And half a clove of garlic and some curry, right? Oh, what's this? Right?
0: Yatsho iFood Whisperer.
2: Hayibo. Wazi njani ke ngoku ngepelepele?
0: Watsho omnye wabapheki bodumo eguqa ngamadolo.
1: Oh, well, it's easy. After all, I am the Food Whisperer.
0: Replied the Food Whisperer, smiling. The Food Whisperer tasted many dishes from different countries. And no matter how complicated they were, she always worked out their recipe and could name the ingredients. Some chefs would try to test her by using tricky recipes with lots of ingredients.
3: Uyabona ke soze ukwazi ukuqathisela ubani ifake indoni kwesi sidlo sam.
0: Watsho omnye wabapheki bodumo encamlisa isidlo se-noodles. The Food Whisperer gave the chef a confident smile and spun the noodles around her fork. She chewed and then swallowed the mouthful of food. After a moment of silence, she said,
1: Well, chef, uqale wabilisa i-noodles zakho, then you froze them, and then you boiled them again with whole spice, right? Black cardamom and green peppercorns, right? Wakugqiba wafaka i-beef stock netyuwa, right?
0: The chef laughed and clapped his hands.
3: I beat the food whisperer!
0: He shouted as he jumped on the table and began dancing. He stepped down from the table and said to her,
3: You forgot to mention one important ingredient.
0: But the Food Whisperer simply smiled and said,
2: Kanti ke ndiyayazi.
0: Zange ayikholelwe ke le ayivayo umpheki wodumo.
3: Ay, ay, ay, onyani. Uyazi njani?
0: The Food Whisperer folded her arms and replied,
1: You boiled the red cabbage and then drained the water to use it for the noodles.
0: The chef cried out in frustration and fell to his knees. The Food Whisperer had once again proved how incredible her sense of taste was. One day, however, a farmer invited the Food Whisperer to come and taste his favorite dish. When she arrived at his farm, he greeted her kindly. 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
2: Oh, ithu yadlala. 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
0: pleaded the farmer. 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One bite was not enough to solve the mystery, so she scooped up some more. This time, the flavor was different. 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
3: How was it?
0: Asked the farmer.
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3: Uyabona xa uzinika ithuba lokonwabela ukutya okuphekelweyo. 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
0: The food whisperer then did something she had never done before. 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
1: Mama, mama, ingaba sesafika.
2: Oh, mnganam, sisene 20 minutes or so. Yazi ndon? Andikufundele story. Kanjani?
1: Yes, please. Yes, please.
2: Oh, okay. Just open Nalibali app. Yeke? 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Kwakukho usapho lwaluhlala kwilali yobukumkani bamaZulu. Every Sunday they went. Can you remember where they went as a family?
1: Mm-hmm. To the beach and they swam in the sea.
2: Mm-hmm.
0: Even before children can speak, stories help them understand the world around them. Telling stories from birth helps them learn about words and language. Practice this a few minutes every day with a free Nalibali story at www.nalibali.org or WhatsApp stories to 0600-442254. Nalibali. It starts with a story.

If it ain't gonna color, yes, the night is young, but it won't last forever. If you know you're a diva, you're the representer.

0: In the top stories at 6, police say they will not allow threats, intimidation or unlawful conduct undermining public safety. An IMC on migration will today brief the media. Good morning. Welcome to the news at 6. Police say they will not allow threats, intimidation or unlawful conduct to undermine public safety. In a statement, acting National Commissioner Puleng Timpane has commended law enforcement agencies for what she calls decisive interventions to maintain law and order. Her comments come after violent protests in Durban and parts of Gauteng earlier during the week. Police spokesperson Nonkululeko Phukane.
1: The deployment of the SNDF in KwaZulu-Natal forms part of the broader stabilization interventions undertaken through cooperation between the SAPS and the SNDF.
0: Meanwhile, the National Joint Operation and Intelligence Structure NetJoints says heightened police deployment will remain in place at hotspots in Durban and in Johannesburg, where violent protests erupted over the last few days. Chaos broke out in the Durban CBD as well as Soweto and Johannesburg earlier this week following violent undocumented immigration protests. 30 people have been arrested, 25 in KwaZulu-Natal and 5 in Gauteng. Meanwhile, the Interministerial Committee, or the IMC, on migration will today brief the media on the Constitutional Court judgment on asylum seekers. The Apex Court made a ruling that asylum seekers should be assisted at Home Affairs offices regardless of their status in the country. The decision was implemented by the department but was met with violent protests, particularly in Gauteng and in KwaZulu-Natal. The Home Affairs has since withdrawn the directive. In other news, a 36-year-old pastor is expected to appear at the Atteridgeville Magistrates Court west of Pretoria tomorrow after his arrest yesterday in connection with the murder of a 4-month-old baby and the alleged rape of a 43-year-old mother. He was arrested in Diepsloot, north of Johannesburg. The infant's body was found buried in a shallow grave near the Hennops River earlier this week. The arrest brings to 3 the number of suspects in custody, including the pastor's 2 wives. As South Africa prepares for the annual 16 Days of Activism Against Gender-Based Violence campaign, calls are growing for young people to challenge harmful gender stereotypes and help prevent gender-based violence and femicide. Youth social services organization Prime Stars says It's What About the Boys film screening in Rosebank, Johannesburg, is bringing young men and women together to confront harmful attitudes and to promote relationships based on respect and equality. CEO Nkosinati Moshwana says tackling GBVF requires sustained investment in young people and a shift in attitudes that fuel violence. And that brings us to the end of this bulletin. A recap at the top story. Police say they will not allow threats, intimidation or unlawful conduct to undermine public safety. In a statement, law enforcement agencies, they are calling for decisive interventions to maintain law and order. For SABC News on True FM, I am Bongi Baliti Mantakana. Next update at 7. It is now time for Isingqi Sezulu, and Pastor Bongile Mangala is standing by.
2: Wake up and feel the spirit. 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

0: it like no one else. It's 8 minutes after midday, 6 o'clock. Siyabulisa isinqi sezulu on True FM. We do it like no one else. Enkosi kakhulu uBongi Bhaliti Mantakana. Kungekawe, it's the second Sunday of the month. Ngomhla ka 11 kunyanga ka October 2026. Good morning, siyabulisa kusasa nje umgelekile kusinqi sezulu. 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I promise you. Yabona namhlanje I'll be so disciplined. Andizuyenza le nto ucingela ubanizoyenza. I promise you andizuyenza. Tu.
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2: We know a doing great in Azongo.
3: Yes.
2: What happened after you passed a grade 12? What happened in your journey? Can you take us through that time?
3: As long as I have a place to sleep, it's not a problem. Sometimes you put a man, it's a part of the journey. But nothing travel with at least I had a shelter and gazing a lala pad and God has been good.
2: There are people in control of the gospel industry who decide who becomes big, who doesn't become big. How do you deal with that?
3: Ebulile iminyango akekho ngavani noma esekhala noma ngaphisana uma ebhulo uJehova there's no one who's powerful more than uNkulunkulu.
1: Isinqi sezulu no Abongile Mangala. Isinqi sezulu no Abongile Mangala.
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6: Never forget this formula. In the beginning, God. In the beginning of your pursuit, God. Not knowledge, God. In the beginning of your career, God. In the beginning of your business, God. In the beginning of politics and government, God. In the beginning of church, God. In the beginning of family, God. If he does not begin, he cannot defend anything there.
2: We're having a conversation with my sister, Makay Thobile Makhumalo Mseleko. Would you say her upbringing yakho had an influence of your belief in the Lord?
7: Into etshalwa ebuncaneni bakho ngeke uphinde uyisephule noma ungazama kanjani ukukhipha into mayafakwa kuwena nawe usa unaware of yourself. Yabo, it's something nawe ongayazi ukuthi location yokuyikhiphi kuphi because yafakwa ungazi.
2: Would you recommend that entire system?
7: As long as kukhona ama valid reasons ekusithatheni kwakho, go and speak to your wife. Ziningi kakhulu manje izinto ezi-influence abantu ukuthi bathathe isithembu and izirongi zonke.
2: Do you feel like ukungabathoni abantwana became some way a burden that makes umshado wakho ube difficult?
7: Umshado yinto yokukhulisa umuzi. 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

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Igama lenkqubo ibizwa ngoba singqe sezulu. 13 minutes after the 10 simbi ka 6 o'clock. Good morning, good morning, good morning. 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Good morning, we're True FM. We do it like no one else. 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Hey, we are Pila Namchanje, hey, Kwakwapa, Nivugila, good morning. We're True FM, we do it like no one else. Come on, Nkabungila, Kambangala, man. Esyakubulisa, Sakusasanje, we are excited, we're in a great mood. For the word of God, good morning, Holy Spirit. 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morning Holy Spirit at 6:40 ungaphosana kanjani namhlanje elizwi likaThixo sikubamba ku 072-3998-092 Which church are you going to what is special about your church Kasibalisele man intoni ekwenza every Sunday because as much as it is knowing that he is the Lord but there is something that made you choose specifically that local church because that is from your cons kungenzeka manje abantu ku area yakho didinga le information ozosibalisela yona kusasa nje 072-3998-092 ngibalisela kuba siyathetha nangebola because I don't want to break the rules good morning

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0: to affirm we do it like no one else. Good morning. 30 minutes after Betjane Sibika, 7 o'clock. Beautiful song by the legendary great man of God, Utata Ucha Bushongwane, Etimoya Jehovah. Ziabulisa namhlanje kusasa nje sifuna nje umoya kaJehova. Hey Nkosi yami, asifuni umoya webhola, sifuna umoya kaJehova kusasa nje. 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We're 2 FM, we do it like no one else. Ndithe namhlanje because kukhona ibhakabhaka elikhulu endilaziyo uba liyayithanda iOrlando Pirates. 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Umlungu wamampondo is back, he's gonna be ministering namhlanje ungaphosa nakanjani on 2 FM exactly at 6:40 ku Good Morning Holy Spirit. Uthi nje mphulaphula ngabe umlinda ngoba se-Efeso Ephesians chapter 4 verse 9 and 10. Ngabe umlinda khona nje ku Good Morning Holy Spirit. I think it is justified to fetch ubhakabhaka uba lizosomeleza kusasa nje.
1: Morning, morning, Pastor Mangala. I'm going to Bukile and the Bullet of Chimon Color and the Bella Castle. You look at the Conan Command in my mele. Uba is on our chest and a bundle of bike, Clumbo or Rachel. You can improve and see the last hour. Hashtag a Tomaka de Toropi. Kushong Tango Langa Los Santans High. The sky is the limit.
2: Morning, Nick. Want to call an army show in Pulapool. Down would run and down in Lake Awoyo and Kalab said, Nancy and I'm sick lay. Yeah, go to again. 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
0: I'm Nandivile. 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I must focus on the word of God. Just on the word of God. Citro FM, we do it like no one else. It's 6:36. Good morning. Umfundisi uqingo umlunga mampondo besinaye ePhakamukhanye Kingdom Secondary School kule mpela veki esusuka kuyo. 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We love you so much. True FM, we do it like no one else. Good morning.

0: 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A beautiful song, a beautiful sound. The late Deborah Fraser, Yambagunye, no big Zulu. Metro FM, we do it like no one else. Good morning.
1: 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For the love of the game. Good morning, Holy Spirit. Good morning, Holy Spirit.

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0: Yes, it's every day, it's every night, Tata. It's got 12 ebusuku ku Facebook obhalwe umlungu wamampondo siyathandaza.
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0: Inkosi kakhulu, Tata.
1: I've seen testimonies on that platform, kamlungu wamampondo. I've seen indlela abantu abancedakala ngayo. I encourage you to follow him on his Facebook, umlungu wamampondo. He prays every evening with people, every midnight at 12 p.m. Masasiphaqeni namhlanje njengoba selethile enkonzweni bavala imvuselelo o 10 o'clock ungaphoswa nakanjani 5 minutes before the hour 7 o'clock ukhululiwe ngelo kukhumbuza you've been set free umthombo wempilo neizimu

0: independent and impartial with Bongi Baliti Mandakala.
1: The IMC on migration will today brief the media on the Constitutional Court judgment on asylum seekers, and a pastor is expected to appear in the Atteridgeville Magistrates Court tomorrow. Good morning. Welcome to the news at 7. The Interministerial Committee, or the IMC, on migration will today brief the media on the Constitutional Court judgment on asylum seekers. The APEX made a ruling that asylum seekers should be assisted at Home Affairs offices regardless of their status in the country. The decision was implemented by the department but was met with violent protest, particularly in Gauteng and KwaZulu-Natal. Home Affairs has since withdrawn the directive. Meanwhile, the South African Special Risk Insurance Association, SASRIA, says it expects an increase in claims from the damage caused by the current protest against undocumented immigrants. It has raised concern about the financial and economic implications on the recent protest in KwaZulu-Natal and in Gauteng. SASRIA says it is worried that if the claims escalate, it may have to ask for more money from government. Several buildings and vehicles were set alight during the protest. SASRIA CEO Mpumi Kiwe says there are further concerns about the broader impact of the protests, including income loss, disrupted trading, and diminished investor confidence.
2: There have been some claims, looting stores being looted, some fires. If those cars, there were 15 cars that were damaged in Durban yesterday, one at the Constitutional Court today, if those cars have got insurance, that they definitely do have SASRIA cover. So we do anticipate those claims to come true. But we would rather, you know, prevent the claims from happening than when they happen. Because when they happen, they've got an effect on us. Financially, we have to pay the claims. That's what we are designed for.
1: In other news, a 36-year-old pastor is expected to appear at the Atteridgeville Magistrates Court west of Pretoria tomorrow after his arrest yesterday in connection with the murder of a four-month-old baby and the alleged rape of her 43-year-old mother. He was arrested in Diepsloot, north of Johannesburg. The infant's body was found buried in a shallow grave near the Hennops River earlier this week. The arrest brings to three the number of suspects in custody, including the pastor's two wives. The SABC's Pearl Makubane has more.
3: The suspect was arrested on the 10th of October 2026 at Diepsloot following an intensive investigation involving the detectives and crime intelligence. He was found hiding in a bedroom in Diepsloot informal settlement with injuries. The arrest brings the total number of suspects arrested in connection with the incident to three, including the suspect's two wives, who appeared before the Atteridgeville Magistrate Court on the 9th of October 2026. The suspect is expected to appear before court on Monday, the 12th of October 2026.
1: And now, moving further afield, U.S. President Donald Trump has called on Ukraine to get a new president who will end the war with Russia. He accused Volodymyr Zelensky of choosing to prolong the conflict and of ignoring U.S. demands to stop attacking Russian oil refineries.
4: Trump says Ukraine needs leadership willing to negotiate peace with Russia, accusing Zelensky of obstructing efforts to end the war. His remarks follow an agreement with Vladimir Putin to ease U.S. sanctions on Russian diesel exports to bring down fuel prices. Zelensky has described the agreement as a weak decision by strong partners, warning that it would provide Moscow with additional resources to finance its war. He's also accused Washington of using Ukrainian peace negotiators as a smokescreen while reaching an agreement with Putin. Sherman Reichby's SABC News, New York.
1: And finally, back at home, Mamelodi Sundowns has ended the Orlando Pirates MTN 8 Cup reign. The Brazilians recorded a 2-0 win with the front of a capacity crowd in the final at the Moses Mabhida Stadium in Durban. Tebogo Mokoena scored for Sundowns in the 11th minute, while Ikram Reyna succeeded with a penalty in the dying moments. The Buccaneers were aiming for a fifth straight title. Sundowns winger Tashreed Matthews was named player of the match. Sundowns has last lifted the cup in 2021. And that brings us to the end of this bulletin. A recap of the top story. The Interministerial Committee, IMC, on migration will today brief the media on the Constitutional Court judgment on asylum seekers. For SABC News on True FM, I am Bongi Baliti Mandakana. It's a closer at 8.
5: Hey, ingenele bulletin sizo complain ba hey ba kwenzeka ndini sasafumana ka update ba kwenzeka into izolo ngalokho mina ndiqhele uba ndihlala ndiva apha mina because I was very busy yesterday shame I didn't have time so isingqi sezulu sise sin update ayo ngendaba uba kwenzeka ndini kuze emidlalo so I really so also in the big winile
1: sekefile
5: yes yes no type of thing. Benvuke nje kusasa niqomeza ova kusingqi sezulu. Oh wow, wow, wow. Congratulations kuma Mamelodi Sundowns. Wow.
1: Anything. 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
5: Ngingangifaki. 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
5: Bongi, Bongi, I did not say that. Mna did. Thank you for the update.
1: Uze ungamnqweneleli ububi ummelwane wakho
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1: okwenzekileyo kuyafana nokudaliweyo
5: shuthi sorry
1: shamke faster
5: shamke sister 12:05 we do it like no one else it's 6 minutes after midday 7 o'clock. Ungenza ntoni nge 70 yo nge 40,000 na kuli news. Ungenza ntoni nge 40,000 rands. Imagine of money 40,000. Ina mungenza ntoni. I'm thinking of 40,000 rands and guys we need to discuss this. And at this hour since plan yoba singayithini 40,000 and dine hint mna ne plan ikuxelela. Dine connection yobunga of money 40,000 wena. Ungayindawo.

0: Transform into it like no one else. Siyabonga, 10 minutes after me 10 simbiga, 7 o'clock. 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
2: 7 places from number 28 to number 21. Viveki, Kosazana Daughter, Esakei, Nobuhle, the city M. Sakazweni, as well as with 13 Olion, Esluve, Panamonti. 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So what I need for you, Abekhaya, is to identify the three songs. Ufanton.
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5: I think ngiyayiva ingoma ethi Can I be your fairy tale? And then this one is quite obvious. 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
2: Okay.
5: Scooter baba. 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Yeah, malipa ganyis.
1: Sizbala zoi 30 de Mikodelo. 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
0: True FM, we do it like no one else. It's 12 minutes after we change Simbika 7 o'clock. Good morning, Siyabulisa Sakusasanje. We're here to comfort you. We're here to inspire you. We're here to motivate you. We're here to share the word of God with you. On True FM, we do it like no one else. Masive, Gweldala, utinu gwen?
6: Good morning, Holy Spirit. 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
0: True FM, we do it like no one else. You know what? I just had a blessing with this one. Hayi, ndiyayiqala i-gospel show elive kanje mafethu. Hayi, no, no, no. Hayi, no, no, no, no. Mna ndiyazi mna le nto. It's a gospel show, but yay, kumpisi ke vola. It's 15 minutes after the hour, 7 o'clock, man. Kunjalo, siyakubulisa. Abukona, molo inendevana. 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Good morning. We're True FM, we do it like no one else. Namhlanje, 16 minutes after the intensive ka 7 o'clock. Kwinkubo isinqe sezulu. Mamela, we're doing things differently just for today. Just for today. I know ngo 7:45 so bese sisithi my gospel songs on 12 FM. No, we're not doing that today. Just for today. Because difuna mamela ndifuna ndifuna 40,000 man. Ndela ndicela senze ihlobo ne. Ngeke ngithumele voice note. Sike sihlalutye uba ta kungene 40,000 rands ngoku. Ongavela uwine nje 40,000 right now. Maske sispende ke ngoku sonke. In a 30 seconds voice note, can spend 40,000. So, I'm going to tell the connection to Mananjan. So, discuss a Londo at 7:45. I'm going to post on a Ganjan. I'm saying, I've got a connection. You're winning of money 40,000. But if you can't check about irresponsible now, because I'm looking for 40,000. No. The connection is about money 40,000. But you can see spend in 30 seconds. In 30 seconds, voice note. We explain about seconds 1 or 2. Ungadluli 30 seconds. Ngiyacela ungadluli 30 seconds. Ungadluli 30 seconds. Uspendele 40,000. Uspendele 40,000. Send me that WhatsApp voice note. I will make sure we play it. Ngelaxesha ka 7:45. Ungayindawo. There's something special I want to discuss with you. Exactly ngelaxesha. We're True FM. We do it like no one else. Sihlangabeza umama wethu uMamisto Esiphathela a beautiful feature. Esithi ezo sinika amazwi enkuthazo motive action noma Mr. We're True FM, we do it like no one else. Lundi was Penqumalo uthi El Shaddai, good morning.

0: True FM, we do it like no one else. It's 7:28. Good eve. Good morning. Hey, good evening. Good morning. 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So yasondela siya kuma Mr. Mama wethu ezosinika amazwi enkuthazo kusasa nje kwinkqubo isinqe sezulu. 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Good morning.
1: Never forget this formula. In the beginning, God. In the beginning of your pursuit, God. Not knowledge, God. In the beginning of your career, God. In the beginning of your business, God. In the beginning of politics and government, God. In the beginning of church, God. In the beginning of family, God. If he does not begin, he cannot defend anything there.
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0: Kube singqe sesizulu every Sunday morning ngoqo ngecala emveni kwentsimbi yesixhenxe at 7:30 sisobe sinomama wethu uMamisto ezosinika amazwi enkuthazo kunenkonzo special ekhona namhlanje inkonzo ibizwa ngoba inkonzo yamapara but she turned it around and called it paradise divine intervention of salvation for everyone. 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
3: 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Face it again. The good thing about facing it again, but I was, when you do it for the second time, you are doing it better. For the third time, you are doing it better. But I was not going to end up in Kuku. In Kuku, I is a la Ikanda, Yatandu Zalenda when a rogo, Lichi was this inja. It pinned in Kuku Yosalena on the same spot. Going to be in the football. If you guys see the sport, is that on the same spot? Is that under my I4? Umama weli kaya watata wa fry. On the same spot, ibu yungu kizo zalela. But nothing funu wichompula pule kaya. The more it lays, the bigger the egg. 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
3: 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Ezijongene nawe. 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The countdown has begun as long uqalile. 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Ibhodi ahead. Izokutshelela ba you are getting closer. Akunandaba noba kune steep mphulaphuli. 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Khona zokutshelela you are going there. Noba ungaba ne slow punch kubetheke you are getting there. Because failure is not final. It is for you to face. It's a field. Jonga, it is sengenile field in. Send it. Oh my God. Sengenile a field in mphulaphuli. Continue. It's a journey. As you just betileyo, as your TKO, as your technical knockout, as it is the game is over. Kona into endiyithandayo wa wrestling. 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The countdown is not over. 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The countdown is not over. It's for you to decide to depart. 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He decided to depart. 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
0: joining us. 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
0: enkosi. True FM, we do it like no one else. 7:39. Umbuzo sobuzayo namhlanje. If you can explain, the challenge you spend, you spend 40,000 in just 30 seconds. Ingadluli voice note go. Kona ndibona pa ingu 2 minutes voice note yo hay. We are waste already le budget. Sifuna kuspenda le 40,000 in 30 seconds. Can you spend it for us? Then zobe sendi kuniku connection ba. So ithatha phi le 40,000? So kwenza kanjani? Because kwanu connection upon kumbas na ifumana kwan. It's 7:39, we're 12 FM, we're doing like no one else. Sing says, look at my name, look at Bungi, look at Mangan, school room, I missed.

0: Come on, babies, and go by the gospel choir, True FM, we do it like no one else. Let everything that has breath praise you alone. Only you. You deserve all the glory. We're True FM, we do it like no one else. Siyabuli subusandulunge na omkeleke la kungo bising sezulu on True FM, we do it like no one else. Good morning. But must check about how responsible are we? Because funanga siti signika the connections. Best check ilwa. 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
0: Okay. Sounds like a plan. Sounds like a plan.
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0: We're True FM, we do it like no one else. Yo, so many voice notes. Ngeke sizigqibe at all. Kodwa siyabuya. 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Sibese siyivala. Just to... not ukuyivala. Sibese siyithatha to the last hour. Apho ke ngoku sobese sikondlalela ke ngoba. Nansi connection yethu. True FM, we do it like no one else. Sisingqi sesizulu. It's 13 minutes, good morning. 13 minutes before we change the 8 o'clock, good morning.

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0: Amanda Better, oh man, what an amazing song. 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In Amanda, ivalelwa ngaphakathi kuthi letho, ikuthi lento iyaphila ingamandla. Siyakubulisa sikwi 2 FM, we do it like no one else. Sikubuza umbuzo ba, if I were to say in 30 seconds, can explain what color is in 30,000? Yo, as in means. Okay, masikale za status quo azokwazi ukubathatha ngelixesha kwi 2 FM, we do it like no one else. Good morning. 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
0: Exactly at 5 minutes, it's at 10 minutes after 7 o'clock. After 8 o'clock, siyangena kuthini, sifumana njani ke, sesina imibono, sesiyayibona uba iminqweno ithini. How do we stand a chance of getting that 40,000 rands? Ngayindawo, good morning.

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You listen to people's visions and people's ideas and people's wishes, man, when it concerns about the tool which is finance that is needed for the dreams to help our neighbors, our communities, and our families. So beautiful, man. 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
2: The South African National Defence Force has also been activated at the affected areas, including in KwaZulu-Natal, in support of the South African Police Service, as and when the need arises. This forms part of a decisive, coordinated response to strengthen stabilization efforts and support the maintenance of law and order.
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3: The suspect was arrested on the 10th of October 2026 at Deepsloot following an intensive investigation involving the detectives and crime intelligence. He was found hiding in a backroom in Deepsloot informal settlement with injuries. The arrest brings the total number of suspects arrested in connection with the incident to 3, including the suspect's 2 wives who appeared before the Atchefield Magistrate Court on the 9th of October 2026. The suspect is expected to appear before court on Monday the 12th of October 2026.
1: Okokugqibela sirhobe kwezamanye amazwe, ilizwe laseGhana lithi iMelika ifuna ukungena kwiingxoxo kwakho malunga nesivumelwano seedola zerandi sezempilo nesikhatyiweyo yiGhana ebutsheni balo nyaka. 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Ingxelo siyenzelwa ngumakhotshi Okofo weBBC.
4: Ghana had rejected the $109 million U.S. health deal over concerns about sharing sensitive medical data. Speaking in Gausa, President John Mahama said the U.S. had asked to review the deal and was open to further talks. It's not yet clear what changes the U.S. wants to make or when the talks will end. Other African countries are also weighing U.S. health funding against the conditions attached to it. Zimbabwe rejected the deal, while earlier this week, Zambia eventually signed a similar agreement after months of public disputes over data sharing.
1: Ngelo nqaku zifikelele esiphelweni nezale yure indaba rhobisa kwebeli phambili kuzo sithe ikomiti yabaphathiswa ye-IMC kwimiba yezokuphambukela namhlanje iza kuthetha noonondaba malunga nesigwebo senkundla yomgaqo-siseko ngomba wabemi bangaphandle abakweli nabafuna igwiba lokhuseleko. Kwiindaba ze-SABC yeTrue FM ndingubongi Baliti Mantakana. 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
5: Bongi. Ngicela ungincede mfethu, masispende i-40,000 together.
1: Yes, of course.
5: Let's spend exactly 40,000. can't spend only 40,000 in your 30 seconds. Okay. Let me try very quickly now in my own 30 seconds. Okay. For 40,000 rands, okay. I hope I can mamelang. 10,000 rands goes towards the vision of Abongile Mangala Sports Tournament. 10,000 rands goes towards the vision of Thirst for Life Gospel Experience. 10,000 rands goes towards helping a community yase Bizana kwesinye sesikolo esidila nabantu abahamba nge-wheelchairs. 10,000 rands goes to my family and just to spoil them and have a good time. Nothing serious. Just goes to my family. By my family, I mean my wife, my kids, my mother, my sisters. So if 40,000 rands, I'm clean. It's spending gile ganjan.
1: I want my legs. It was fun. I want my 40,000. I saw it very malikum.
5: What did that? It was fun.
1: Legs. It was fun.
5: But if I seek solution, give to mom. I seek solution. Masenze the gold show bag and umpula pole. Uzotinje. Kukho ni link eni kumle pa Facebook. Ngena gla link. It's https dash forward slash forward slash upload.radioawards.co.za/mystation. Ngena link. Ube so register because of funika malako, funi fani yako, gufuni contact details yako because that's all we need to know if you need to phone in. Email address yako because that's all we need to know if email in. Kau kriba wen, ube so yo vote la True FM. 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You're just using the internet. You're not using your money. You're just using the internet. And then you stand a chance of winning if 40,000 rands because True FM yaitanda. Na yaktanda ifuna ufuna win 40,000 rands or vote in J for free ungafumani into. You stand a chance of winning if 40,000 rands. Then this is why nam divotile because ndiyayifuna le mali.
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5: 40,000 nomvulo mphulaphuli ndiyakutala ungafani nobonge ubonge yakho 40,000 ayi iphele before ifika but khawubhajethe kakuhle mntu asekhaya bhajetha kakuhle sisipendele 40,000 it's all yours simply by voting for True FM. Simple as that. Yonke le mibono qhubu ithetha uyosibalisela, you know, all these visions simply by voting for True FM. It's possible. Divotile. So when I come back and say ndiwine 40,000, as complain because I did my part.

0: Two of them would do it like no one. I was going to pull up on the line, message or comment on Facebook. I'm Fundi Sasek Vangu, Tetang, a tithing. Hey, because I'm age. Yeah, I bungi, I have a smoothie, a budget. Ah, and libele yona ntube for bangaleng ayo mfundisa ay bongi kusafuneka sibuye siyilungise le budget khona ongahambi kahle we do it like no one else siyakubulisa ubusane lokungena is 13 minutes after kubethe insimbi ka 7 o'clock good morning emveni kwa 8 o'clock good morning.
1: You have seen how consistent progress can change a community, bringing homes for families, clean water, electricity, clinics, schools, and better roads. And you also know that there's still much more to do. This election is about choosing the councillor who can keep the work moving and act where services must improve. So, come 4 November, stand with the movement that has built communities across South Africa. Vote ANC and let's continue building better communities together.
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0: Oh Lord. True FM, we do it like no one else. It's 14 minutes after between 8 o'clock. We're spending this hour to encourage each other. Go on my Facebook, okay, Facebook with True FM. Press that link, follow that link. It's that simple. You're not spending your money, you're just spending the data. If on a data, I'm just a guy, connect your wife for Gamma Kelwane. 40,000 is a share and I is on Pan, I'm 500. We see data yake massive vote at 2 FM right now. Ook vote at 2 FM, make it to win. You'll be winning 40,000 rands. 40,000 rands. We're 2 FM, we do it like no one else. Good morning. And this one is titled Mwele.

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1: Some people are nicer to strangers than they are to their own family. How can you say that you love God and hate me? Just because you're gifted and just because you're anointed and just because you're successful doesn't mean you're right. Just because you made a lot of money doesn't mean you're right. You can't.

Ikamana kubizo kwa banguro fiwa manyaga on 2FM. We do it like no one else. Beautiful sounds, beautiful music on 2FM. Siyakhumbuza mphulaphuli kwakhona ungaphoswa. Fest for Life Gospel Experience announcement yokuqala seliphumile. Jumbo is officially ministering with Fest for Life Gospel Experience ngomhla ka 3 December sebizana. Kumhlaba kamama uTD Mafumbata sobe sikhona ewini madikizela Mandela e Port Winnie ngomhla ka 3 December. We are ministering, we are bringing the glory of God, we are ministering to the souls for the benefit of the kingdom of God. It is all about the kingdom of God. Siyakubiza, siyakubiza, siyakubiza. Come and join us. I know abantu kudala benibuza ku Facebook ba siyayivuya sibiza senza njani ukungena khululeka kusukela kule veki zayo sobe sikhuphe information yoba uregister kanjani, because yey baninzi abantu bafuna ukungena la 1500 seats ofeli phele within 5 minutes. I tell you, tune into True FM, yonke information ifumana ku True FM. All I know for now is that one, I'm sure Abungile Mangala will be there as the host. Yep, that's for life. With that's for life gospel experience. Number two, the show Jumbo zobe kona. Announced lengokwake, he was with us this past Thursday. This coming Thursday, the Lumameli True FM between 7 and 10 o'clock in the evening. Mameli True FM uve uba ngubani omnye who will be joining us. So, this announcer here this coming Thursday on True FM. And then next week, Naganjani, True FM, so, Miss Cooper, information and Pelele, Yoba, Kwenzwa Ganjani, Uba Ukinsege, Uba Ipat, yet Test for Life Gospel Experience on True FM. As Jung social media, Wedu, Mokaleza, Uba Ume Ganjani, Ngelkesha, Namshanje, Sasanje, Uti Usodom, good morning, Sasi, and the Konam and Lapem Tata, equally with True FM, we do it like no one else. 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We do it like no one else. 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We do it like no one else. 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We do it like no one else. Siyakubulisa ubusando lokungena uwamkeleke. 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Siyakukhumbuza Test for Life Gospel Experience announcement yayo iyaqhubeka this coming Thursday. So besikunika uba kubani omnye esizobe sinaye ku Test for Life Gospel Experience this coming Thursday ngomhla ka 3 December. It's a huge celebration. Yet Test for Life Gospel Experience, we're bringing the glory of God ePondweni. We are gathering families to unite. Lixesha usathana alwa ngalo kakhulu eli because akayifuni unity ye families. 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Siyakubulisa ubusando lokungena kwa True FM. We do it like no one else. Good morning. Utata Timothy Mieni, leading England and Christ Ambassadors, Ikhona Imvana. Good morning.

0: abasiphathela yona namhlanje. 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I think I should have done this inkqubisa kuqala. I really think I should have done this at the beginning. 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I really apologize. 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I really should have done things differently. 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Please check on him and make sure he's okay. 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He's not talking to me, he's not saying anything to me. And besinqokola imini yonke izolo. 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I really care about these people. I'm announcing this ku South Africa yonke imamele so that if anything happens to them, nazuba mna benibakhathalele. Ndiyanicela please. And ithanda into yebhola engandenza ngixabane nabahlobo bami bathanda kangaka.
1: Isingqi sezulu no Abongile Mangala. 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
2: We know a doing great in Azongo.
3: Yes.
2: What happened after you passed grade 12? What happened in your journey? Can you take us through that time?
3: Ngaqala sathula kuma street corners. Ngasengicabe ngokuthi as long as I have a place to sleep, ukulala ungadile, it's not a problem. Sometimes uphuza amanzi, part of the journey. But ngase ngijabela ukuthi at least I had a shelter. Angikaze ngalala phandle and God has been good.
2: There are people in control of the gospel industry who decide who becomes big, who doesn't become big. How do you deal with that?
3: Uma nje uJehova evulile iminyango, akekho ongava noma esekhala noma ngaphisana. Uma evula uJehova, there's no one who's powerful more than uNkulunkulu.
1: Isingqi sezulu noAbongile Mangala. 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
0: Because I know myself, I know my failures. I know the things that people don't know about me. I always feel like I don't deserve. I know the things, the ebony criticism, it's just the surface because I know the deeper things that the people do not know. But when uThixo was yonke into ngam, you still came for someone like me. You died for someone like me. I mean, you went on a cross for someone like me. Awuyanthanda wena Somandla. Dr. Tumi, good morning, someone like me.

0: True FM, we do it like no one has talked to me. Or to someone like me. I'm not allowed to laugh while Umphulaphuli is not laughing. I'm laughing at Usimafi. The reminder she just sent me on my WhatsApp. Hi, Sima.
1: Morning.
0: Unjani?
1: I'm good. How are you?
0: Yeah. I'm all good, man. I know me and you are in a great mood today because itim yako win. Actually, wait. Isn't that the team yako na itim ngamien wako?
1: Kalog, we are one. So, itim yamke.
0: So when are we guys are Chiefs?
1: I used to be. Jonga, I was in Pirates because my uncle was. And then I met my stepfather, and then he was Kaizer Chiefs, and then Dai Chiefs Nam. And then I met my husband, Sundowns. So Nam di Sundowns. Di lendo mna umde ni mtanda ya iyo. And the so police. Hi, lando mna di Pirates, yena uyi Chiefs. There's competition. And those bugela next games the Pirates most. I might as a male lender you because then I'm gonna watch. Otherwise, the parents in jail get calm. Yeah, but then you did that. Otherwise, I want my parents the icon again. I'm trying to buy a bowl by Sundowns because victory is ours.
0: Man.
1: Second trophy of the season. Come on. So,
0: No. I'm really happy for my Mamelodi Sundowns. I'm really happy for them. I don't know. Am I happy because Babete the Pirates or am I happy for them? I don't know. That's the part I'm still trying to investigate.
1: Yazi, regardless of why you're happy, just be happy so that you can attract the skill and talent we have. And for Nobendi, Naba even more. But you know what? When it comes to sport, right? One thing I've always wanted to do, I've always wanted to run. Ne? But for some reason, I never end up running. So whenever I see Abantu running, like on you and Sabawil, like on Sabawil by Lakel, your marathon, your half marathon, like on Geninjinam Nazi medals, you know? So this yes, like Gutan Yabaleka.
0: I don't think I'm allowed to say what is in my mind right now.
1: Like,
0: am
1: I
0: allowed?
1: No, I don't know what you're thinking, but. So I would really love to be one of those people who just run. And I have my family coming to me at every 5 kilometers and saying, you can
0: to
1: go,
0: see.
1: You can go. And then my nigga tell, my nigga coke, my nigga, you know, I'd really love to be that girl. That life looks so healthy and so inviting. But every time I've tried, I've just always failed. So now I'm thinking to myself, Bana, like, what is something that I

0: Nyanga yabe zo nyangu manosiwa. Hey, asiboni nyanga lokuthalo uyambe Jimmy. Kauqinise next time xa uqalile.
1: Oh no, she did it.
0: Have a blessed Sunday.
1: You know, life is unfair because just a few minutes ago, I wanted to go hard on you, but that, you know what? No, let me check. Let me be kind. Few minutes later, when on Ingel, no, it's okay.
0: So at least, no, way levels, it was fun. You carry more responsibility than me. You're more than him. So, you know, yeah. Yeah.
1: So, my sister, look at
0: cool.
1: Oh wow, you know, okay, fine, Sim. I wasn't ready for this. Oh, she caught me off guard. Oh, I'm gonna vala get powers of wisdom.
2: Never forget this formula. In the beginning, God. In the beginning of your pursuit, God. Not knowledge, God. In the beginning of your career, God. In the beginning of your business, God. In the beginning of politics and government, God. In the beginning of church, God. In the beginning of family, God. If he does not begin, he cannot defend anything there.
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1: Anele, as pretend ngathi awekho la makamera, ne? Ama ngikho la. And you're talking to your husband and telling him how much you love him.
0: Oh.
1: We're not yet. You know, we're not yet. Forget us. Angiko. Like, but you want to tell him something special.
0: Mm-hmm. Yes. Oh, my papa, I love you so much. I appreciate you so much. I appreciate everything you do. I appreciate your efforts. You are literally the best thing that's ever happened to me. Unkulunkulu ngibusisile. And I just want to honor Unkulunkulu ngempilo yami ngawe. I just want to appreciate the opportunity that God has given me to be your wife. Ngiyisebenzise ngendlela right. And just make you proud, to make Unkulunkulu proud as well. And I pray to Unkulunkulu builds us. Listen by Bailey, unless the Lord builds the house, the builders build it vain. So I want you to know that everything that we do is going to be built on Unkulunkulu. Whatever I do is being led by Unkulunkulu. We are being watched over by Unkulunkulu. And ngifuna lokho kubonakale empilweni yethu. Yeah, I love you so much.
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1: Ay! 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
4: Ay!
1: Ay! True FM, we do it like no one else. I thought let's just remember them. Sasba hostile, Gwisin Sezulu. It was their anniversary, Glevege, celebrating a beautiful year they together. Siyanqoba kunye no Anele Mthethwa. Masiva lingubo ngala mazinje kuphela. Listen. You don't need to figure out everything. 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You don't need to have the answer to everything. Some things will frustrate you. Some things will confuse you. Sometimes you'll call even your mentors and everyone around you. They won't have answers and solutions. Some things just need you to be still and know he's God. 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You always have a way. 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It's okay. Because you are not God, ungumntu. With all the intelligence and the greatness and the survival instinct you have, God usengumntu odalwe nguThixo. So it's okay. Sometimes allow God to be God. Just be still.

0: News, independent and impartial with Bongi Baleti Mandakana.
1: Gauteng Premier welcomes the arrest of a pastor linked to the murder of a four-month-old baby. And NetJoin says South African National Defence Force will remain on high alert to respond to any sporadic protests. Good morning. Welcome to the news at 9. Gauteng Premier Phanyaza Lesufi has welcomed the arrest of a pastor linked to the murder of a four-month-old baby and the alleged rape of her mother, who's 43 years old. The pastor was arrested in Deep Slot, Johannesburg, yesterday. He is expected to appear at the Atteridgeville Magistrates Court west of Pretoria tomorrow. The infant's body was found buried in a shallow grave near the Hennops River earlier this week. Gauteng government spokesperson Ayla Jamhlanga says Lesufi has condemned the incident and says no child deserves to have their lives cut short.
2: The arrest of the suspect in this matter, because it's a first step in ensuring that this tragic matter is brought before the courts and that those responsible are held accountable in terms of the law. We trust that the criminal justice system will also ensure that it takes its course and that the family will find some measure of justice.
1: The Interministerial Committee, IMC, on Migration will today brief the media on the Constitutional Court judgment on asylum seekers. The Apex Court made a ruling that asylum seekers should be assisted at the Home Affairs offices, regardless of their status in the country. The decision was implemented by the department, but was met with violent protests, particularly in Gauteng and KwaZulu-Natal. Home Affairs has since withdrawn the directive. Meanwhile, NetJoin says the South African National Defence Force will remain on high alert to respond to any sporadic protests or violence in Durban or in Johannesburg. 30 arrests have been made since and 25 in KwaZulu-Natal, while 5 in Gauteng. NetJoin's co-chairperson is Dibello Mosigidi.
3: The South African National Defence Force has also been activated at the affected areas, including in KwaZulu-Natal, in support of the South African police service, as and when the need arises. This forms part of a decisive, coordinated response to strengthen stabilization efforts and support the maintenance of law and order.
1: Civil society group Healthy Living Alliance, or HILA, has launched its 90 Days to Protect Our Health campaign. The organization has called on the Minister of Health to finalize South Africa's long-delayed front-of-pack food warning label regulations. It says the labels would make it easier for consumers to identify products with high sugar, salt, or saturated fat. The organization argues that clearer food labeling is vital in tackling diet-related diseases such as diabetes. The organization's Nomfundo Mbuli explains.
4: South Africans deserve to know what's in the food that they're buying and feeding to their families, right? And so our 90 Days to Protect Our Health campaign is calling on the Minister of Health to act by the 10th of December, because we believe people should be able to walk into the supermarket, pick up a product, and easily recognize what it contains, you know, high levels of sugar, salt, or saturated fat.
1: And lastly, moving further afield, the Category 4 Hurricane Simon is approaching the Pacific coast of Mexico. Some flights to the popular tourist city of Puerto Vallarta have already been suspended. The BBC's Will Grant has the details.
5: In the city of Mazatlan in Sinaloa, the warnings are of somewhere between 75 and 150 millimeters of rain that could be dumped in a short space of time, bringing the possibility of flash flooding and storm surges. Elsewhere in the affected region, the authorities are warning of winds up to 120 to 130 kilometers an hour and of waves that could reach 8 meters in height, crashing against the coasts of Jalisco and Colima.
1: And that brings us to the end of this bulletin. A recap of the top story. Gauteng Premier Phanyaza Lesufi has welcomed the arrest of a pastor linked to the murder of a four-month-old baby and the alleged rape of her 43-year-old mother. For SABC News on True FM, I am Bongi Baliti Mantakala. Next update, Nisikosa at 10.
6: 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Let's dig in.

0: cool cats on this one. It's called New Day. It's a brand new day. Good morning. It's a brand new day. It's a feel-good Sunday, right? I love the fact that it's a brand new day to live your best life. So if you call Indom Slambi, big kataza. Hey, yeah, get your mom. Shake it off. Let it go. It is not in your control. Let it go. Today is a brand new day for you to live your best life, to enjoy yourself, to sing along to the music that I give you right here on True FM, to even dance, my friend. It's you and I spending time together. And I know for a fact that makes all your troubles go away. So allow me, okay, to ensure that you have a good time this morning. Also known as Minister Yama2K. This right here is called Seven Colors right here on True FM, where we come together and we get to do it like no one else. What an exciting day. I'm looking at the playlist this morning. It is absolutely fire. We are going to have a blast, for real, for real. A huge shout out to Abongile Mangala for coming through and doing what he does best when he comes to his sing, Zulu. He's back again next week at exactly 6 a.m. You've got a date with him each and every Sunday. I'm with you on the radio right now up until we get to meet Pretty Boy Zuja at exactly 12 p.m. So whatever you do, my friend, do not go anywhere. Good morning. Welcome to it.
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2: 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Thank you, guys. Thank you, thank you, thank you. May God anongezela amandla phezukwa amandla ninawo. Nazi ukuthi enikwenzayo ebantwini nina kukhulu kakhulu just by us listening to the show. Thank you, guys.
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4: 32 years ago, most South Africans had no electricity, no piped water, and no say in who governed them. Together, we changed that. But we know the work to build a better life for all is not finished. The tap that runs dry, the street light that stays dark, we hear you. So over the next 5 years, we are fixing the challenges with targets you can measure and counselors who report back to you and stay accountable to you. So on 4 November, vote ANC and let's continue building better communities together.
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0: o'clock. Yams on this one is called Izimangali. So what a beautiful song that is basically just ushering us into our conversation this morning. And Mhlanje, I want you and I to talk about our dreams, right? I want us to talk about even that moment where you're like, okay, popa lam nali, ne? And then go, okokana, yonge indo, say physic, you look on the banner, wow, I am living my dream. Chonga, as we are talking about this, I'm thinking about my own life, that growing up, ipupa lam lokuqala was the fact that I wanted to become a scientist. I have a memory of this time, and my family was like, Isa, one day. Oh, sana, I grew up believing that one day I would become a scientist. And then that Tibetan maths. And life said, no, darling, reconsider what you want to be, okay? And then I changed. I think I want to become a psychologist. I went on in varsity. Nayo ifundela I psychology, right? But in order for ba u practice as a psychologist, you basically need your PhD, of which I'm not there. So hence why you're hearing me on the radio. And while ke ukuntinel popalam of becoming a psychologist, I also wanted to become a radio presenter at the SABC, right? And namhlanje, I can safely say, but I am living my dream. I am living my dream. It's such a beautiful thing, and I'm grateful to the Lord. And in as much as I'm here, I'm living my dream. I love what I'm doing. But the more ndikula, the more I realize, but I have more dreams. I have more dreams and I absolutely love it, right? Because ukukhula comes with realizing, oh, I can do this, I can do that and the other. So life becomes really exciting, right? And the minute you think I ain't imklokile life at let's start over. Let's try again. Let's do something else. And that's the journey that I'm finding myself in right now, where I'm just dreaming and I'm willing to start something new and achieve that dream while I'm living my dream. And so this morning, I want to hear from you. Banalitini iphupho lakho. I want you to share your dream with me. Whatever your dream is, I want to hear it this morning. Drop me a voice note on the number 072-999-8092 and let me know. So that mhla lafezeka uzothibana yo sima, I am living my dream. On Facebook, siyafumaneka, we are True FM. So do the most. Make sure you follow us and let me know what your dream is this morning. If you are with abantwana bakho kanye abatshana bakho, let them send me voice notes. Oh, I'm a 2K amancinci. I want to hear them with their little dreams. Because I know that as umzali, as an aunt, as an uncle, you are definitely championing them, rooting for them, that one day they would definitely reach their dreams and their goals. Something else that's coming up on the show, we do have Usanele on day 3 of international test match, South Africa versus Australia, and he will be giving us that update in just a bit.
1: 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Who will stay smooth and who will be heading into elimination? 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Only on SABC 1. One.

0: 29 before 10 on the clock right now. Multi-award-winning 2K. Her name is Tyler. And this one right here is called Is It? I'm super excited right now because it is day 3 of the first international test match between South Africa and Australia, and it's happening all the way in Durban, KZN. Usanele Nongawuza is on standby to give us the lowdown. Go ahead, San.
1: It is indeed day 3. Started right on time and no weather concerns here at the Kingsmead Stadium in Durban. A very beautiful looking day, sunny, and it's gonna get warmer as the day goes on. Slightly overcast this time around though, a little bit more overcast in terms of the time of the day than it was yesterday. But we did get some clear sunshine as the game went on before we had a stoppage due to bad light at the end of it all. Australia's captain Pat Cummins has just finished the 9th over, the one that he didn't get to finish yesterday when we had that stoppage. Josh Hazlewood now to bowl to Aidan Markram. Aidan Markram just nipping that ball, edging it in between the slips. Is that a dropped catch by Australia? We'll have a look on the replay. 31-1 is the score right now for South Africa. Aidan Markram edge Josh Hazlewood, and he edged it in between the slips. So a reprieve for South Africa, a reprieve for Australia in between the third and the second slip. Looks like the ball didn't really carry, and as soon as it bounced, it changed direction, hence why it went in between the slips. As Josh Hazlewood comes in with the second ball off stump, and Aidan Markram leaves that one. It's the 10th over right now. 31-1 is the score. Markram on 19, Bedingham on 12. We closed the day's play yesterday on 27-1. The only wicket lost was the wicket of Ryan Rickleton in the second over. It was caught at slip by Bo Webster off the bowling of the man who is on the ball right now, Josh Hazlewood. Hazlewood playing, or rather throwing the ball outside of stump, and Rickleton chasing it to edge it before he went out. Australia finished yesterday the third session on 390 all out. The star man for them was Matt Renshaw, getting 190 runs to his name. The second ever century that he's ever gotten for Australia, albeit 9 years apart. He got his first one during the New Year's test in 2017. When he was playing against Pakistan, he got 184 runs that day. 9 years later in South Africa, a career best 190 at the Kingsmead Stadium in Durban. It is also the highest total by a fifth order batsman against South Africa at the Kingsmead Stadium. So Renshaw breaking all sorts of records in this test match. But it is a day 3, the first session, which started at 9:30. We'll make sure to get a word as to how the sessions are going to be divided because of that loss of light yesterday, and how they'll be divided in terms of, are we going to be getting any extensions because of the loss of overs, not just from day 2 but also from day 1. We didn't get to finish those overs yesterday as we were supposed to finish at 5:30, but the game was brought to a premature end just after 4 p.m. 31-1 right now is the score as Josh Hazlewood gets ready to bowl his final ball of the over. Markram on 19, Bedingham on 12. Still to come for South Africa, Themba Bavuma, David Bedingham is in there. Tristan Stubbs, Vian Mulder, Carl Verreiner, Marco Janssen, Simon Harmer, Keshav Maharaj, and Andrich Nokia. Rickleton, like I mentioned earlier, the only wicket to be lost. Last ball for Josh Hazlewood. Aidan Markram facing again. And he blocks it well. 31-1 after 10. We're here at Kingsmead Stadium in Durban. More updates to come in the next hour.
0: And that right there is Usanele giving us a beautiful update. He'll definitely be coming through once every hour so that we know what's happening when it comes to that test match. Listen, I'm super excited to hear all about your dreams. Because one thing I know for sure is the fact that you are a dreamer. Drop a voice note. Let me know what your dream is.

0: 20 before 10 on the clock right now. DJ Stocky on this one. It is called Awukhuzeki. Oh, man, this song takes me back to the year 2022 when it was released. What a time in my life living in Johannesburg. That was actually a dream come true because one of the things that I've wanted to do in my life was just to move to Joburg. You know, like it's one thing to people are talking about it, people are going there. But to experience it firsthand, oh, Sana, I was the happiest girl to be alive. Namhlanje, we're chatting all things amaphupho wethu, and I'd love for you to come through on the WhatsApp line. Let me know, bana, iphupho lakho lithini na? And yazi, as Usanele was doing his crossing, I was thinking to myself, bana, when I was in high school, I wanted to become a cricket scorer. Oh, Sana, I did a cricket scoring course. Nda attenda. Because also, let me be honest, the reason why ndandifuna by cricket scorers because ndandifuna imali. Ayikho into ndandifuna kwi cricket because ndingayi understand, ndingayibukeli. I was like, but ke kwathiwa cricket scoring. No, don't worry, we'll teach you everything. I went there. And uxelekana namhlanje cricket and I understand. So ke iphupha lam loba cricket scorer zange lenzeke. And those coins that I wanted, I did not get them. What's your dream?
1: Hello, hello, Sima.
0: Morning.
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0: Abantu batsho ke sana yasi ukuba leaving your home ground is a good thing. 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
0: I like that, and I hope that you're working towards that dream. 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

0: Good music and good music only right here on True FM on Seven Colors. Gamalango Simafio, also known as the Minister Yamatsuke. You already know what it is in the background. Zingomalo, TBO on this one. It's called Ngisakuthanda. Right now, I need you and I to wrap up our roll call where you get to come through and let me know ubana ungubani, ungowapi, kwaye iphupho lakho lithini na. We're chatting about these things this morning. We are dreaming together. Yes, sometimes kumani lanto ndiyithethe. 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I have seen it in my own life and I know for sure that now where you can attest to this. So come through, do the most, let me know bana iphupho lakho lithini na. 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Nobikhona mhlambi into bikhe yakuphazamisa uqonda bana you, hey, is this even worth it? Trust me when I say it is. It is worth it. Continue to dream.
1: 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Why am I poopers in with a power ball? And so fun next me to be in a professionalism. 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And your name is as in the game. 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The rest is as in the game. 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
0: Tanko Kolile. Hey! Ayi jonga iphupha lakho liyandichaza Juma uthi into is professional mazime makusimali uzayithini 50 meter ne 10 meter but you know what ne while you are still dreaming ba mawine oma 10 meter noma 50 meter Juma xa unovotela i True FM ku my station competition Pakwe Telkom Radio Awards uyayazi ba ungawina i 40,000 40K yonke umjeka mandu December. Please do the right thing and make sure ukubana uya vota. Vote, vote, vote. In the last hour of the show, that's the thing that we are going to be focusing on. Sizobe sivotela i True FM. And you can vote as many times as you want. Esi isitishi kufuneka sibe station of the year. And wena kufuneka uwine la 40,000. 40K, mwah, imdanini. Thank you so much for coming through and doing the most and sharing your dreams with me this morning. I also see you on Facebook. And one thing that I want to say as we're wrapping up is that I pray that the Lord would bless you. I pray that your dreams would come to life, that they would come to fruition, and that you would live in those moments. This is my life. It is your reality. And trust me when I say God can do it. He's done it and he continues to do it. So, kholwa usebenze. That's another thing I want to highlight. Don't only dream, but also work towards your dream. Because ne Bible iyathi ukuthi faith without good deeds is dead. So, get your mom's song izandla ube ulindile. Work as you're dreaming.
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1: South Africans deserve to know what's in the food that they're buying and feeding to their families, right? And so our 90 days to protect our health campaign is calling on the Minister of Health to act by the 10th of December, because we believe people should be able to walk into the supermarket, pick up a product and easily recognize what it contains, you know, high levels of sugar, salt or saturated fat.
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0: Welcome to it, man. This right here is the second hour of your favorite Sunday show. It's called Seven Colors right here on True FM. Welcome, babe. We're living our best lives on the radio, enjoying the music, also dancing a little bit in the background. Music from Neopud and Gubs at a Small, Stuck Heaven in the mix as well. It is called Makube Njalo. In the first hour of the show, we were chatting about our dreams and did it jonga makube njalo when it comes to amaphupho wethu. Also, the people esisebenzela bona, I pray that nothi xa bagcine so that they're able to see us siwafezekisa lamaphupho, whether it's parents, whether it's children, because I know even for abanye abazali banazizinto baqonde bana yungaske ningasweleki dingayenzanga into ethile for abantwana bam. So I pray that the Lord would be with us and that he would protect us. Coming up in this hour, we do have Ama 2000, our Yazilendo, and of course an update from Usanele.
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2: 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Thank you, guys. Thank you, thank you, thank you. May God anongezela amandla phezu kwamandleni nawo. Nazi ukuthi enikwenzayo ebantwini nina kukhulu kakhulu just by us listening to the show. Thank you, guys.
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0: 18 after 10 on the clock. It's Moosey on this one, teaming up with Msaki. It is called Ketile. Heard of that music from Simi? Yes, Aba. See my fear on your radio. Minister Yama2K is in the building. You already know what it is. It's all about Ama 2000 Awayazi Lento right now. Okay, so as a young 2K, I come to you week in and week out and let you know kubana zikhona izinto ending as a zero. Why? Because ndili 2K did it 2000. So what we are doing on the show, we are preserving our language, which is isiXhosa. We want to make sure that seeing Ama 2K, not only can we twang, can we speak some English, but also when it comes to ilwimi lenkobe. We got it. We can speak Xhosa properly, okay? So, namhlanje, when it comes to Ama 2000, Awayazi Lento, we are saying, asiyazi yintoni umbundana. Someone came to me and said, Sima, do you know what umbundana is? That I've got no idea. Wathi, let me give you a clue, Sims. It has to do with igadi. That in yokuqala ekhaya zange kwakho kwa igadi. Zange ndalima no lima. So if mhlambi bekumela ndibana nombundana egadini, hayi shem. Hayi, it was never going to happen because in my family ukulima was never a thing. So for you, I know that Uli 1K is Xhosa into yakho and you always come through for a 2K. Do the right thing, drop a voice note on the number 072-999-8092. And let me know ukuba yintoni na umbundana. I am looking for umbundana this morning and I know that you're going to do the right thing. You're going to come through and you are going to make sure that Singama 2000, we are educated.
1: Onke amashishini aseMpuma Koloni eli lixesha lenu kwicandelo lezentengiso e-SABC ungathengisa ishishini lakho kwizikhululo zikanomathotholo ezinempembelelo ezili-18 kuquka nesi ngoku ungatsho ubeke ubawu lwakho phambi kwezigidigidi zabaphulaphuli yonke imihla. 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

0: straight from Lagos, Nigeria. It's Davido. It's called Noah Baby right here on True FM. We're busy with about 2,000 awayazilento. And one thing that I want you to help me with this morning is umbundana. Singama 2,000 asiyazi ukuba yindoni na umbundana. So my friend, please do the right thing. Drop a voice note on Facebook. Siyafumaneka. We are True FM. Educator 2K. And let us know about yindoni na umbundana. Right now, I want you and I to cross over to Usanele Nongawoza because it is day 3 of the first international test match between South Africa and Australia. And it's happening at Kingsmead Stadium in Durban. Give us the lowdown.
1: 85-2 is the score right now. We are in the 22nd over being bowled by Nathan Lyon of Australia. South Africa, we're going really, really well. Themba Bavuma, they're reaching for the delivery by Nathan Lyon. They're trying to trap him. LBW maybe are trying to make him nick right behind. At the crease right now, it is the captain, Themba Bavuma, who just came on a few balls ago after the departure of Aiden Markram. Oh, Themba Bavuma! All eyes were on the umpire, who said that no, Themba is not out. That was the umpire there, Richard Kettleborough of England. Have to see the replay. Yeah, you can see why he hit his leg, hit his thigh actually, Themba. That time hits it on the bat and it defends it well, the captain. He's still on zero after facing seven balls. David Bedingham on the other side, he is on 47 and 55 balls. Very handy partnership between David Bedingham and Aiden Markram, putting together 84 runs before Markram edging the ball to first slip, caught by Matt Renshaw off the bowling of Mitchell Stark. That was an over ago in the 21st over. It's day 3, still the first session here at the Kingsmead Stadium in Durban. The first test between South Africa and Australia. Australia all out yesterday in the third session for 390, with Matt Renshaw getting the highest score of his test career at 190. So you can see, had Renshaw not been there, Australia would have just gotten 200 runs, perhaps. Maybe even less. Themba Bavuma joining David Bedingham at the crease. Bedingham getting a couple of hundred scores for his club cricket side, Western Province, prior to this test series. So he's in good form, and he's 2 runs away from a half century. Alviro Peterson for SABC Sport, working the television side of the game. I recall him saying earlier that the pitch has yet to deteriorate coming into day 3. The grooves that were there for the past 2 days, even yesterday, they were still holding up as the roller was busy during the period before the test match began for day 3. Went over about 3 or 4 times on the pitch. And in terms of the conditions, in terms of the weather itself, it is a warm day in Kingsmead, similar to the first 2 days. Clear skies this time around. The skies have cleared. There was a bit overcast to start the day, but now they've cleared completely. So still similar to yesterday. But the other thing that could still be a factor is that there's a breeze, which is cooling the weather down slightly. And that'll be an aid a bit to the bowlers to get things, to get the ball moving around a bit for them in that regard. But in terms of the weather forecast for Durban, it is forecasted to be at about 28 degrees today. It was 26 degrees yesterday, if I recall correctly. But then those clouds did come in sometime after 4 p.m. So that's still going to be something to watch out for. Tristan Stubbs, Vian Mulder and Carl Verheyen are still to come for South Africa, and Marco Janssen, Simon Harman, Keshav Maharaj and Anrit Nokia should they be needed. Hopefully they're not needed. Markram departing for 37 runs to his name, who was going quite well with David Bedingham before that ball from Stark outside of off stump, and Markram did not leave it. And we mentioned it earlier on that Matt Renshaw was very disciplined yesterday with deliveries outside of off stump, leaving them for the most part. He left those deliveries knowing full well that the South Africans are trying to make him play an edge on to the slips or the keeper. Ryan Rickleton did not leave a delivery outside the off stump, and neither did Aiden Markram, and they both paid the price. Bit of good news though for South Africa. Their run rate is a healthy one. It was going at 4 to the over when Bedingham and Markram were there. It's dropping slightly now to below 4, but it's still at about 3.8, so that's still a good scoring rate. But importantly for the Proteas, they need to just keep those wickets. 86 for 2 in the 23rd over. That's been a small.
0: Thank you so much, Sanele. He'll be back again with yet another update at exactly 22:12. Right now, I need you on the WhatsApp line. The number is 072-999-8092. I need you to come through, my friend, and do the most and make sure that I'm at 2,000 are educated this morning. We are looking for Umbundana. Indoni na Umbundana. Sing ama 2K asiyazi. Your voice note is going to be really, really helpful to make sure that we're educated this morning on Facebook. Siyafumaneka. We are True FM. Make sure you follow us and you comment on the post and educate a 2K. Tanbuyayo, it's all about hearing from you. Back to the music. It's called Utandulwam, Saki and Black Coffee.

0: Black Coffee and Msaki on this one, taking us to 18 before 11 on the clock right now. It's called Uthando Lwam. What a beautiful song that's going to be helping us when it comes to Ama 2000 Awayazi Lendo. We're looking for Umbundana. Sing Ama 2000 Asiyazi Ukuba Yintoni Na Umbundana. And this is where you come in. What is it?
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0: Morning.
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0: Okay, khona nje into ephazamisa i-voice note yakho, and then I'm going to make sure ukubana it is sorted in just the next bit. So mnandive umbundana, right? And then when uthi kwelakho icala, it is called umbundlwane, ne? Is that what you're saying?
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0: Come through. This morning on the WhatsApp line, we're looking for Umbundana. We had an issue earlier on with the voice note, but now it is sorted, and I'm going to play it from the beginning. Educator 2K.
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0: beautiful collaboration from Kabzuru Small and Questa. It's called Wuzeti, taking us to 7 before 11 on the clock right now. And we need to wrap things up when it comes to Ama 2000, Awayazi Lento. My friend, this is your opportunity to shine and to make sure that in Ama 2000, we are educated this morning. We are looking for Umbundana, Inganguye Nombundani.
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0: Love that, yes.
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1: 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I think ucacile ukubana this morning we are talking about umbundana okanye umbundane, hayi umbundlwana. 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
1: I know, icacile. Thank you so, so, so much. We are educated. Singama 2K this morning. We know kwezinye indawo kuthiwa ngumbundana, kwezinye kuthiwa ngumbundane, right? And ngumnyiki. Hey, I even learned today that a worm is called umnyiki. So ngumnyiki otya izityalo egadini. Hi, wow. Namhlanje, we've learned two new things. Singama 2K esizibeka in our Xhosa vocabulary, which is absolutely exciting because that's why we get to do this each and every Sunday. We want to preserve our mother tongue and we want to make sure that we are informed when it comes to isiXhosa. So when I'm to who's making sure that I'm a 2K are educated, I love you. I appreciate you. Keep doing the most.

0: Gauteng police have confirmed that a person has been taken in for questioning in connection with the murder of the Mamelodi twin brothers. And the IMC on migration says government will approach the courts for supervisory order. Good mid-morning. Welcome to the news at 11. Gauteng police have confirmed that a person has been taken in for questioning in connection with the murder of 14-year-old Mamelodi twin brothers, Bonolo and Butlale Makina. The brothers were found dead with multiple stab wounds at their home last Friday and were laid to rest yesterday. The Interministerial Committee on Migration says government will approach the courts for a supervisory order to help implement the Constitutional Court ruling on asylum seekers. Minister of Justice Mamolo Kokubayi says the move will allow courts to oversee the process while giving Home Affairs time to strengthen its administrative and processing capacity. Government insists the application to the courts is aimed at ensuring orderly and sustainable compliance with the Concord ruling. Kubayi was addressing the media in Pretoria.
1: In practical terms, would enable the court to retain oversight of the implementation process and provide guidance on how the order should be operationalized. Such an order may also include a suspension period to allow the Department of Home Affairs the necessary time to develop and strengthen administrative, human resource, infrastructure, and processing capacity required to implement the judgment effectively and sustainably.
0: Gauteng Premier Panyaza Lesufi has welcomed the arrest of a pastor linked to the murder of a four-month-old baby and the alleged rape of her 43-year-old mother. The pastor was arrested in Diepsloot, Johannesburg yesterday. He is expected to appear at the Atteridgeville Magistrates Court west of Pretoria tomorrow. The infant's body was found buried in a shallow grave near the Hennops River earlier this week. Gauteng government spokesperson Elijah Mshanga says Lesufi has condemned the incident and says no child deserves to have their lives cut short.
2: We welcome the arrest of the suspect in this matter because it's a first step in ensuring that this tragic matter is brought before the courts and that those responsible are held accountable in terms of the law. We trust that the criminal justice system will also ensure that it takes its course and that the family will find some measure of justice.
0: The ANC Youth League in the Eastern Cape has called on police to prioritize suspected political killings in the province. This follows the murders of two league members in Umbu under Kumkani Mhlondlo local municipality, who were ambushed in June this year. Wonele Gonji died on the spot, while another victim, Ngawonke Bulala, died in hospital a week ago. Police say the investigation into their deaths is still ongoing. And lastly, the family of the late Babsim Langeni says he will be remembered not only for his role in the music industry, but for playing a crucial role in fighting against apartheid. The family says Babu Langeni was a protector and a unifier. Langeni's special provincial official funeral is underway at the Alberton Civic Center in Ekuruleni. Thabang Langeni is the family member.
3: You never told me that you're preparing to go. You're coming to say bye-bye, Sotana Gwelizayo. The pain that you left with the family, it's so deep, I can't even measure it. Lendo delelela ikawe. I don't think I'm worthy of paying tribute to him.
0: And that brings us to the end of this bulletin. A recap at the top story. Gauteng police have confirmed that a person has been taken in for questioning in connection with the murder of 14-year-old Mamelodi twin brothers, Ubonolo Nobutlale Makena. For SABC News on True FM, I am Bongi Baliti Mantakana. Next update at 12.
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0: Come on, Ening. Spurima Ening in this hour. Well, not that na is of a yam, but is our bangi yako. Okay, so this morning I want to make sure that you have a fat bank account like Big Zulu and Ricky Rick. Abantu bekubulisa ngoDisemba ungapheli ngempilo uvela uthi nginemali eningi. Why? Because wena uzobe uwine i-40,000 rand, okay? But the only way you can get to walk away with 40,000 rand is if you are voting. You are voting for True FM pa my station competition, we Telkom Radio Awards. I'll be telling you in just a bit ukuba ungenza njani na to make sure that you are voting. This hour of the show this morning is dedicated to that. That only. Ne? And in this hour, ndidinga wena. See, True FM, siyakudinga, because we want to win. We want to become the station of the year 2026. So, ke Radio Awards, fine, siya nominatewa. Natiges ngabasasazi, you know, siwine e-awards year in and year out. But, kulona unyaka, asifunu nominatewa only kla category, ka my station of the year. We want to make sure bana siya win, ne? And as we na yo, now we are winner, koba uwina i-40,000 rand. Oh, i-40,000 chomam, iza ubangi yako. How exactly you gonna be winning this 40,000? You're going to be finding out in just a bit. Kora ke, if umamelamna, ulandela instructions zam, and we are voter, trust me when I say you are going to be 40,000 rand richer.
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3: Hoy inkqubo yenu iye indi the relationship endinayo nale show iye indikhumbuze ela xesha lika longasekhoyo uBuck and indlela awayesiqalise ngayo i-listeners. Enkosini mani.
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17 after 11 on the clock right now. Dear Sin and Senior Oat on this one. It is called Ngiphelele. That's exactly how we feel as True FM. We believe uba uma sinawe siphelele ayikho nje enye esidingayo, and which is why we are trusting you to help us win Station of the Year. Now ege, you get to walk away with 40,000 rand. And the only way this gets to happen is by simply you voting as many times as you can. Make sure uvota de obonzi bakho badinwe. Okay? Xa kudinwe bona, ucele omnye umntu apha endlini akuncedise. While you are voting, ne? You send it to everybody that you know, everyone that you know. You create a WhatsApp broadcast and you tell people, please vote for True FM to become the station of the year. So I'm talking, you're like, hi bossi, makalokhu ndenze njani? Choma ilula lendo. Beka ku browser yakho ne. Utype www.upload.radioawards.co.za/mystation. Xa ufika apho ke, kuzofika le pop-up ezokuxelela bana, we only have 11 days only before voting closes. Ufake details zakho, kubekho indawo ethi my favorite station. Wena uklikhe phayana, uhle, you scroll down, ukhangele iTrue FM, then just like that, you submit your vote and you are done voting. But voting once is not what we are doing. We are voting as many times as we can. And right now, I need you to vote. Ukuba mhlambe kudala usithi hayi ndizawuyenza bendivote, acho mam ndifuna siyenze ngoku. Lena i-hour kwi seven colors is purely dedicated to voting. We are voting lena i-hour, ayikho nje enye into esiyenzayo. So njengokuba uvota, I need you right now to take a screenshot and send it on our WhatsApp line. The number is 072-999-8092. You vote, okay? You take a screenshot and you show me that when you are voting. Because lena i-hour, heyo vota. As you're joining me right now, you might have missed it. You're like, yo, kya voto, andi vota njani? Go on your browser, utype www.upload.radioawards.co.za/mystation. Xa ufika khona uzofaka i-details zakho bese ukhethe your favorite station. 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Submit your vote as many times as you can. So njengoba thina sifuna uwina u-station of the year, the best station ever, okay? We want to make sure that you are walking away with 40,000 rand. And if 40K, chomam, awuzoyifumana ukuba awuvoti. And nathi asizowina as a True FM ukuba wena awusivoteli. So please make sure that you are voting. That is the hashtag. Hashtag vote, vote, vote, vote, vote. Vote for True FM, my station. Another thing, endingaba undenzele yona, into yokubana, I want you to take a video, right? Take a video of yourself and uxelele umntu ukuba why they should be voting for True FM. What do you love about True FM? What do you appreciate about True FM? What kind of impact has True FM had empilweni yakho? Ube usibonisa nje iscreenshot sakho so voter njengoba ndithetha right now ndiyambona uBramills. Uvotile. Danko, danko, Bramills. Continue to vote. Your entire family. Nabase lalini, mabavote. Kya votwa right now. Please, my friend, vote, vote, vote. Send that screenshot. That's what I'm looking for this morning. In this hour, we're dedicating ixesha lethu just for voting. I also know that something incredible is going to be happening tomorrow, okay? And I get to tell you all about it. Kanandibuya. Kodwa nayo, it's all about voting. 40,000 rand is on the line.

0: Zook's main on this one. It is called Hayi. What a beautiful song. What about Hayi mnandi to Ewe? Did you Ewe mna please? Ewe voter. That's the thing that you need to do. See a voter right now. Ukuba umhlambi ezindukubizela ilink iyakuphazamisa okanye iyakucothisa. Send a message on our WhatsApp line. The number is 072-999-8092. And my friend, ndifuna ukuthumelela ilink. I can send you the link to make sure that you are voting. On the line, I do have Uazole Jezile, right? And he is the current winner of A True Talent. Super, super happy for him. I'm going to be chatting to him in just a bit, mainly because yena uzobe esemthatha as well as a Butterworth, making sure ukuba abantu bayavota kwi campus zaseWusu. We are going to be on the ground as True FM, and he's the one who's going to be running that activation tomorrow between 2 and 3 p.m. We are voting, as well as 11, between 11 and 12 p.m. Kya vota as well. In the morning, in the afternoon, siya vota asidlali. I welcome you on the show, Azole. How are you feeling this morning?
1: I'm doing good, Sima. Thank you very much for welcoming me. And hey, I'm so excited, you know, about this competition.
0: Yes. It's very exciting. And ke wena ke ungumuntu osuka kumcimbi we votes. Because usando kuma kwi True Talent competition.
1: You know, for usando win, akuba ngase nabanye abantu ba win, eh?
0: Yes. So ke ungamkhuthaza njani umphulaphuli we True FM ukuba avote?
1: One thing I can say is that we've been kunyaka ubunzima kakhulu, whereby you can see that yeah, akunzima imali ayipopi, but imagine uzibambele 40k that sondela uDecember. Hayi, andiyazi uba ndingaphinda ndithini kubo, but umntu makavoti wethu nani, ayikho enye indlela.
0: And also tell me ukubana wena, how has True FM changed ubomi bakho?
1: Joining True FM has been a dream come true, you know.
0: Yeah.
1: I've been dreaming about doing True FM for years. The times of Reggie Solani, Petu Soga, and Anda when they were doing a afternoon drive. I used to be a listener. That's where I started ufumana uthando le radio. And I was like, ngayenza man lento lena. And now ngiphila iphupha lam, you know.
0: Oh, so, man, I'm so happy for you.
1: Kwatshintshe kubomi ndabona uba no man le ndawo ndandifuna ukuba kuyo amaphupho omntu ayakwazi ukufikelela.
0: Hey, jonga ayafikelela amaphupho omntu. So into endiyaziyo ngawe yinto yokuba wena ungumntu we-perseverance awuncami, because njengokuba uwina ngoku, this was actually your third time entering a True Talent search. What kept you coming back?
1: When you know that you want something and you do believe that and it's but it's all about ungancami and uzixelele that yonke lento uyifunayo iza kwenzeka. So for me, from 2015, 2016 and 2026, okoko ndingenele competition efana ne True Talent, and I knew that one day ixesha lam lizawufika. So yayiloo nto yokuba ndizixelele that uba yeyam uThixo is going to give it to me.
0: Oh man, enjonga ngeyakho, and God has given it to you. So njengokuba uThixo ewaphendulile okanye ewuphendulile umthandazo wakho, I know for a fact there is someone who is listening, who is praying, who is voting and crossing fingers bale 40,000 rand esithetha ngayo ukuba naye angayiwina. 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
1: Tomorrow, ndingena campuses ezimbini, which is, as I said, Walter Sisulu. I'm doing a Butterworth tomorrow from 11 o'clock until 12 o'clock. 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You know, ububhala i-exam ngapha une-40k ekulindileyo, uzawufika utshintsha impilo ekhaya.
0: Yes, I love that. And how can people make sure that they are spotting you tomorrow across campuses? Because they are having to zabuamba na yonanga moto ya SAPC.
1: Diamba ngemoto paliweyo panya panya ipalwe SAPC. I'll be wearing a t-shirt. I'll be making noise, telling people we are funa le 40k.
0: Yes.
1: And I'll be wearing a t-shirt. That people they can see even e branding yes SABC.
0: Thank you so much, Azole, for joining me this morning. I'm super excited. But I know for a fact that wena you are gonna be holding it down, and Igcuwa, as well as Umtata, are gonna be so delighted to have you, and the people there are gonna be voting with you on the ground. Thank you so much. Enjoy the rest of the day.
1: Thank you very much, Sima.
0: Thank you, man. That is Azole. Tomorrow, he's going to be Igcuwa, which is Butterworth, from 11 until 12 p.m. He is going to be there. If you want to hear him on the radio at 11:11, okay, uzabe egwincoko, chatting about what's going on payana on the ground at Butterworth. And then lunchtime Shandis at exactly 22:30, he's going to be on the radio as well. Nakwi Drive at 3:10 p.m. He's going to be telling us what is happening on the ground. If you have family Mtata okanye Igcuwa, tell them to go there and make sure bana they are rallying behind the True FM and they are getting people to vote. Because in as much as Azole ezobe payana, but he needs people. He needs people to help him, okay? And wena, as a loyal listener of True FM, I know that you're gonna go out there and you are going to help us. Usetuwa wena kala chomam beka kona ngom sokia votwa njengok basi vota right now apoki 7 colors. This entire hour is dedicated to you and I voting. Lendo lena is simple. You go on your browser uti www.upload.radioawards.co.za/mystation. Ufake it details zako. Care to your favorite station, that is True FM, then just like that, my friend, submit a vote yako, and you would be done voting. And you don't know, Yenza, send me a message right now on the number 072-999-8092. Ndikuthumelele ilink. Ubese uqalisa uvota. Siya vota, asidlali. Ayikho enye into esiyenzayo ngaphandle kovota. 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Ungayenza ndoni.
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1: 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Uti Mili. I'm trying to make a million. 90 to 40K. DT voter, uzoba ne 40K. Okay, please vote. That's what we're doing in this hour right here on True FM. We are voting left, right, and center. Dicela uthumele a screenshot in this moment. The number is 072-999-8092. Send proof to me that you are with me in this moment, that you're with the station. And you are voting. The screenshot is young, Anna. Super happy about that. And if only screenshot is one, at least must be five. At least before and pull me from one person, I need five screenshots. Bramils, SC one, ask be enough.
2: I see my games, and it's sugar and not when they came for me.
1: I love it. I love it. I love it.
2: I love it. See, Anna Anisa, Sinan Rolinga, Muyafunega,
1: and Yafunega. Yes, that's one thing that we need to be honest about. Imaliona, Iafunega. Kwaye Imali Njengba Ifunega, Inga Fumaneka. The only way Ezo Fumaneka Ngayo Lemali is if you follow these instructions.
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1: Danko, we love and appreciate you so much as True FM. Thank you for holding it down. I know you've been voting from Wednesday when the breakfast show said, listen, sine 40,000 rand ongayifumana ungenza ntoni na ngale 40,000. You have been voting. This entire hour right here with Seven Colors has been dedicated to you voting and making sure that True FM becomes victorious. And now you get to walk away with 40,000 rand. So, Chomam, if ungeka vote, okanye khona nje into ekusokolisayo, just say, True FM, I want to vote. And you will be sent a link. 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Then you can go ahead and vote. But also, let me alert you. 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Bese xa kuthiwa favorite station, uthi ke wena ke True FM. Okay? Usubmite ivote yakho, wenze kanjalo. We are encouraging you to not vote once. Vote as many times as you can. Okay? Vote at the oponzi badinwe. You hand over to someone else and say, please vote. Not just Nina Appendlin, but your entire family. Everybody must make sure Babaya voter so that as True FM we can win. And also, the 40,000 rand, you were lucky family, Coach Mam. Nibe no December, omnandi. If 40,000 rand can solve a lot of your problems, and now we are yas londo. So lenda bay 40,000 rand, do not take it for granted at all. Make sure that you are voting so that you can walk away with 40,000 rand. Another thing in funu denzeleona is take a video of yourself and let me know why True FM is your favorite station, because I know that you love the station as much as we love you. And we want to make sure that we're populating that video across all our social media platforms. Get voting. Send those screenshots. We have 10 minutes left together. And I am waiting for you.
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5: 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Iye indikhumbuze elaxesha lika longasekhoyo uBuck and indlela awaye siqalise ngayo i-listeners. Inkosini mani.
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1: Listen, as True FM, we are voting, and I know that you are doing the same. You see, this is the thing that I want to see. I'm already seeing 7 screenshots from one person. Make sure that you are voting as many times as you can. I don't want to see one screenshot. I want to see multiple screenshots. Why? Because I want you to walk away with 40,000 rand. And while we are voting, we do have Usanele Nongawoza all the way in Kingsmith Stadium in Durban. He's going to be giving us the lowdown and letting us know what is happening there between Australia as well as South Africa.
6: Lunchtime here at the Kingsmith Stadium in Durban for the first test between South Africa and Australia. It is a day 3, the end of the first session, and things have not gone so well from a South African perspective. At lunch, after 38 overs have been bowled, it is a 115-4 with South Africa's batting innings slowly but surely coming apart and Australia's bowling unit having their way. At the crease right now for South Africa, it is Vian Mulder and Tristan Stubbs. Vian Mulder surviving, I have to say. Surviving a court appeal at first slip by Umanes Labaskagne. So the situation in the 38th over was that Nathan Lyon, who has been giving South Africa a few problems with his spin bowling, he actually started doing so at round about the 24th over. And since then, he has been just putting South Africa under pressure time and time again. You see Nathan Lyon and the Australian captain, Pat Cummins, they decided to put a first slip and a leg slip over there to assist Lyon whenever he is bowling. And given the fact that there's also the breezy conditions with the wind picking up, it has assisted him quite a bit. Now, Vian Mulder put his bat in front of the ball and he nicked it and it went all the way to first slip and then it got caught by Umanes Labaskagne. And then just as the Australians were appealing and actually celebrating, not even appealing, they were celebrating that catch by Umanes Labaskagne, all eyes were on the umpire. The Australians felt like they didn't need to look at the umpire or Richard Illingworth, but the umpire actually did not give it out. Instead, he decided to go all the way up to the television umpire, old Richard Illingworth, and asked him to confirm if that indeed was a completed catch. And then when the television umpire

0: than Stubbs. Stubbs, of course, the better of the two batsmen, who is on 14 right now in terms of his runs, and then these two will have to be the two batsmen to steer South Africa all the way to the end of the day, because now the pressure is on the home side, with three wickets having been lost today. Those wickets having been the wickets of Aiden Markram, the wicket of David Beddingham, as well as the wicket of the captain, Themba Bavuma. There was an LBW earlier on appeal in the 11th over by Pat Cummins, but it was not given by the umpire at that time, and it shows the replays that it just would be missing the stumps. And then, of course, in at the 21st over, Mitchell Starc would get his man, getting Aiden Markram caught for 37 and 67 balls, caught by Matt Renshaw at first slip. And Markram playing outside of off stump, maybe a delivery that he could have left, similar to the man who caught him out, Matt Renshaw, that he kept leaving those yesterday time and time again en route to 190 runs. But he was caught by Renshaw in the 21st over. It was 84 for 2 at that time. And then a few balls later, it would be, unfortunately, the captain of South Africa, Themba Bavuma, who tried to reverse sweep with Nathan Lyon, only to be caught at first slip by Steve Smith. And unfortunately, from that perspective, Themba Bavuma would then be going out. After that, of course, it would be the wicket for David Beddingham, who edged to Pat Cummins over to Steve Smith. And then what would happen after that? Unfortunately, South Africa would be four wickets down. And at lunchtime right now, it is 114 for 4, with South Africa still trailing by 275 runs. The fear now is that South Africa might have to follow on if they lose their wickets at a time.
1: Yeah, thank you so much, Seda. You can continue at exactly 1:30. Continue with the update right here on True FM. It's going to be on Smooth Music Sunday with Zuja. We continue to vote, encouraging you to vote. And I quickly just want to chat to Zuja in this moment and find out, Ubana, how has True FM changed your life?
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1: Yes, you're good.
2: Yeah. True FM has changed my life in that I see myself as more than just Zuja. I see myself as a brand, you know, I see myself as a personality, and True FM has given me that platform. So truly grateful.
1: I love it, right? Mm. So there you have it. Ending off the show with this beautiful song. And you could walk away with imali eningi. So make sure that you are voting wire. Continue to vote. Even Nam Jengobandik Shia right now, the voting does not stop. It continues. We have 11 days. Keep voting. We want to be victorious. I see the screenshots coming in and they are making me super happy. Enjoy the rest of your Sunday. You are in good hands with Zuja. And of course, Sanele giving you the updates.

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2: It is believed the person taken in for questioning could assist police with their investigation a week after the brutal murder of the teenagers. No arrests have been made and investigations are continuing.
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3: A supervisory order in practical terms would enable the court to retain oversight of the implementation process and provide guidance on how the order should be operationalized. Such an order may also include a suspension period to allow the Department of Home Affairs the necessary time to develop and strengthen administrative, human resource, infrastructure, and processing capacity required to implement the judgment effectively and sustainably.
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4: South Africans deserve to know what's in the food that they're buying and feeding to their families, right? And so our 90 days to protect our health campaign is calling on the Minister of Health to act by the 10th of December, because we believe people should be able to walk into the supermarket, pick up a product and easily recognize why what it contains, you know, high levels of sugar, salt or saturated fat.
1: Ngelo nqaku zifikelele esiphelweni nesale yure indaba rhobisa kwebeli phambili kuzo sithe amapolisa kwiphondo eRhawutini anqinile ukuba kukho umntu othathiweyo eyokuhlatywa ngemibuzo malunga nokusweleka kwamakhwenkwana angamawele asemamilodi ePitoli ubonolo nobuhlale Makena. 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

0: Free FM like no one else. It's Berita City Sundi Clash at exactly 10 minutes after the hour of 12. Welcome to it. It's hashtag Smooth Music Sunday with Pretty Boy Zucha on True FM like no one else. Mambe ngazibini sibulele kakhulu kusisibongi Paliti Mantakana for the news at 12. She'll be back again, of course, with the 1 p.m. edition. Right before that, Minister Yamatuke Usimafio giving you a hot plate of seven colors between the hours of 9 and 12, educating a 2K, playing some incredible music, and of course reminding you in Dogbana Sipiza Pekaya, and you stand a chance of winning 40,000 rand. Woo! Ayan vonungajo. Ndi bawela mna kala glenda undi kuyo le 40 blogs. But priorities, you first. It's going to be busy because we also have the full focus on what's happening in the cricket field. And Pagwe Yurayokabela will be also touching base with Thubongo Musa to find out what's happening on that side. So yeah, from my side, in a couple of minutes, hashtag New Flavor Sunday. Every week I plug you with some of the hottest and the newest sounds. Probably the first time you hear this song or these songs on your radio. It's called New Flavor Sunday. It's coming up very soon. In the second hour, hashtag Smooth Blend, Take the Orcs. I've got five selections courtesy of you. You've given me a song, Okonba Wena. Hit me up if you want your song to play next week as well. Payago Facebook, TRUFM, 072-999-8092. Or, of course, you can call in 086000-2375. In the final hour, the busiest of them all. We kick-started off with hashtag vinyl verse viral. I've got a legend and, of course, I've got an upcoming legend for you. I give you two songs, two artists. You give me one. We'll wrap it up with a hot fire mix. We call it hashtag melodic mix. The DJ will be in studio to entertain you and serenade you with some of the most beautiful songs in the land. All of that coming through in this beautiful 3 hours between the hours of 12 and 3. All you need to do is be my friend on Facebook, TRUFM, on Bambe Park, on Matotolo Wako, 89.3 to 107.8, or online, www.truefm.co.za, SABC Plus. 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
3: 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Iye indikhumbuze elaa xesha likalongasekhoyo uBuck and indlela awayesixabise ngayo ii-listeners. 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
4: We're having a conversation with my sister, Makay Thobile Makhumalo Mseleko. Would you say her upbringing yakho had an influence of your belief in the Lord?
5: Yes, into etshalwa ebuncaneni bakho ngeke uphindise phole. Noma ungazama kanjani ukukhipha into, mayafakwa kuwena nawe usa-unaware of yourself. Yabo, it's something nawe ongayazi ukuthi location yokuyikhiphi kuphi because yafakwa ungazi.
4: Would you recommend that entire system?
5: As long as kukhona ama-valid reasons. Go and speak to your wife. Is Ninga Kulimanji Zinta's influence abantu good but at Tim? And is he wrong?
4: Do you feel like Ungabatuna Bandwan became some way a burden that makes umshado wakho ube difficult?
5: Umshado yinto yokukhulisa umuzi. 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But I was lucky enough that uNkulunkulu gave me umntwana engingazi ukuthi iplan yakhe yayithini.
1: 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This is SMS, where every song feels like a memory or a moment waiting to happen. 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

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A Gqeberha local amifako besithi lotho at exactly 19 minutes after the hour of 12. 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Let's keep it going. Let's keep it going. I'm loving the energy going on at the station right now. Gun to mail up 072-999-8092. One of my 40 blogs on a dini when. Gun to mail a voice note. Can't buy this. Can't go lele. Sbe honest again, eh? Central, sbe honest, mna now. Umzagelo mna, bandi no bamba le 40 blogs. I think I popo, lazem. I'm not gonna lie to you. I bet him was. You! And right now, since we zonke adjectives zakwaXhosa that describe ukugqiba ndingayigqiba mna le 40 blocks ingadawuna picture ndingathi hashtag secret location ngelo xesha umntu ulapha next ulapha ecawa uthi undikhangela uwandarisha into yoba inobusemoritius na uzutsha no ndidinzelapho mnam ndizithi wagyu steak eva ndizithi coconut rice. 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When virgin mojito zint on. When I did mwazin, Joma, I'm not gonna lie to you, smoothie. I would chow that 40 blocks. But I know. Take nothing away from when I'm shambi now, we une valid reasons. But as for me and my house, oh, we will chow that. As a matter of fact, when mwati, yes, bubulo. It chapter 89.3. Ives ngu 107.8 iti akukabonakali ndo siya kubayiyo ya iva kengo kotwa kaita ya bonakala yoni 40,000 eyo kiwa multibanda amen at exactly 20 minutes after the hour of 12 you locked into Smooth Music Sunday with Pretty Boy Zucha pagu Facebook kaunbali selu nga itinile 40 blocks okanye baso unayi plan yayo unpingo manji bay 1 ezumpako nbuye nayo next week in what we call hashtag smooth blend take the orcs. I'm more interested in your screenshots. 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

0: rhythm like no one else, taken from a 2015 classical album by the name of Work of Heart. It's Zonke, a city-free state of mind. Right before that, I played you the big hash of Sly Ukabza, the small Nolia Butler, the city Utando. And before that, Ulanga Mavuso, the city spirit. At exactly 27 minutes before the hour of one, you locked into Smooth Music Sunday with Pretty Boy Zucha. Without fear of contradiction, anakhala mndazekaya dayibethe mqwazini. 072-999-8092. 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Money in. SMS 40,000 available 39,849 cents. 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Ifike kudali lindiwe. What are you gonna do? In case you still lost umhlambu yasibuza into ba yezuja. 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Masimamele mna so mna nawe so yithu and then we'll figure out how we can help each other to get le 40 blocks. Zungandilibale ke wawuhlungelwa.
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0: Yeah, it's that easy. It's that easy. Okanye bayak pito, okanye bayak kaka. 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Ufagi kamalako, ufagi fani yako, ufagi email address yako, ufagi ge very important landau. 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Ungati aumfumbeni genda vota na mungati aumbono TRUFM. Ukhona. That's very important. We're voting for True FM. We're making sure that True FM is the favorite and the biggest station in the land. I'm sure ndokubana nawe uyawuvuyiswa into enjalo to support a winning team and in turn to win 40,000 rand. 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
0: Ndeva kuningi, and kuningi nyane. 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It's time for New Flavor Sunday. Enjoy these two tracks.

True FM, like no one else. It's a new one. It's probably the first time you hear it on your radio today. That's because she just dropped an album. It's a new album. And the single is titled Crack the Code. Good choice, Rice Wambano Tai dollar sign on that one. Right before that, Alex Isley, Obesity Maybe Again. A new single dropped just this Friday. It's 16 minutes before the hour of 12. The Sateko Nembe now and Vonogo Vanga window bana Ungai Popo Loranya. Umzambu is Zamel in the useful. Udupraco Norman. I'll go wrong on one. Bumbo Futanaga got his own. You know, why not we propose? Bandiaguazi when Unasisatu, Ogomba Norman Zoja. Dingalungisa Utongala Sekaya, Dingensum Indi, Indinga Spoiler O Lady. Yeah, ndingathini yeah, i-school fees zabantwana amatyala am zininzi izizathu zakho ndifuna uva ngawe mna ndifuna ukugqibela 072-999-8092. That was, by the way, your new flavor Sunday. Mna, I just want to make sure that you are always in the loop. I'll post a new artist, I'll post a new sound. Mna nawe, we keep up with the new wave, more especially when it comes to R&B, Afro soul, new soul, pop, jazz. Umculo wethu lo esithandayo mna nawe. On Facebook, unganifumana TRUFM. I did also ask you in dokubana kwi hashtag smooth blend take the ox ephi ingoma wena oyifunayo okanye onqwenela into yoba ndikubuyele nayo next week. I'm loving the selection so far. I'm seeing them. I'm noting them down. You can also hit me up at 072-999-8092. Mna nawe, siyabonisana ba le 40 blocks singayithini. 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Send me a voice note pa WhatsApp sincokole ngayo sibonisane. Or you can call in on Bambi Mnqabeni 086000 2375. Huge shout out to Sobs Madiba uthi Zutan khona phe mabheshe kaloku. 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Yeah. 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Mavuso uti Kalo is the greatest love. I've noted that, my brother, and we are now next week. Anati Okile uti happy Sunday, pretty boys, which count me in kwa 17 M Tanzania. Thank you very much. Welcome to the show. So siba sotu kauti hashtag True FM like no one else. Hashtag smooth music Sunday. Bota tolele tuna ngale min makanda. 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Khawundibambe pha kuFacebook okanye kuWhatsApp. Holiday Bhanqo Khaya uthi Cry by Michael Jackson. Noted. Ndizawubuya nayo next week. Umpumi Manxiwa uthi ndicela uMikasa turn you on. I've got you. Usthe Matt uthi Sundays are for lovers. Chuza and Zuja. Of course. Umizana noma wayelezi uthi hashtag smooth Sunday music. Mzazi next week kanipathela upress ithemba. Danko, I've got you. Siyabonga Zizi Matilo uthi Tamia still timeless hit that is. I think sesinayo 5 years. But keep them coming. Because if yours doesn't make the list of next week's 5, definitely kleya iveki elandelayo sizawubuya nayo. I'll play you a bit of more music, some great music. Sibambe noba zimbini zindathu. Ndibuye and check shop at WhatsApp 072-999-8092. Wena ungayitya njani le 40 blocks.

0: Treat him like no one else. Nothing but the smoothest sounds in the land. It's Leah Butler, esithi imimangali. So right before that, to Jabulile Majola, wamba no Thando Zide, besithi ubukho bakhe. And before that, to Duse Wavy, besithi nguye. At exactly 1 minute before the hour of one, a huge shout out to GD, man. Shout out to GD. Eman, nizingongongongo nina. Nizizitering. Ningamakhawe nina. UGD uthi she would invest la 40 blocks because Mdanak is turning 21 next year and Mdanak is also graduating. All of that as a single mother. Come on. Come on, somebody. You understand? So that's huge, man. Like I said, bezenjilo. Ndiye ke mna sumhoyuzutsha yena uzayipupudla. It's okay. When, what would you do? 072-999-8092. We're having a conversation about I know I'm 40 blocks after voting on True FM as the biggest and your favorite station. What would you do? 086000-2375-1-Bamba. But make sure that you do all of that straight after the news at 1.
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2: Stories making headlines, the minister Kwakhobe addresses the media, and African Alliance of Social Democrats launches its manifesto. Good afternoon and welcome to the news at 1. Basic Education Minister Sibuwe Kwakhobe says the provincial education performance will from now on be ranked using a broader set of indicators. Kwakhobe says this includes bachelor passes, learner retention, participation and performance in gateway subjects such as maths, science and accounting. She says the new approach aims to improve the quality of education and discourage schools from prioritizing pass rates at the expense of learner development. The minister has been addressing the media on the 2026 final matric examination readiness.

0: provinces.
1: This approach will allow provinces to benchmark their performance in a far more meaningful way, identifying areas that require intervention. The question will not be whether or not our learners have passed, but whether provinces are improving in terms of literacy, numeracy, and retention and gateway participation.
2: The Interministerial Committee on Migration says government will participate in a High Court hearing on the 29th of this month as it seeks a clarity on the implementation of the Constitutional Court ruling on asylum seekers. Minister of Justice Mamoluko Kubayi says the matter will be heard by a panel of judges appointed by the judge president of the Gauteng Division of the High Court. She says the government remains legally bound to comply with the Court ruling while seeking a lawful and sustainable way to implement it. Kubayi was addressing the media in Pretoria a short while ago.
3: The panel will review two conflicting directives on the same legal questions regarding asylum seekers, which are set out in two different judgments in the Gauteng Division of the High Court. The High Court panel hearing will consider submissions that have the same bearing on the administrative implementations of the 7 July 2026 Constitutional Court judgment.
2: Meanwhile, Home Affairs Minister Dr. Leon Schreiber says the department will introduce a phased structure intention registration and appointment model for asylum seeker applications by the 10th of next month. Schreiber says the system will allow the department to add more security features to avoid its abuse by applicants. He says his department wants to prevent applicants from reapplying after being rejected. Schreiber was addressing the media in Pretoria during a briefing by Interministerial Committee on Migration.
4: This biometric platform will require anyone who wants to apply for asylum to upload biometrics, which we will then verify. We will have the capability through this system to check whether you've previously had a case that you lodged which was rejected for asylum. We'll be able to check whether there are other infringements on your record, and where you upload things like a passport or travel documents, we can now use technology to also verify the authenticity of those.
2: In election news, the African Alliance of Social Democrats is launching its election manifesto in Bloemfontein in the Free State today. The AASD is led by former Mangaung Mayor Pampi Mokoena and currently has two seats in the Mangaung Metro Council. The party will contest the November 4th elections in Mangaung and Maluti, Apafung, Nkwakwa and other municipalities. AASD ward candidate Lucky Mungale.
5: The people of Mangaung need someone who can inspire them and give them hope that things will be okay in Mangaung. When you look at the people of Mangaung, if you can go in the streets of Mangaung, you'll hear one thing common out of them. They are complaining that the people of Mangaung has been excluded from the economy. And that is unacceptable, because you can't be a city or a metro that is unable to look after its own people.
2: That was all for this hour. A quick recap on the top of story. Basic Education Minister Sivue Kwakhobe says provincial education performance will from now on be ranked using a broader set of indicators. Kwakhobe says this includes bachelor passes, learner retention, participation and performance in gateway subjects such as mathematics, science and accounting. For SABC News on True FM, I am Lukanyo Papani.
6: Lux.
2: Hi.
6: How are you doing?
2: I'm good, thank you. How are you?
6: I'm doing amazing, Lux.
2: You know me. I know the process though is quick. Like Klausenza Lalendoza Uvota pa for your favorite station. It's very much quick.
6: Sure.
2: Doesn't even take like 2 minutes, even a minute. Mm. 1-2-1-2, you are done.
6: Yeah.
2: But ndingake ndizibulele for ela xesha ndilithathileyo ndavota.
6: Please look.
2: Because Galoko Zuja, you can vote as many as you want.
6: Ute kudinwe bona.
2: Ute kudinwe wena.
6: Yayiva.
2: Uyayiva lana. Iwinwa lula mali ya 40 Kenya. Iwinwa lula le mali.
6: Ilelo la mzini ni za ipubudla mandi.
2: No, iwinwa lula. And nditola kubasho mam. Tina singabasasa no nathi za wina. Because none of voters.
6: Yeah, I
2: know. None of voters. I never voted. I go vote. You did jungle up 40K.
6: For India's private.
2: Ilula zuta valan. Ilula. No. Fuck it. Kamalako. Fuck it. Email. Fuck it. Station. Submit. Kamalako. Email. Station. Submit. Ilula. Iluye pina. Pina. Pina. Pina. Pina. Because I'm.
6: Jonga.
2: So imagine, Jomam. If I was back at the target, Utuba.
6: Yeah.
2: Eh. Ngabenga nengo. Ngoba mwenye kopi suti tipa. But ke.
6: Kamuti
2: ngemin chomiam.
6: Yeah.
2: Uzokwenza at least 200 votes.
6: Sure.
2: Yang emin 2 2 2 2 2.
6: At least.
2: Yeah, but within 5 days that's like 1K votes.
6: Yeah, bo. And the gamnande was actually 11 days. So
2: no. Hey, but oh, practo angenza ne 500 bro. Stronger song ele 40K.
6: Some test.
2: May the best team win betunan. May the best team win.
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0: rhythm like no one else. 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Oh, it's thando zide esithi umnikeni at exactly 11 minutes after the hour of one. 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For the news at one, she'll be back again at 2072-999-8092. Uthando zide, umnikeni nifuna uva ngawo uzayithini wena le 40,000.
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2: 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Thank you, guys. Thank you, thank you, thank you. May God anongezela amandla phezu kwamandleni nawo. Nazi ukuthi enikwenzayo ebantwini nina kukhulu kakhulu just by us listening to the show. Thank you, guys.
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0: 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Only the smoothest hits on your radio. Wandi Lembambe in a city time will tell. Right before that, I took you back to 2009 from an album titled Ibhokwe, Thandiswa Mazwai, a city ingoma. It's exactly 21 minutes after the hour of one. In fact, in a couple of minutes, in 9 minutes to be exact, we'll be speaking to Usanele Seida Nonga Wuza to take us through to Kingsmead Stadium in Durban to find out in the third day your first international test match between South Africa and Australia, what's going on. And of course, I've still got hashtag smooth blend take the orcs for you.
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0: True FM like no one else. A bit in the jazz pocket with that one, taken from his album titled The Late Bloomer, which dropped just now in June 2026. Nguvim's Mavim's A City Chance. Right before that, Musa Sukwe in Ebe City Yamba, at exactly 27 minutes before the hour of 2. Indeed, Funeke Siyambi. Let's cross it over to Kingsmead Stadium to find out what's happening between South Africa and Australia. Kwipola Lekagamba. Tasila. I'm doing amazing, sir. How are you doing?
1: I know, basking in the sun, not too many complaints.
0: How are the boys doing otherwise?
1: It is the drinks break right now at 1:30 here at the Kingsmead Stadium in Durban. It is the first test match between the Proteas men and Australia. Day 3, session number 2. In terms of today's play, 161 runs have been scored all in all in 43.2 overs. 5 wickets have been taken. And unfortunately, from a South African perspective, 5 of those wickets have all been South African wickets. Zanz Africa losing wicket after wicket just when it seems that there's something that's being built. The score right now as things stand, it's 188 for 6 after the 52nd over has been bowled. We've lost the likes of David Bedingham, Tristan Stubbs and Vian Mulder. At the crease as we speak, it is Carl Verheyen and Marco Jansen. If we're going to go in the order of when the wickets fell, we need to start with what happened with Vian Mulder. It was in the 38th over when Vian Mulder survived an attempt where he was caught just before lunch by Manas Labaskagni. The TV umpire had to intervene there to rule that to not be a catch. It wasn't given on field, and the umpire on field also wasn't sure, so he went up and it was confirmed that Vian Mulder survived at lunch. South Africa went in with both Vian Mulder and Tristan Stubbs, looking like they were settling or were fairly settled. But then when the second session started, Travis Head was introduced to the bowling attack for Australia. He went for a 6 off the first ball by Vian Mulder. The next ball after that would go for 4. But what would happen in that next ball is, just before it went for 4, it could have been caught by the man at first slip for Australia. So Travis Head, in as much as he conceded 10 runs off of his first 2 balls, already that they did start putting a bit of pressure on the Australians. They could have started spotting a couple of things there. So much so that in the 47th over, the captain himself of Australia, Pat Cummins, came back into the attack. And then he caught Vian Mulder with a short ball that Mulder was in 2 minds about playing. It looked like he wanted to play it, but then as the ball was flighting, he decided to change his mind. But unfortunately for Mulder, he left his bat out there and it hit the toe end of the bat, went straight up into the air and was caught by the substitute fielder, Cooper Connolly, breaking a 56-run partnership for South Africa between Mulder and Stubbs. Sometime after that, in the 49th over, it was the Australian captain again, Pat Cummins, who got his 3rd wicket of the game, removing Tristan Stubbs, who top-edged a short ball again. This time he was caught at long leg by Josh Hazlewood, who is actually bowling as we speak. So those bounces, those short balls doing the business for Australia. South Africa not leaving those at times and it costing them. What we saw in the first innings or the first batting innings of Australia, which is something that I'm going to keep referencing time and time again because it is a factor in the game. Matt Renshaw, the man for Australia who scored 190 runs. Anything that was outside of off stump, as Marco Jansen drives that one. Cover drive for 4. That's a very important cover drive as it brings South Africa to 193. And I'll tell you why just now. Renshaw was leaving anything and everything outside of off stump yesterday. And when it came to the bouncers and the short balls, he was leaving a lot of them when they were being peppered towards him as he was on his way slowly but surely to 190 runs. 2 of South Africa's batsmen, Aidan Markram and Ryan Rickleton, fell to balls that were outside the off stump. And Marco Jansen trying to drive Josh Hazlewood again with the ball that's outside the off stump. South Africans should really consider leaving those balls outside the off stump, especially if it's on the fourth and the fifth stump, as well as those short balls, and just keep trudging on along. But importantly, though, for South Africa, like I've just mentioned, Marco Jansen, a cover drive shot to bring them to 193. It means that Australia's lead is officially cut down to 197, meaning that South Africa have now officially avoided the follow-on. Australia will bat again, whether that's later today or tomorrow, we'll see. 193 for six after 52.5 overs. This is tight against Pinnacle Buisay Lepai, as Jansen is on 22 and Varayana is on 30.
0: Dango Tasido, catch you on the other side of 2 p.m., yeah?
1: Yeah, man.
0: All right. That was Usanele Nongawuza giving us the latest on what's happening day three of the first international test match between South Africa and Australia. It's all happening Paya Deben at KwaZulu-Natal at Kingsmead Stadium. He'll be back again at about 20 past two to let us know what's happening. Right now, Sibambe Sibembe Nesibendathu manya. Sibambe Sibembe kanivumele. Ndikudlalele Sibembe Nesibendathu. And then we head into our hashtag smooth blend take the orcs.
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3: 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Thank you, guys. Thank you, thank you, thank you. May God anongezela amandla phezu kwamandleni nawo. Nazi ukuthi enikwenzayo ebantwini nina kukhulu kakhulu. Just by us listening to the show. Thank you, guys.
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5: So tell your friends, wherever they are. 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They must make the right decision. You know what I mean? 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
2: 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Take it all in.

0: True FM like no one else. On the list of upcoming stars in the country, she's one of them. Kwazi Eme Siti Pelile. Right before that, I took you back to 2006 to Janet Jackson's 9th studio album, 20YO. It's Enjoy by Janet Jackson. And of course, Eyokuqala ibingu Kimo Sabi, Eyamba, not by Lwansta, Besithi, live from the basement. It's exactly 8 minutes before the hour of two. We're about to wrap up our second hour on hashtag Smooth Music Sunday. Thank you very much for making us your number one selection. But before we do that, mininzi, imicimbi nantsika.
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3: 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May God anongezela amandla phezu kwamandleni nawo. Nazi ukuthi enikwenzayo ebantwini nina kukhulu kakhulu just by us listening to the show. Thank you, guys.
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1: Stories making headlines amid a stark Wagobe addresses the media, and African Alliance of Social Democrats launches its manifesto. Good afternoon and welcome to the news at 2. Basic Education Minister Sivue Kwakhube says the provincial education performance will from now on be ranked using a broader set of indicators. Kwakhube says this includes bachelor passes, learner retention, participation and performance in gateway subjects such as mathematics, science and accounting. She says the new approach aims to improve the quality of education and discourage schools from prioritizing pass rates at the expense of learner development. The minister has been addressing the media on the 2026 final matric exam readiness.
2: This approach will allow provinces to benchmark their performance in a far more meaningful way, identifying areas that require intervention. The question will not be whether or not our learners have passed, but whether provinces are improving in terms of literacy, in numeracy, and retention and gateway participation.
1: Home Affairs Minister Dr. Leon Schreiber says the department will introduce a phased structure intention registration and appointment model for asylum seeker applications by the 10th of next month. Schreiber says the system will allow the department to add more security

0: teachers to avoid its abuse by applicants. He says his department wants to prevent applicants from reapplying after being rejected. Schreiber was addressing the media in Pretoria during a briefing by Inter-Ministerial Committee on Migration.
1: This biometric platform will require anyone who wants to apply for asylum to upload biometrics, which we will then verify. We will have the capability through this system to check whether you've previously had a case that you lodged which was rejected for asylum. We'll be able to check whether there are other infringements on your record, and where you upload things like a passport or travel documents, we can now use technology to also verify the authenticity of those.
0: The 15th COSATU National Congress reconvenes at the Emperor's Palace in Kempton Park, Ekurhuleni, this week. The Congress will start tomorrow following its collapse last month. Among other priorities, the new leadership will be elected. The initial gathering adjourned prematurely in September at the Galage Convention Center in Midrand due to credentials disputes and the failure to form a quorum. The SABC has reliably learnt that recent court attempts by aggrieved unions to interdict the Congress this week were dismissed on Friday for a lack of agency. COSATU spokesperson Zanele Sabela.
2: The three-day event will bring together more than 1,800 delegates from affiliates, alliance partners, local and international guests, and conclude with a presentation of the Congress Declaration and the announcement of the elected COSATU National Office Bearers. COSATU President Zingiswa Losi will deliver the opening address with messages of support from alliance partners, the African National Congress, the South African Communist Party, and the South African National Civic Organization. The political, organizational, economic, and international reports will also be tabled at Congress.
0: In election news, the African Alliance of Social Democrats is launching its election manifesto in Bloemfontein in the first state today. The AASD is led by former Mangaung Mayor Papi Mokoena and currently has two seats in the Mangaung Metro Council. The party will contest the November 4th elections in Mangaunga and Maludi, Upper Fong, in Kwakwa and other municipalities. AASD ward candidate Lake Mungale.
3: The people of Mangaung need someone who can inspire them and give them hope that things will be okay in Mangaung. When you look at the people of Mangaung, if you can go in the streets of Mangaung, you'll hear one thing common out of them. They are complaining that the people of Mangaung has been excluded from the economy. And that is unacceptable, because you can't be a city or a metro that is unable to look after its own people.
0: That was all for this hour. A quick recap on the top of story. Basic Education Minister Sivue Gwakhube says provincial education performance will from now on be ranked using a broader set of indicators. For SABC News on True FM, by M. Lukanyo Papani.
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0: True FM like no one else. Taking you back to 1995 with this one from an album titled Reflections. It's After Seven, The City Till You Do Me Right. Right before that, Tupac Wamba no Anthony Hamilton on the remix of Dear Mama. At exactly 10 minutes after the hour of two, Sbambenga's been isibulele kakhulu kulukhanyo Phaphane for the news at two. She'll be back again uphelo kazikabrato ngezisika 3 p.m. Besenjilo nanzika ndathi kubhisi. But I do want to clear up something. Thank you for bringing to light, GD.
1: Oh, chonga kenda na yam dia voda abane. Koki veza is pictures. Help me, did the click here begin? Clients are so on the tinge after that. GD.
0: Sure. So GD is referring to yabona untumele ne picture ya kona. So when you vote for my station or anyo zamu vote True FM, there comes kukola ando kutuwa hii verification to check if you're a human or a new robot. Yeah, kubaku picture that appear there. Mzegelo kileka GD kuvele I bicycles. Kutuwa select all images with bicycles. Paya, what you need to do, le instruction bagnege ona. Mshambi baba te select all images with cars or buses. Ukangela kuzo zonge as picture I bus or kanyimo tutike kuzo. And then at your bottom right corner, that's where you confirm. I know, iyadina. But Kenya mezela because there's 40 blocks on the table. 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
2: kaba. 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
0: no credit. Ibamba cash land all ibamba odqabazwa lawulwa wena ungathini 0729998092 let me know what you would do messenger ngathi sixakekile pa ku Facebook vinyl verse viral. I dropped it a bit early so that mnana we singabidani namhlanje we giving ode and we saluting our legend Freddie Jackson. He's recently passed away. He's got his song in his corner, I City All I'll Ever Ask. Okanye Lucky Day, I City That's You. Let me know on Facebook between Freddie Jackson, Guy City, All I'll Ever Ask, or Ganyo Lucky Day, Guy City, That's You, Uketeli, Picapelita, Okanye El Dala, 072-999-8092. Look, Amosa Vota, Weltala, Nakweli, Italian, Kalendo Bazut, and Yaman, Ekapel Dala, Okanye Diamba, Nekape Elita, Bausandongena. It's the final hour of Smooth Music Sunday with Pretty Boy Zuja. We're going to be here until 3 p.m. This is Posindambo. Kusia Tretwa with Sunday Cruise. I have great news for you. You stand a chance to win 40,000 rand, but don't hear it from you. Take it from this one.
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6: You have seen how consistent progress can change a community, bringing homes for families, clean water, electricity, clinics, schools, and better roads. And you also know that there's still much more to do. This election is about choosing the councillor who can keep the work moving and act where services must improve. So, come 4 November, stand with the movement that has built communities across South Africa. Vote ANC and let's continue building better communities together.
7: This political election broadcast was brought to you in terms of the CASA regulation governing the election period. The views expressed in this political election broadcast are those of the political party and not of the SABC.
0: And whilst we also vote for our hashtag vinyl vs viral, I'm still finishing off your smooth blend, Take the Orc. Still got Frank Ocean, Naledi Apiwa, Nomawelele, and we close it off with the legendary Jonas Gwangwa.
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0: taken from a classic of an album, Orange. It's Frank Ocean, Thinking About You on True FM like no one else. It's 19 minutes after the hour of two. Listen, Chilondati, I'm finishing off your smooth blend, Take the Orc selections. I've got two more songs left, Romeo and Juliet by Naledi Apiwe no Mawelele, and I've still got to Jonas Gwangwa, Kai City Ulbambe, Linga Shoni. But like I said already, Smoothie, Sipizi kakhulu, sixakekile kakhulu. Manqabelise nje lena, and then we'll head over to Kingsmead Stadium to find out what's happening between South Africa and Australia.
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0: Right, yeah, it's 20 minutes after the hour of two. Of course, it is the day three of the first international test match between South Africa and Australia. It's all happening in Kingsmead Stadium in Durban. And to give us the latest of what's happening with Sanele Seita Nongawuza. Buddha!
2: True FM, 62nd over right now, being bowled by the Australian captain, Pat Cummins. Sanele Seita, in fact, to Pat Cummins. 216 for 8 is the score. It's not looking good at all for South Africa here. Actually, it's bleak. Gale batting innings from South Africa. 8 wickets already lost by the home side. That's Mitchell Starc back into the bowling attack again. Mitchell Starc, man, I'm in the dressing room. Normally, when a player does that, but dinga jay break it here, I'm saying, I'm going to go all no, I'm going to go all the way. I'm Mitchell Starc. What I go up in the wang, and I'm going to get a bowl of 40. 216 for 8, 63rd over right now. Bowl of Ayom, Zanza Fika, Banga Semva. Get 174 runs. Got a Gebezen Chilo earlier on in the previous hour. Importantly, from a South African perspective, thanks to the exploits of Umarko Janssen, and at the time, Ebedala and Calvarina, as Simon Harmer, better 4 runs up. South Africa got over the 190 run mark and thus avoided the follow on. Now, for anyone wondering, what does that mean? If follow-on to test cricket happens when the side that is batting second scores a score or puts together a score where the side that batted first, their lead is 200 runs and over or 200 runs and above. So because... Yes, sir. Hey, get a strong one. Kondeni Vileyo Payana Gu, Simon Harmer, Goding Ati. Ubete Pansi, Basangogoli, Australia, Pat Cummins, Yabuza, Mitchell Starc, Funatini Fondi in 3 seconds. Yeah, Wanyuka, Pat Cummins. Kondeni Vageleyo Payana. Waisa Pezulu, Gail Chris Gaffney.
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2: Waisa Gu, Richard Illingworth. We'll try a player review.
3: Decision is not out.
2: For LBW.
3: Check the feet placement and it's a fair delivery. Yeah. Have a look at front on, please.
2: Kamayama Clash, I can go cricket, go Kumbula Guam, go by Lenny, you got a by Fumanag, Bazako Yasmin. Bazamufman, I get a LBW, go Simon Harmer, tell umpire Chris Kafnaka Pumanga. Ah, I tell Zoshal, I bet I know it.
3: Can rock back to where the ball goes close to the outside.
2: 220 for 8. Besenchilo, okay. Wickets is Sanoguwa. Kyle Varane uphumile. Waphuma ke no Marco Janssen.
3: Okay.
2: Marco Janssen ukhutshwe ngu George Hazlewood.
3: To see if it is back players with all French.
2: Kyle Varane yena ke wakhutshwa ngu Nathan Lyon. Ingathi le LBW bona bayigqithile kuyo.
3: Roll it through into the pad, please.
2: Strong by betting the pad, I bet
3: you. Can have a look at ball tracking when ready, please.
2: Says he has white betting a bet, so I also put my two eye. Winley Pile, Sierra LBW again go. Going out to Lena, I was up home.
3: Pitching outside.
2: I impact outside.
3: Go back to Chris on field to stay with his original. Cindy, little
2: Simon Hum. Simon Hum or Cindy, little Chris Kefnu take a Pumanga, I get. 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
0: Dangote Asida, we will of course catch him on the other side of 3 p.m. Phakwe Siyachithwa to give you the latest of what's happening between South Africa and Australia. Right now, let's finish off your hashtag Smooth Blend Take the Walks. I've got these two songs. Straight after that, I'll play you the two selections for hashtag Vinyl vs Viral. This is Teti Lege, not da Bravo. So, you know, we're mixing at Aizulenze Clash and Amplange. So, you can enjoy these two songs. Freddie Jackson, Gai City, All I'll Ever Ask. Oganyu Lucky Day, Gai City, that's you. Uketeli, Pitepelicha, Oganyu Eldala. 072-999-08092. Let's keep the voting going on there. And of course, Pago Facebook on our TRUFM page. You can also let me know. For now, let's finish off the hashtag Smooth Blend. Take the orcs.

0: Hashtag Ama2K Awayazi le. Why? Because it came out in the year 2000, taken from a classic album, A Temporary Inconvenience. It's the legendary, the late uJonas Gwangwa, Kai City, ulibambelinga shoni. Right before that, unaleti apiwe nomawelele, Bebe City, Romeo and Juliet. All of that was your hashtag smooth blend, take the aux. It was a bit late this week, but it's for your benefit. I'm sure if you're on the roads, you're enjoying the music coming your way. If you're at work, I'm sure awuphangeli, awusebenzi mnakabawo. Right before all of that, a huge shout out to Ustrive, by the way. These are the selections of Ustrive, Ufansile, Usera, Utazane, Nopralto. We also had Frank Ocean, Thinking About You. We also had After Seven, Told You Do Me Right. And the first one was a Tupac, Anthony Hamilton, the Dear Mama remix. It's exactly 20 minutes before the hour of three. Hey, Nansik. I can't even take a breath, man. It's crazy. But anyways, Apos Koyo, hashtag vinyl verse, viral, the now late Freddie Jackson, Kai City, all I'll ever ask. Oganyo Lucky Day, Kai City, that's you. I'll play you those two songs. You vote 072-999-8092. Oganyo Pago Facebook, we pay J2 Engo TRUFM.
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3: Hey, what's up? I'm not sure what I'm saying. Bamba so shagas, it's still way drop. Oh, I see it now. All Bobby got shown. I sure I'm not getting a book. Oh, things are as new corner. You don't think you see family gatherings, no matter what. Yeah, I got them. I can't make Freddy Jackson. Freddy Jackson, I don't know. I am. Kalagam nine money rate. Hey, Ganjani.

0: Three of them like no one else. It's Lucky Day, SCT, That's You. Right before that, Freddie Jackson, Uti, All I'll Ever Ask. At exactly 9 minutes before the hour of three. Those are your selections for hashtag vinyl verse viral. Uketeli, pita pelicha, okanye eldala. Are you going with Freddie Jackson, okanye Lucky Day? 072-999-8092. Send me a voice note or a text, Glenn, 9 minutes, ishegileyo, and then sao chegish ndobana EP win. Of course, you do know if the song that you selected wins, we will sign out with it. Standing by right now is Ubongo Musa to let us know what's happening Parkway Hollywood's Bets Super League match between EUJ and TUT par EUJ Soweto Stadium. Ubongo Musa, my brother.
1: Yes, my brother.
0: Yeah, pileka kunjani kuwe.
1: Apagetsukonumdalonje is just only 8 minutes away before the kickoff. Kickoff the badging and CBS turn to Gonna Bagikela, Lay UJ, and also get the Orange Army pushing to the global something like a packet. TUT, Babas Gobagaba, it's a Red Army. Apagetsuki on a Kempake, order position 6, or like a packet, Hollywood Bet Super League. And also get Apagetsukonumdalos of Evangelica Packet, AUJ, Soweto Stadium. 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
0: Dango Bongo Musa my brother. That was of course Bongo Musa Makaba. He'll be back again on the other side of 3 p.m. Pagwe Sunday Cruise no Sia Tritwa. Masqabelisele and then full focus on you to see who did you vote for with hashtag vinyl verse viral.
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0: Yeah, glumzuzo shegileyo. Hashtag vinyl versus viral. Uketeli pika pelicha. Okanye eldala. I gave you two selections, Freddie Jackson. The late, the now late Freddie Jackson, I City All I'll Ever Ask. And of course, Umfana Osazama, Umfana Sakasayo, Lucky Day, That's You. Just by the way, just a quick trivia on Freddie Jackson, because we need to honor our legends. I believe it's very important. Oh, Freddie Jackson, the U.S. singer, whose smooth and romantic take on R&B found a huge audience in the 1980s, has died at age 70. A statement from his family on social media reads, Freddie was more than just a legendary voice. He was a kind, generous soul who loved his family, his friends, his fans, and his music with everything he had. For decades, he gave us the songs that became the soundtrack to our love stories, our celebrations, and our most treasured memories. The gift will live on forever. No cause of death was given. He was blessed with a dexterous and technically brilliant voice that could flip from playful flirtation to earnest entreaties to crushed lamentations across the space of a single album. Jackson became a mainstay in the US R&B scene, earning 10 number one singles and 4 back-to-back.

Jackson Timberland Bugusha, all I'll ever ask. 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Usiam Temba Msiyana Notayi uti uncela undiphe unumber one. On WhatsApp, there's a couple that also came through. Nokubonga Mvundlela uti nketu Freddy Jackson, all I'll ever ask. Umendi Ekomani uti ndicela iqephe elidala. There's a couple that also came through. Uketo Tonato Gukombo waselusikisiki uti ndiketu iqephe elidala. You know, yeah, no, thank you, thank you, thank you, thank you. Ungalibali vote, ungalibali vote. There's 40,000 at stake from my side until the next time we meet. Coming up next is the ever so smooth and eloquent Usiyachithwa between the hours of 3 p.m. and 5 p.m. on Sunday Cruise. From my side until the next time we meet, don't forget to spread love, spread kindness, and in everything that you do, mdanasekhaya. Ungalibali zisokuhle. Thank you. 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
2: We have registered 815,051 full-time candidates for the October-November 2026 exams. This is an increase of 48,508 from last year. A further 147,781 part-time candidates have been registered, which includes candidates seeking to improve previous results, which is an increase of over 10,000.
1: Kudutyulwe kwabulawa amadoda amabini eLavender Hill kwiCape of Flats kwisiganeko esinxulunyaniswana maqela emingulukudu. 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
3: Steenbok police were called to the crime scene where they found the victims with gunshot wounds to their bodies. The 36 and 43-year-old victims were declared deceased on the scene by

0: 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According to reports, unknown suspects in a silver vehicle drove up to the victims and shot them before fleeing the scene. The motive for the attack is believed to be gang-related.
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3: In the past week we have had reflections on Tate Mlangeni's contributions to the creative arts and of his life of resistance and defiance, growing up and establishing a career during a brutal apartheid era that sought to disenfranchise, dehumanize, and de-civilize indigenous people of our country.
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0: It's the absolutely incredible, amazing, legendary Donny Hathaway with I Love You More Than You Will Ever Know, taking us exactly 10 minutes after 3 on True FM. Welcome to the show. It is the Sunday Cruise with myself, Asia Cleet. We'll be cruising together like we do every Sunday from 3 until 5 p.m. with nothing but great music and, of course, all the feels you want to feel on a Sunday. I hope that you've had a fantastic weekend and you're ready to wrap it up on a good note and take on the week and do the best that you can. We are going to be together enjoying the music, spreading love, and of course, enjoying all the features that we usually do. That track that I played for you now, Donny Hathaway, you voted for it last week on original cover. And of course, I promised you that I'd start the show with that song this week. And I kept up to my promise. We'll do this again, of course, at 20 past 3, where I play you two songs. The first one is the original. The second one is the cover. You choose which one you like more between the two by voting for it on 072-999-8092. Whichever one gets the most votes, of course, will be the one that I kickstart the show with next week, Sunday. A big thank you to my boy Zuja. Certainly, he's back again next week, Sunday, from 12 until 3 p.m. on Smooth Music Sunday. Great music coming through. Manana, Luther Vandross, Daniel Caesar, Asha, to mention a few. It is the Sunday Cruise. My name is Sia. Welcome to the show.
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2: 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Thank you, guys. Thank you, thank you, thank you. May God anongezela amandla phezu kwamandleni nawo. Nazi ukuthi enikwenzayo ebantwini nina kukhulu kakhulu just by us listening to the show. Thank you, guys.
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0: absolutely stunning music. Vusi Nova featuring Monewa with Without You. Can we all agree on how amazing Monewa's voice is? She has this texture to her voice that's just international. It's like no other. I'm a big fan. I love her. Vusi Nova featuring Monewa on this one with Without You. Doja Cat with Gorgeous before that. Taking us to exactly 21 minutes after 3. On True FM, like no one else. We'll continue with the music. And of course, original cover coming through in a couple of minutes from now. But first things first, Sibongo Musa is standing by. There's a game that's happening at the moment. It's the Hollywood Bets Super League match between UJ versus Tat. It's happening at the Soweto Stadium, kick-started at 3 p.m. this afternoon. Sibongo Musa standing by to give us the latest in as far as that game is concerned. Sibongo Musa, my brother.
1: Yes, my brother Damsiana, thank you so much, my brother. Welcome at the UJ Soweto Stadium. This is the UJ hosting Kalele TUT Apag. Kubleke Pagum Jalo Nogo, Yakuba Msega Kul, it's a 50-50. Amakelo Mabina Yalekana, Kotkela Genogo Machilis Bege Pans. Kumbula Gepag, it's 21 minutes gone in the first half of the game. As well, the both teams scored. Kumbula Gepag, UJ is Kumanele. First goal on the 90th minute. 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
0: A big thank you to Sibongo Musa. We'll be keeping in touch with him throughout the show to give us the latest on that game that's currently taking place right now. 23 minutes after 3. It is True FM, like no one else. And I am with you all the way until, of course, 5 p.m. So many great things happening on the station. And one of those, of course, is the fact that we're giving away 40,000 Rand. I said this to my show yesterday. I wish I could, you know, vote and be part of this competition, because who doesn't want to win 40,000 rands, especially in these times that we're living in? Everything is just so expensive. Petrol prices are going up. Food is going up. Listen, we can't even keep up anymore. So 40,000 rand will do me a world of favors. But because I can't, I want you to be able to win it. So make sure you do the right thing. I'll give you the details that you need. But it's very easy. All you have to do is vote from the comfort of your home while listening to True FM. Vote, vote, vote, vote, vote as much as you can. And you could be walking away with 40,000 rands. And more than that, True FM could be walking away with your favorite radio station at the Telkom Radio Awards. So everybody wins, really. I'll give you the details in a few. But for now, we need to get into our first feature of the show. It's called Original Cover. I play you two songs. The first one is the original. The second one is the cover of the original. You decide which one you fancy between the two. And whichever one gets the most votes will be the one that I kickstart the show with next week, Sunday. That number that you can utilize to cast your vote is 072-999-8092. Send me a text or send me a simple voice note. Here's Heatwave. This is the original with Always and Forever. Luther Vandross coming through straight after with the same song, just a different rendition.

0: Beautiful music. It's Heatwave with Always and Forever. This is, of course, the original version of the song. I'll play you Luther's version straight after with Connect Noseida. Usanele Lungawuza is standing by to give us the latest when it comes to the day three of the first international test match between South Africa and Australia. It kick-started at 9:30 this morning, and Seida has the 4-1-1. Sanele. Bruh. Seida, can you hear me? I can't hear you.
1: Hello.
0: Oh, now I can hear you. I was like, what is up? What's happening? I just said 13. Really? How are you doing? Now I can hear you. Now you good?
1: All good on my side, brother. Hopefully you're good too.
0: I'm good, brother.
1: Yeah, man. We're True FM. Kings Meet State. It is session number three of day three of the first international test match between South Africa and Australia. And I can tell you right now, the score is 254 to the South Africans, but the Australians have got 9 wickets that they've taken. South Africa's batting attack has been losing wickets, not regularly, but the unfortunate thing for South Africa is that they lose wickets in what is called clusters or clumps. So you lose maybe 2 wickets or 3 wickets at a time. And the last wicket to fall was just a short while ago. That being the wicket of Keshav Maharaj. Just after the third session started, the one that we're on right now, as Josh Hazlewood bowls to Simon Harmer. It was in the 70th over when we had Keshav Maharaj getting a 50 partnership with Simon Harmer. They combined for a 50 partnership for the second time in their batting careers with each other. And not too long after that, but in the very next over, in fact, Keshav Maharaj would hit the ball straight to the Australian captain, Pat Cummins, who was fielding at extra cover off the bowling of Mitchell Starc. Pat Cummins grabbing the catch, Starc getting his second wicket, and South Africa at the time a 249-9 by the 70th over. We're in the 73rd over right now, being bowled by Josh Hazlewood. Simon Harmer on 18 runs in 60 balls, so doing best to take his time. Andrich Nokia on 3 runs in 9 balls, coming in for Keshav Maharaj. The defense is strong there from Simon Harmer, who's the last remaining hope in terms of batsmen for South Africa. He's got a best score of 47 runs, Simon Harmer, and the test side could use all 47 of those runs. At tea time, which came at about 20-3, we had 123 runs scored by South Africa on the board after 29 overs. However, those 4 wickets were lost. At that time, Harmer was on 17 and Maharaj on 23. Maharaj eventually leaving the field on 34 in 44 balls. Last ball by Josh Hazlewood. Possibility of a run there, but the Australian fielder was the Australian fielders were strong. After 73 overs, it's 254-9. The first day and the second day were ended prematurely due to bad light, and there is a slight threat of that, albeit slight, at this moment in time. At 33 minutes after 3, the clouds are starting to come in slightly, and this is what happened on day 1. The clouds came in, and just before 4 p.m. the clouds took hold, and we had a stoppage of play. Then yesterday the clouds started coming in shortly after a time like this, and then just after 4 the play was stopped due to bad light. In terms of the session times for today, we're in the third session now, which started at about 3 p.m. or just after 3 p.m. and it's scheduled to end at 5:30. And if South Africa lose another wicket here, they'll be all out, and Australia will come and bowl once again, or rather bat once again. South Africa still trading by 136 runs at this moment in time, but crucially for them, having avoided the follow-on. We also can't forget that this test match is a part of the World Test Championship, as both sides are trying to get to the final once again. They contested the final last year, which was won by South Africa. Right now, they're the two best sides on the log table. Australia, of course, in the front, in the top spot. South Africa in second place, having played 4 test matches and won 3 and only losing 1. But their win percentage is what puts them in that second spot. So we'll see what happens as South Africa deal with the bowling attack of Australia, which you cannot forget, the seam attack of Mitchell Starc, Pat Cummins, as well as Josh Hazlewood, all three of them top 10 in the world, with Mitchell Starc in the first position. The only two bowlers for South Africa who are in the top 10 is Kagiso Rabada and Marco Jansen. Jansen, number 6 in the world, with Kagiso Rabada number 7. Rabada, of course, not playing in this match due to still recovering from that hamstring injury. You might see him, of course, in Gqeberha. Great shot by Andrik Nwakiya down the ground. 4 runs. 259 for 9. It's been a spoon.
0: Big thank you to Seda. We'll touch base again with him a little bit later on. But for now, it's exactly 25 minutes before 3. And we're continuing with original cover. I played you a song earlier by Heatwave with Always and Forever. That was the original. This is the cover by the great Luther Vandross with Always and Forever. It's a live version of the song because I just prefer the live version of the song. When he's live, he does things with his voice and you're like, how does this man do this? We appreciate it because it really literally is art. So here is Luther Vandross on this one, covering Heatwave with Always and Forever.

0: It's the absolutely incredible, talented Luther Vandross. May his soul continue to rest in peace with Always and Forever. This is the live rendition, of course, of Heatwave's cover, released in 1993 on his album called Songs. Which one do you prefer between the two? I played you the original by Heatwave earlier with the same title. This is Luther Vandross with the cover. Which one do you prefer? Vote for your favorite one on 072-999-8092. And of course, whichever one gets the most votes will be the one that I kickstart the show with next week, Sunday. Talking about getting the most votes, let's talk about this shmoney, man. Let's talk about 40,000 rands, okay? You can stand a chance to win yourself 40,000 rands. 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

0: Proudly South African music of Manana with The Distance, I'm Yours. Madison Ryan Ward before that with Mirror, taking us to exactly 10 minutes before 4. The news coming through at the top of the hour. Remember, vote for your favorite between those songs. Luther Vandross, of course, Always and Forever, and the Heatwave original version. Which one tickles your fancy between the two? 072-999-8092. Use that number to cast your vote. Bonga Moves are standing by to give us the latest on the Hollywood Super League match between UJ versus Tet. That's happening at the Soweto Stadium. Bonga Moves, brother, what's the latest?
1: Yes, Damsian and Jeff Austin quickly before we are like, now this intro stands there, Kapa. It's a goal number 3 for EUJ, Kapa, Kulona Mzal. It's the Hollywood Bet Super League at the UJ Soweto. Apake Superle Korage Pake Umzal, Opagarpe UJ against the TUT. It's the third goal, Kuloge Pake Kela, the Apake the Pela, the 35, the first 4-5 minutes. He leads our 3-1. Yes, 3-1. Half-time score 3-1. United University of Johannesburg FC against the TUT FC. Half-time. Kora Damsiana, Kanbuya, Sobeni Kukele, Lamshambangaba, Isinto, Kubekenjan Kobani, Abezene Kols. Kubeke Pake, my last update. Stitching it's 1-1. Pargango Kuzinto, Chintile, Nyani, Apake, AUJ Soweto. Against the TUT. 3-1, half-time score, and we are good.

0: A very tough situation, that one. You meet someone and you're like, I like you, but your face reminds me of this other girl that I used to date that put me through hell. So baby girl, unfortunately, because of that, it's gotta be a no from me. Oh man, before this, Daniel Caesar with Let Me Go. A couple of seconds away from news at 4, about to conclude the first hour of the Sunday Cruise. Straight after, we'll get into the second hour with nothing but great music and of course, great vibes. 4 p.m. news.
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2: Stories making headlines. A new asylum seeker applications model introduced in Department of Education, ready for matric exams. Good afternoon and welcome to the news at 4. Home Affairs Minister Dr. Leon Schreiber says the department will introduce a phased structure intention registration and appointment model for asylum seeker applications by the 10th of next month. Schreiber says the system will allow the department to add more security features to avoid its abuse by applicants. He says his department wants to prevent applicants from reapplying after being rejected. Schreiber was addressing the media in Pretoria during a briefing by Inter-Ministerial Committee on Migration.
3: This biometric platform will require anyone who wants to apply for asylum to upload biometrics, which we will then verify. We will have the capability through this system to check whether you've previously had a case that you lodged which was rejected for asylum. We'll be able to check whether there are other infringements on your record, and where you upload things like a passport or travel documents, we can now use technology to also verify the authenticity of those.
2: Basic Education Minister Sivue Kwakhobe says the department is ready for the 2026 National Senior Certificate examinations, with more than 815,000 full-time candidates registered. The department says examination papers have been set, schools assessed for readiness, and learners supported through assessments and additional academic programs throughout the year. Kwakhobe was speaking at a media briefing in Pretoria. She says thousands of examination officials, invigilators, and markers have been mobilized to ensure the exams are conducted securely and fairly.
4: We have registered 815,051 full-time candidates for the October-November 2026 exams. This is an increase of 48,508 from last year. A further 147,781 part-time candidates have been registered, which includes candidates seeking to improve previous results, which is an increase of over 10,000.
2: In election news, the African People's Convention, APC, says it will contest the upcoming local government elections in 7 of South Africa's 9 provinces. Speaking during the party's election campaign at Dry Walk outside Mahikeng in the Northwest, APC President Themba Godi says the party is working to rebuild its support base in the province. The party plans to contest elections in 4 municipalities in the Bonajela district and 3 in the Mulima district. Godi explains.

0: We are contesting elections in 7 provinces, minus the Western Cape and Northern Cape. Here in the Northwest, we are contesting the 4 municipalities in Bujanala, minus Gauteng. And here in Ngakamdiri Mlema, we are contesting Ratlou, Mahikeng, as well as Ditsobotle. We have contested municipalities where we are sure that we're going to get councillors. Otherwise, we could have contested everywhere and used anybody and everybody who said, I want to contest. So ours is a calculated strategy.
1: The APC, like many others, will have to contend with the high expectations of desperate residents. This is what some of them had to say.
2: Our village is a forgotten village. There is no service delivery. The municipality has neglected us. We don't have schools. We don't have clinics. We don't have health service. We don't have any kind of service delivery that is happening. All we receive is empty promises.
3: We don't have roads here. When it rains, it's very difficult, even on foot, for you to work from here to the Taro. You can't walk because we can't do anything in the Rehook. Nothing is happening. No service delivery. As we speak, there's no water.
1: That was all for this hour. A quick recap on the top story. Home Affairs Minister Dr. Leon Schreiber says the department will introduce a phased structure, intention, registration and appointment model for asylum seeker applications by the 10th of next month. For SABC News on True FM, I am Lukanyo Papani.
4: Listen, fast and furious, okay? Not wasting any time. Did you see my outfit for yesterday?
1: Oh.
4: Okay.
1: Kosiam.
4: All right.
1: I wasn't surprised. I was like, Nanzaland. How's the event?
4: Kubanu Sneakerland, it was beautiful. It was amazing. I had the time of my life. Yes,
1: you
4: I did.
1: Amazing.
4: Thank you, sweetheart. That's all for today.
1: Okay, thank you.

0: It's the amazing Loyiso with Dream About You. Such a talented guy. I was first introduced to him. It was on YouTube, and he had done a cover of one of Rihanna's songs. I was just like, who is this guy? As soon as I got to know who it was, I was absolutely obsessed. Proudly local music, one of our greatest talents in the country. 9 minutes after four, Bongo Musa standing by to give us the latest on that soccer game between UJ and Tat that's happening at the Soweto Stadium.
1: Yes, Tabsiana Manbulele Gakulu Gapage. Welcome again, Apage, UJ Soweto Stadium. Super Lekorege Umdalo, it's UJ up against the TUT. It's 3 minutes gone in the second half of the game as well. It's still 3-1 up against the Kokela. Kela Gapage, Glace UJ, FC against the TUT. Kukule Gapage, so on case of goal, Tingere Pag in the test for 5 minutes. Sika Blokala, Sengom to Zwechoba. Like a pack and Ogo, UJ on the 30th minute, TUT, Guacone, Equalizela, Conanoguana, as Bonagali Sagia, Packet, Okela, and the 44th minute, Kumanelli penalty, Yurake Packet, UJ, penalty and Ogo, Apake, Usinyasi, Tewa Talaka, Ubike, Apake, Pagate, Poxine, Talusamini, and also get Pagrogo, so Pemponga, Gatekisi, by Coma, Straight and Lotania, Taruki penalty, a Palopagat, Guye. Oposhi Amasilela, and also ends again on 2-1, and also 47th minute, Mr. Selenje, Mr. Zwana, by Butele, Sompepe, Pelega, Pagaskata, Sokala, Wakora Sanda, Kamtuno, Wasponela, Gitansi, in the way to get by Palapaga, ends again, 1-3-1. Changes him being against Zuayo, get Kaliskata, just being a TUT, Pelega Paga, get Pagam, Oposoko, Nike, Pakum Fanti. Also on the sea with Jele, Kunyanaga Pagem, O Kateko, Papumelenga Pandege. This was almost the Yagans of Pagge. 4 minutes gone in the second half of the game. It's still 3-1, UJ Yalita, Amangoma Tatu, Welling TU2, Tamsian.
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0: Absolutely, and it's exactly 12 minutes after 4 on True FM like no one else. You voted for your favorite on original cover, and it's time for us to go through those votes and see which song we'll be opening the show with next week, Sunday. The first one is from Mandy. Oh, Mandy. Mandy says, "Hello, I'm Siana. I go with Luther Vandross and Gumendi Okomani." Thank you so much, Mandy. Pio Matthews.
4: Hey, happy Sunday.
0: Thank you.
4: Sunday.
0: Thank you.
4: Oh,
0: so much.
4: There's a twist. I'm a Romania seat in Aranjan. Human cover. Luther Vandross.
0: Yes.
4: Always and forever. Mdanam. Oh, Sian and the Isle of Nastin. Who Nastin, Sunday. I call it Nagarit. jealous down. Tell her I'm not
0: the great. Oh man, absolutely.
4: My man, until the last hour.
0: Thanks, people. Okay. Let's move over to Brad Gore and hear what he has to say.
5: Oh, Ramsia.
0: Brad Gore.
5: I'm on country park with Luther.
0: Naganja.
5: I just turned the lay and I'm love this nyak. Dango Brad Gore. Perkanya name, Kobako.
0: Dango Brad Gore. And this one is from, let's see. This one is from Nokubonga Mvundlela. Nokubonga says, hello, Sia. And itanda the original. She wants, which one do you want, Mvundlela? Because you said Nditanda original cover. So I'm not really too sure, but I'm going to wait for you to confirm with me. However, other votes say Umbumi. Amanglewa uti Luther Vandross always and forever engobo. Auta ngozwana amkontwana uti Luther Vandross msasi wame lusikisiki. Also Sibasuduku uti original cover. Okay. Pio Matthews, of course, going for Luther Vandross. Wukiwe Mahlumba uti Happy Sunday msasazi nthilina wengubendi mamilungu monde. Thank you so much. Sibatatu Mfomboza. Uti cover Luther Vandross always and forever. And Siyabonga baby, says hashtag True FM, Dicela, number two, the cover by Luther Vandross always and forever. Ukwela Kwanele uti, hey man, give me that Luther, okay? Give me that good stuff. So I think it's pretty clear and it's quite obvious. Uti, next week, we kick starting the show with the legend, Luther Vandross. 15 minutes after 4, we are going to get into the Cruise Takeover, where you get to choose 4 of your favorite songs to essentially take over the playlist. It's coming through in about 10 minutes from now. But for now, here is Charlie with Charlie, last name Wilson.
6: Yo, C. Yo, we need to get out and do something, man. Got all these hot cars and hot cribs. Ain't got nobody to share it with, baby. You know what I mean? Let's go.

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1: 32 years ago, most South Africans had no electricity, no piped water, and no say in who governed them. Together, we changed that. But we know the work to build a better life for all is not finished. The tap that runs dry, the street light that stays dark. We hear you. So over the next 5 years, we are fixing the challenges with targets you can measure and counselors who report back to you and stay accountable to you. So on 4 November, vote ANC and let's continue building better communities together.
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0: 24 minutes after 4, Bongo Musa standing by, brother.
3: Yes, Tamsiana, thank you so much, my brother, again. Apha ke noko, amaqela ke kusenjalo, kokwesikora ke apha ke botini. Salida ke UJ FC by 3-1 against the TUT apha ke AUJ Soweto Stadium. Apha ke the Hollywood Bet Super League. 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You take a yo, Kukubiele, Kumsaboike, Pagate, TUT, Kulona, Umzalo, Tayene Langa, Kalana Amanga, Kukon the 54th minute, Kwakona Gap, Yerke Usamini, Kumaleke Pagaroko, Preheader. 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goals, UJ, a 1 with TUT, and we are going up there.

0: Former member of Destiny's Child, it's LaToya with Torn, taking us to exactly 30 minutes after 3 on True FM. Like no one else, it's Sia here. Hope you're having a beautiful Sunday. Slowly but surely getting ready for a brand new week ahead. We are going to get into the cruise takeover in just a bit. But first things first, let's first check up with Sanele Nungawuza for the latest on that game. Say Seda.
1: 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Jalonoko Yakuba, Paratrom, South Africa, and Australia. Test your car, I mean, yes, tattoo. Session, yes, tattoo. Australia, by a petition, Goku. South Africa, Kuchiwe, for 284. Yo. Nothing like. Umpire Bobabini, Chris Gaffney, not Richard Kettleborough. But Tibene. Says, get a bit Tibene and get Shobo. Ah, he's on the Bazirite. Now, one of my four corner, Pesu. God, again, no going long and disappointed island. God, passing a Puma Goku. Australia 33 for the loss of no wickets. Siku 6 over Goku, a bowler who Vian Mulder. In Lidia, Bongo 139 after Mekupam South Africa. For 284. Alright, now I'm Australia. So I'm Pumila born. We Travis Head. Pumila again on Nick Madison. When you can get those steps, here by change room. Hey, man, can me any man a call it money up? Hey, I'm Bangin. Madison on 17. Travis Head on 10. Run rate Australia. Jumbo safe again. Bills. Apa ku enjebeni. The wickets as on his dams, they are so swan. Run rate Australia 5.82. Temba Bavuma, girl, ya Kokela, my daughter. Nah, girl, ya Wakupa, Apa Ebalini. Got day one just before. It's gonna be a scene, a mini. By Eba Kucha, girl, my daughter, girl, of Shobo. On Gesso, Bakucha, along Goku. Day two is Zolo. Emva kwentsimbi yesine. So round about this time, if not can be 10 minutes before. Umpire badibana bancokola. 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More specifically, half past four or 33 minutes past four, see a Puma set for Banatanji. And for no good to get a court to Balokas Pinesibu, you got to get a trend. Younger day one and two. Long day suggest about day three, and I'm Tanji. The session is tattooed. You got a simple bill upon Amtanji. Australia gay coupe, Umzata figure for 284. We get your Pavela to fall in favor of Australia. Yeah, how I can go 5-4. That was the wicket of Andrew Nogier, Wakucha can go Bo Webster. A bunch of Steve Smith. Steve Smith, the world record holder for the most catches in Test cricket by a player who's not a wicketkeeper. He has now gotten 3 catches in this game to move up to 223. 3 ahead of England's Joe Root. 3 of the top bowlers in the world in Test cricket. Mitchell Starc, Pat Cummins and Josh Hazlewood doing the business for Australia. Nathan Lyon is just outside the top 10, but he is in 13th position, also doing the business for Australia. As I was talking about my Dallin Jani, out of Australia, get baller. Go get Australia, be baller again. Mitchell Starc, Josh Hazlewood, Nathan Lyon, each with 2 wickets. Yeah, girl, Bo Webster got that 1 wicket of Andrew Nogier. But the pick of the bowlers was the captain, Pat Cummins, 3 for 54 in his 15 overs. Marco Jansen, no. Marco Jansen, Nayeke, Le Bola Yosom Zanz Africa, Uvian Mulder. No guy, Basa Betty Wabon, conceding 15 runs each so far at the, I don't want to say the stop of play, but at the current stoppage of play due to a bad light. Shambiga Sabuyang, I'm so going to pull up on you at True FM after Australia lead this one by 139 runs, 33 for the loss of no wicket. Madison on 17, Travis Head on 10. Las Patela Donike and Gomso Sabona Pambi, the Wanguke. As Kavis's touches is Musa de Panepai, sitting away. No, now I'm supposed to run again, Gomso. Surely, at the start of play, we're 9:30. Spawn about Zotana Jarum Zanza Freak. I should be.
0: All right, 25 minutes now before 5. Let's get straight into, let's do something first. Let's do this very quickly. Fantastic. 25 minutes before 5. Let's get straight into it. It's the cruise takeover. This one is from Nolwazi. Nolwazi said, hi, Sia. I hope you're having a beautiful Sunday. May you please play my 4 favorite songs. Imvama Ziyabona by Msaki. Jabu Kanyile with Malowe. Internet IT. Wena. Nolwazi, I hope you are listening. These are your 4 favorite songs.

0: A throwback, proudly South African music, Jabu Kanyile and Bayete with Malowe Msaki came through before that Imfama Ziyabona Nolwazi's Takeover playlist. Two more songs coming through. We have the Internet Ati and Lira coming through, but Bongo Musa is standing by to give us the latest.
1: Yes, Sapsiani Afrika and Jerguti is just only 5 minutes away before the 90 minutes. May Apela Gekulona Umzalo. 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Pesquela Umpula Pleka, Ibia City 3-1, Ibilita, UJ. 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This an equalizing goal up a blown umjalo. Kumule ke pack on the 68 minutes. Kuku Mabisane. Tege was Fumanele ke pack a second goal. For Ikela ke elilayo ke TUT ke apa. 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Antipola from the corner spot. 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

0: It's the amazing Lira on True FM with Pakade, Internet Ati. Before that with Wena, Jabu Kanyile with Bayete, Malowe, Msa, Gimfa, Maziabona. Of course, that was a cruise takeover for Nolwazi, Kabeha. Nolwazi, I hope that you've enjoyed your cruise takeover. We'll do this again next week, Sunday, same time, same place. It's exactly 5 minutes before five. It is time for me to say goodbye, but not before we connect with the Bungumusa for the last time on this show to find out if there are any developments in as far as that game is concerned. Bungumusa?
1: Yes, Tampiana, sesizayi vala njena ke apha. 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
0: Absolutely. I'll be back again on Saturday next week from 1 until 4 p.m. on the Urban Playground. Otherwise, you know where to find me next week, Sunday. Same time, same place from the Sunday Cruise. Have yourselves a fantastic week. Upskill with Tato Mushweshwe coming up next. Goodbye.

0: is to address challenges, including water supply disruptions in some areas. Speaking at a media briefing in Pretoria, she says collective efforts are needed to ensure learners can write their final exams without unnecessary disruptions.
1: We are calling upon parents, communities, to support this writing of the examination. Our examinations, our learners are ready. Universities are ready to receive them. So let's not make anything to be too difficult for them. And we believe, as well, always be doing that, we work together with communities in order for this exam to be a success.
0: In election news, the African People's Convention, APC, says it will contest the upcoming local government elections in 7 of South Africa's 9 provinces. Speaking during the party's election campaign at dry walk outside Mahikeng in the North Rust, APC President Themba Godi says the party is working to rebuild its support base in the province. The party plans to contest elections in 4 municipalities in the Bojanala district and 3 in the Mulima district, Godi explains.
2: We are contesting elections in 7 provinces, minus the Western Cape and Northern Cape. Here in the Northwest, we are contesting the 4 municipalities in Bojanala, minus Gauteng. And here in Ngakamdiri Mulema, we are contesting Ratlou, Mahikeng, as well as Ditsobotle. We have contested municipalities where we are sure that we're going to get councillors. Otherwise, we could have contested everywhere and used anybody and everybody who said, I want to contest. So ours is a calculated strategy.
0: Recapping on the top story at 5, Justice Minister Mabaluko Kubayi says asylum seekers whose claims have been finally rejected cannot simply reapply to regain legal protection. For SABC News on True FM, I am Lukanyo Papa.

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2: 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Catch the inspirational stories of Mamulula Mambeja, Umamu Nombulelo Mado, Umamu Nandi Pango, umama noNgeba Kwinana and umama noBuhle noHle Mohapi Mbethu. 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
17: 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But thina singumasipala waseWalter Sisulu relatively
0: ANC, you were given a minute to respond. You opted to answer omnye umbuzo, not lo ubuziwe. But ndifuna nje ubuza 30 seconds I'm going to give you as a follow-up question. Ewe, andiphiki into yokubana i-service providers ziyafuneka apho khona umasipala angena capacity. But apha i-issue ileyo ba bakhona abantu abaphangela every day, bakhona abantu abaena every month. And instead of these outsourced services bazifike zicapacitate ngezikills abantu ba indoors, they just do the work baphinde bahambe. So one wonders into yokokubana what is the long term goal yokucapacitator what you pay every month? Because now it's as if you are paying double the service. 30 seconds.
17: No, Msasas. Part of the contract we have with service providers as the consultant is to capacitate the internal structure, personnel scenario, because over time they will have to leave our institution and all the skills and competencies that they seek nazo kufuneka zishiyeke nestaff fate because asizosebenzisa zona permanently. It is part of what we have agreed now to say, once you collect, once you do the job, incapacitate and train and transfer the skills that you brought into the municipality into the staff kamasipala so that you don't give the services continuous or perpetually once you've got people in the system. Those people are being trained, they will go out at a particular moment.
0: ANC, your time is up. Thank you for very much, Siyabulela.
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1: Sabuya ke evenkileni mphulaphuli womhlobo ne-FM ne-True FM umamele ke inkqubo ekhethekileyo nalapho ke sibambe ingxoxompikiswano silungiselela ke unyulo esiya kulo ke ngomhla wesine ke kuNovemba namhlanje sizinze ke kwingingqi iJoe Qabi yolonto sisithi ke nawe mphulaphuli engena ke ube yinxalenye yale ngxoxompikiswano ubuyile ke umnumzana uMasina weAzapho ukhona umnumzana uMasina Yes. 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
0: 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I'm not sure if I'm making sense with this question. 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
4: The 3-day event will bring together more than 1,800 delegates from affiliates, alliance partners, local and international guests, and conclude with a presentation of the Congress Declaration and the announcement of the elected COSATU National Office Bearers. COSATU President Zindi Shalosi will deliver the opening address with messages of support from alliance partners, the African National Congress, the South African Communist Party, and the South African National Civic Organization. The political, organizational, economic, and international reports will also be tabled at Congress.
3: Iofisi kamongameli ibongoza uluntu ukuba lusihloniphe isigqibo sokugcina ngokuyimfihlo imeko yempilo yalo wayesakuba ngumongameli uJacob Zuma nanjengoko abantu besaqhubeka nokusasaza iingxelo ezinganyanisekanga malunga nempilo yakhe. 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
5: I need to indicate on the health status of Baba Zuma. He's under the care of the Surgeon General, and you know the ethical requirements. It's only his medical doctors that can pronounce on his health status and health conditions with his consent. So there's nobody who must be continuously asking us whether we must comment about his health status. He's being treated by the doctors. The president has also assigned the Surgeon General to be to lead that process, and therefore we must leave those questions to the medical team, the family, and President Zuma.
3: Mongameli we-ANC uCyril Ramaphosa uvakalise umothuko zimeko abaphila phantsi kwazo abahlali basemangaungi kwiphondo iFreystata. 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
0: 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You've got 3 minutes. You can use less if you like to respond to those questions.
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13: Mzansi. 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To lodge your complaint, please contact ICASA's Compliance Department via telephone number on 012-568-3233. That's 012-568-3233. Or email broadcastingcompliance@icasa.org.za. That's broadcastingcompliance@icasa.org.za. 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
3: 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So one would say into kokubana to just say how mayor xa yena xa kufike iproject uhlala nabantu then when akho nto unoyenza that is uncalled for. What did you do wena njenge opposition ni DA kula masipala to say but nansi project i presentation yenziwe abantu bachangisiwe but still akabi khona into yenzekayo to hold the ruling party to account? What have you done in relation to this project Cassandra?
2: Ezinto siyazisa ku council.
3: Mr. Shaw? DA?
1: Okay. 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
3: Okay. 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EFF I believe into bana ni part ye mayoral committee, right? Ni head of the portfolio ka community services. Okay.
4: Yes.
3: Then you are part of government. Was Walter Sisulu. I was just trying to make that point. It's even better now. Now, umasipala was Walter Sisulu ufakwe under administration in 2022. Akaqali ke because now 2018 wayefakiwe under administration and one of his just common ngale decision, the political instability eWalter Sisulu. 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Ingabe EFF is it ready to say that to abahlali base Walter Sisulu?
4: Mandulele Msasazi. 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So asikwazi ezinye izinto ukuzenza. Yes, we try to hold them accountable ukuthi bayenze le nto bayithembisileyo. 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So this is what we are doing. 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That is what we are doing as EFF Msafa.
3: Enkosi EFF ngoba uphendule lo mbuzo. 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
2: 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as the opposition,
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10: 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Under the code, we are committed to giving news that is accurate, comment that is fair, and programming that is not harmful to children and does not amount to hate speech or description of gratuitous violence or explicit sex. If you think we are not living up to this code, you can inform the Broadcasting Complaints Commission of South Africa. Direct any complaints in writing to the Broadcasting Complaints Commission of South Africa, PO Box 412-364, Craig Hall 2024. Or send an email to bccsa@nabsa.co.za. For more information, please visit www.bccsa.co.za. South Africa, your voice matters. The Electoral Commission, the IEC, brings you clear, credible conversations on the 2026 local government elections in partnership with SABC Education. 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
1: All right, ke kumhla bonene neFM neTrue FM sabuya evenkleni imizuzu ngoku ngamashumi mabini phambi kwentsimbi yesixhanxa 22-7. 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

0: Yeah, okay, go upskill at this point in time. It's currently 7 o'clock right here on True FM. Welcome to it, where we do it like no one else. A warm welcome to everybody who's tuning in right now, where we talk about all things education. This is proudly brought to you by SABC Education and Reaching Minds and Reaching Lives. My name is Thato Moshoeshoe, alongside with my producer, Tlatla Xokozela, bringing you conversations that matter, coming to you live on 89.3 to 107.8. You can, of course, catch us on DSTV channel 816, and we are also streaming live on www.truefm.co.za. It is a Sunday, and we are hoping that you are finding your feet as well as catching your breath, you know, as we are getting ready for the week ahead. You know, sibamangazos binukuwe for lending us your ear, you know, as we also enter into your space as well. It's True FM indeed. We do it like no one else. 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Ukete iTrue FM as your number one radio station. Again, we also want to know from you, if you were to win the 40,000 rands, ungenza ndone ngala 40,000? Yo, I mean, it could solve 99.9% of my problems right now. What would you do if you were to be given that 40,000 rand? Send me a voice note, 072-999-8092, as we continue and journey on with you even on this conversation as well. Sfunukwazi also to you, what is it that you love about iTrue FM? Uthanda ntoni nge True FM? What makes the station stand out even to you as well? It's all on you, hey? It's honestly all on you. Everything is up for grabs, and we are hoping that you can take a chance and be a winner, you know, in this particular one also as well. So I guess kawulezile to what we have also in store for you namhlanje, and talking about all things that matter, talking about all things, you know, that shape how we see the future of education, even in our classrooms, in our education system also as well. And then we move on right straight to science and technology, talking about all things that make us wonder, that make us travel and get into spaces where we have never really, you know, never really, really, really, really, really been.
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2: 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Thank you, guys. Thank you, thank you, thank you. May God anongezela amandla phezu kwamandleni nawo. Nazi ukuthi enikwenzayo ebantwini nina kukhulu kakhulu just by us listening to the show. Thank you, guys.
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0: So it's currently 4 minutes after 7 right here on Upskill. Thank you so much for taking time to be here with us. Welcome to Educator Support, a space where we recognize, where we support and empower people who stand at the heart of education. And these are our educators. And this conversation is proudly brought to you by SABC Education in partnership with True FM. SABC Education and Reaching Minds and Reaching Lives. Also, it's a very important one, as we know that we are entering the exam season. Ayabhala ama grade 12. The final 2026 grade 12 National Senior Certificate examinations in the Eastern Cape are scheduled to start this coming Tuesday on the 13th of October 2026. And today we are talking about something that is incredibly important, especially during the exam season: the well-being of our educators. As it exams, we often focus kwabantwana besikolo, I preparation yabo, you know, the performance, the anxiety, as well as their results too. But it's very equally important to understand that behind every learner,

0: is an educator who is also carrying a huge amount of responsibility. E-educators, they need to mark, they need to prepare learners, they're managing classrooms, while often trying to manage their own responsibilities and also personal responsibilities as well. And joining me right now on the line to share a bit of an insight into this is Dr. Bertha, who is a counseling psychologist with over 5 years' experience of supporting mental health and emotional well-being. Now, he is passionate about working with learners, educators, as well as families to create a safe and empowering space for personal growth as well as healing. And he'll also be helping us understand the emotional and psychological pressures that educators tend to experience, you know, when it comes to these demanding periods. Masatel Tuba, and welcome you on the show, Dr. Bertha. Thank you so much for joining us. Good afternoon.
1: Hey, good evening, sir. How are you? Thank you so much for the lovely introduction, and good evening to the listeners.
0: Certainly is evening also. Thank you so much for taking time to be here. I think really the question that we are asking to our listeners also today is, who is that person that educators tend to when things become overwhelming? You know, who do they run to? To all teachers who are out there, you know, it's exam season. And I think really speaking about this, Dr. Bertha, is probably we can start with just maybe getting into, why is this season such a demanding time for educators, especially psychologically?
1: Well, number one, I love the angle that you guys are taking in terms of actually, you know, exploring other avenues that are actually quite supportive for the educators. Because, I mean, before the learner exceeds anything, I mean, we then look at the educator and the school as well. So I think that demanding environments or the demanding, you know, factors that actually comes from the environment and period is the fact that as an educator, I've went through all the seasons, specifically from the first term to this particular term. I've been empowering, I've been making sure that everybody is attending, everybody that is aware in terms of what is that they need to do. So anxiety levels are very high, because I mean, now this is exactly what I've been teaching you and actually training you for. So as an educator, I can imagine and understand where you are in this particular period.
0: Wow, that's really a good way of really also looking at it as well. And I mean, pressure does not happen in isolation. You know, there are expectations from schools, you know, there's parents, and sometimes educators themselves, you know, also have these expectations that they have of themselves too. So how does this pressure affect an educator's mental and emotional well-being?
1: Yeah, but I mean that on its own is quite you know, an emotional roller coaster for an educator. Because number one, in pressure, we embed what we call anxiety, and that comes from dysfunctionality as well. Because I mean, with educators, they work on what we call, a lot of the times they work on structure and routine. Because can you imagine now? There's high level of pressure, and there's, you know, there's a headmaster, there's HGB meetings, there's parents, learners who are actually looking for them or at them for a source of wisdom and direction and guidance. Because remember, this is just one individual. As an educator, it can actually be quite overwhelming for you. So mentally, it would actually affect, you know, it's going to be what we call a lot of overthinking. And overthinking is very much tied to anxiety. You know, overthinking or anxiety asks the question, what if they don't make it? What if I don't make it? What if my teaching levels are not up to standard or up to par as well? Mm. So definitely the overthinking and then creating overwhelmment, which we're then going to see in terms of anxiety, which can spiral into other, you know, mental health issues as well, which you can see in society.
0: I really love, you know, you really going through the questions that educators get to ask themselves, because, you know, sometimes when results come out, the focus is not only on how learners have performed, but also how the educator is responsible for teaching them. You know, if you're getting 100%, kudos to you. But if there's no 100% in the classroom, you did something wrong. And somehow to a subject advisor, you have to account. So can educators sometimes feel that their own worth or competence is being judged by their learners' results? And is that fair?
1: I mean, you're touching on something very important here, because I think what's at play here is what we call a subconscious, you know, learning of things, or subconscious understanding of rules. You know, number one, whenever a child goes to school, there's this narrative agreement that certain mannerism or certain life teachings or tools or wisdom are therefore bestowed upon the teacher or the educator as well. So imagine if that is not taught or that does not work out. Already as an educator coming into this particular career field, I also assume certain responsibilities that are not of mine, that are not even written or jotted down as well. So there is going to be pressure if I feel like they're not performing. Everything comes back to the educator, whereas the child could be a delinquent or the child could have actually issues around the household or home, which then can actually affect in terms of their performance as well. But it will all come back to the educator. And be that as it may, so, I mean, rightfully so, they have a right to also then see things as maybe their own doing as well, which can also be quite toxic in its own nature as well, because you cannot custom or assume everything is your fault as an educator.
0: Sure. Yeah, so true. So true. And, you know, with stress during this season, it definitely is expected, but there's a point where the stress can become something that's more serious. And sometimes, as an educator, they may not be aware that I'm actually being stressed at this point in time. What maybe could be some of the warning signs that an educator is moving beyond the normal exam stress into what we call burnout?
1: Yes, burnout is, again, very important. And burnout is now being classified in the DSM-5 as well, as the condition as a disorder. So burnout, guys, is a mental health condition. It's not a symptom of something, but specifically burnout as well. So there are a lot of factors or symptoms that one can actually take or look at, which can actually call or come back to what we call burnout, you know, them feeling overworked. Because remember with burnout, burnout is an outlet. So quite often than not, you'd find that maybe they're not less, there's less engagement in what is it that is required of them. There'll be alcohol, they'll be smoking, there'll be a lot of time spent outside of what is it that they need to do. They'll feel very much fatigued, they'll feel very much lethargic, every time, and then they'll feel like they're quite overwhelmed. And remember, again, overwhelmment in the opposite direction can also be seen where they're then lashing out, having outbursts or episodes where they're easily frustrated or irritable as well by virtue of what is happening in the environment. Mm. And also a huge factor, you know, not only to educators as well, but they tend to... Sorry, can you still hear me, sir?
0: Yes, I'm still here.
1: Oh, sorry, just last point is that, you know, a huge factor, not only in terms of the career field of educators, but quite often than not, I've noticed a lot of, you know, career-driven people, they then tend to project. They come back from home from a heavy working environment where it's fast-paced or pressured. They come home, they then actually project. We find that maybe, you know, they are very, you know, but it's actually them projecting from an element where, or a source where they're feeling very overwhelmed. Mm. Whereas your base of educators, so then comes those particular elements that speaks to a high or declining mental health as well.
0: Mm. And I'm sure also, Doc, the school has a responsibility that it has to play when it comes to this. You know, the school environment needs to allow for educators to thrive beyond the policies and the motivational messages that they get. What does a genuine culture of care look like for them during the exam season?
1: Yeah, I'd love to propose one that I feel like it's also non-existent.
0: Okay.
1: But I think what's important there is what we call check-ins as well. You know, I think as educators or the team of educators, very important for us to have maybe our own debriefing sessions after a particular season of exam, or maybe weekly, so where we meet up, we discuss how was invigilation, how was this and that. It's also important because remember, healing is faster and healing is healthy if it's actually shared. If we all identify that the trauma that we are all experiencing is a trauma that is actually one, which is actually the pressure that we are all experiencing during the exam period. Mm. So if we can all identify that, it's easier for us to actually come together and find healing in that. Also, I mean, keeping hydrated, I mean, all the other nutritional important factors that comes into a healthy working mind or being, you know, making sure that they are very hydrated, you know, food is there for them, they've ate, and also the working hours or the conditions as well, because there's a lot that is put in. It's not only on the day where they write exams, but can you imagine the, you know, sleepless nights that comes from this particular day where they're now writing their subject as well. So I think for me, a care package or a care, you know, intervention is exactly that, where we meet up, where we discuss, where we unpack, where we also know where there's adequate, you know, hydration, water breaks, things like that, which can also just assist in refreshing the mind and also resetting it.
0: Mm. Sure. Doc, you know, speaking about, you know, resetting and just taking time for yourselves, I was attending a teacher education symposium the whole of last week, and the guest speaker really posed a very important question to the teachers that were in the room, that what are some of the things that you feel that university never prepared you for? And one of the things that really came up was the issue of admin. The challenge to say there's this admin work that just constantly never stops. And it's a challenge, you know. The work for them does not end when the school bell ends. You know, some educators, they continue marking, they continue planning. I know there's a danger in working this way, but how important are boundaries during the exam season? And is that even possible?
1: Yeah, that's quite a difficult one, because can you imagine if I'm feeling overwhelmed, I've prepared an exam, I've been vigilated, now I have to mark the speech part, and then I have a learner who then says, sir, can I come, or ma'am, can I come, you know, and there's something, there's a particular, you know, chapter that I need assistance with. And also, it's also assumed that educators can't say no. So can you imagine the difficulty in then creating boundaries as well? Because, I mean, it's almost assumed that it's your job to make sure that I understand something. It's your job that you avail yourself in terms of whatever working hours. So then the working hours are also quite dismantled. They would know the time they come in, but coming out time is actually now becoming a myth as well. So I think boundaries, they are very important in the sense that, you know, they know from this time to that time, number one, is very important in terms of time management, and also just making sure that certain things are given before time. You know, when somebody comes before you and asks certain things, you know exactly you've covered that long time ago. So it also then makes it easier for you to then say, or not even have a conscience to say, but I do not turn anyone down. So I think those type of boundaries for me are quite specific and quite important. Also just downtime. As an educator, I think you need to remember that before you hold any particular role in society, you are a human being. Before you are seen as an educator to report duty, you are actually a human being. So you matter. So because reflection is very important to find out where you are. Sometimes educators, if not all of them or majority of them, they tend to forget their own goals or trajectory in terms of their own career fields as well. You find that I've been an educator for 13 years, but I've been wanting or meaning to do my honors, but I haven't done that because, I mean, the pressures at the school, we overstaff, we short staff and things like that. So boundaries are very important. I think also making sure that they are within my own duties in the workplace is quite key as well.
0: We are currently in talk with Dr. Bector, counseling psychologist, and we are speaking about supporting educators during this exam season. Are you a teacher who's preparing themselves ready for these exams? Do you feel ready? How would you like to be supported? Reach out to us. Let's all have this family meeting together. 072-999-8092. And we touch a bit more into other things that also affect you when it comes to this exam season. Stay tuned.
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0: What would you say to that educator, you know, who's probably would say, ish, the reward system is no longer working. I try being friends with these kids. I try not being friends. I try being hard. At this point in time, I really don't know what it is that could actually work for me.
3: For the fact that they even were able to pick up the fact that, okay, this is not working, it makes them a very good teacher. It's a moment of reflection for that teacher. Look into the reasons as to why your system is not working. It might be time for you to reset your rules or reset the expectations of your classroom. Have kids involved in the decision-making process as well, because if there's one thing that kids love is being involved, and it's easier for them to also take accountability because they are the ones that said, okay, ma'am, if this doesn't happen, this is going to happen, and they're the ones that said that. And going back to the drawing board to see what did not work well and communicate that with the class.
2: Upskill with Todd Dormo Treasure from 5 to 6 p.m. every Sunday on TruthM, like no one else. Making education fashionable on Upskill.
0: All right, it's 19 minutes after 7 right here on Upskill. My name is Tato Moshoeshoe. You're still tuned to Upskill, and we are talking all things educators support? How do we support teachers during this exam season and preparing them for the emotional, you know, stress, the psychological challenges that they get to experience during this season? Dr. Beto is a counseling psychologist, is also with me on the line, and we were really just chatting about how teachers can be better aware, even at times whereby they feel that they're overwhelmed, or rather they also just stressful as well. Doc, I think if there's also something that's important to really touch on is how we can support each other as colleagues. Because sometimes you might not be able to see yourself that, you know what, me as teacher, Moshoeshoe, I need help. But then there's a colleague who's able to see, or you as a colleague, you're able to see someone. And of course, there's not enough time, you know, to probably try and support each other at this point. But maybe if I were to ask you, what's a way that which the best way a fellow colleague can approach a colleague who seems to be exhausted or probably withdrawn or overwhelmed?
1: Yeah, that's quite a tough one, and I feel like they all struggle from that.
0: Mm.
1: But I think it's quite important because, I mean, majority of schools nowadays, they do have school counselors. But I feel like before we even get to therapist or school counselor, I think it's also important for them, as I mentioned, to identify this particular issue or challenge. And in that way, it's easier to actually have a type of shared feeling or shared space that will then allow them to also just narrate to their own stories. So I think it's actually quite key and very important for them to sit down and actually have time every now and then just to speak about it. And also, I see a lot of this happening in society, especially in communities where teachers will rather engage in, or any other person specifically for the topic, educators, it's maybe over drinks, it's maybe over a particular event or social event, which is also, you know, quite important. If it's socially, there's a lot of obstruction in terms of, you know, stress and all of that. But I think it's very important for them to come together and actually actualize what is an issue or how can they actually tackle this issue. So it speaks to boundaries. It also speaks to them creating their own safe space where they can assist themselves in healing as well.
0: Mm. And I think also it's very important to probably just take note of those subtle comments that are said through jokes and laughs, and to pay attention to those, because it is in those a humor moments whereby we get to really express how we are genuinely feeling about the work that we are also experiencing, where you realize that a person certainly does need a lot of help in this particular regard. I think there are times, you know, when support from colleagues probably might not be enough, you know, and one needs to seek professional help. Still at this education symposium, someone suggested the idea of seeing a counseling psychologist, and the first response was that the mistake is that we assume that teachers can afford to go to these psychologists at first. But at what point does an educator consider speaking to a psychologist or any other, you know, a mental health professional?
1: Yeah, no, you're right. I mean, you know, being able to afford to see a therapist, it speaks to a particular class that one occupies as well.
0: Mm.
1: I think in this country, we still have a challenge or shortage, number one, of therapists, as well as a lack of awareness there of, in terms of, there is this particular help or specialization that can also assist you as well. And quite often, the note that I've seen in terms of human behavior is that a person would come to see a therapist or see myself in terms of issues that are happening outside of the working environment. So how society portrays that if you see a therapist, it's either, you know, you are crazy, as they put it, you know, in colloquial terms, which is derogatory as well, but they'll say maybe there's anxiety, this person's depressed. But it's quite rare that we have a collective subconscious understanding as a community or as a black society that you can also go see a therapist if there's work pressures as well, if you are feeling like you're about to open a business. So I think for educators, for me, it's very important for them to identify that the issues are within first before issues are outside, because it doesn't need to be about marital issues or depression or this or that. The fact that you are in such a high pressure, demanding environment, it's very much telling or very much reason enough for you to come see a therapist or a counseling psychologist like myself. So I think we need to make it more accessible. I think wellness within the Department of Education should be something that is put at the forefront as well.
0: Sure. Another thing, Doc, is that as a learner, I also play a role in how the teacher gets to feel at the end of the day or also during the season as well. How I either respond to the work that's been given to me, how I either respond to the discipline, you know, that's also issued to me, or just the lessons that I get to get in the classroom. But how can learners ensure that they support teachers during this as well, so that we understand that it's a two-way relationship, you know? A teacher cannot solely be responsible for the emotional baggage or burden that they get to feel, you know, and when it comes to such.
1: And you're right. I think it comes back to this triad that I spoke about, where it is the home environment, it's the educators, workplace versus the society. Society and the home disposes some subconscious truths or underpinnings, or that speaks to certain, you know, roles or certain things, you know, that my child need to be taught at the school, which shouldn't be the case as well. So I think it's important for us to be mindful and create an awareness that sees me before an educator, I'm actually a human being. I am Mrs. Usman Bani, I am Mr. Wuhuhu. I also have certain problems. But I think, you know, people in a position of power are seen not to be having mistakes or to be human as well. So for them, it's inhumane to express an element of vulnerability as well. And also parents and even society can also frown upon it. So I think before we get that, rule number one or the level or step one is to create a safe working environment for teachers to be vulnerable, to unpack and to understand the demanding environment, and not to say maybe my job is like this, I stand up for this. Because that is toxic, and that will create where they then, you know, have this built-up tension because they've just actually been suppressing certain things and not addressing them in what we call the here and the now. So I think first and foremost, as an educator, as a school governing body, we need to see, you know, educators as humans more than anything before we step into their requirements or their roles in the workspace.
0: As we bring the conversation together, you know, there may be an educator who's listening right now who's feeling very exhausted. They're anxious and, you know, and simply trying to make it through the exam is also a bit of a stretch. If you were to speak directly to that educator, what would you want them to hear?
1: I firstly tell them that I see, I acknowledge you, you know, before anybody, your path is a path where we all need to cross. I mean, an educator, there are certain things that we pick up from there. There are certain things that we know we can't do without. So I know you are overwhelmed. I know you are stressed. But please make sure that you have your own trajectory of things that you pick down and say, I've done this, and therefore let me move on to the next chapter. So sometimes anxiety can create, or overwhelming can create, that you see yourself at the same environment, the working space, but not allowing yourself to actually grow and mature from that. So what I'm saying to you today is that I see you, I acknowledge you, and I feel like you're doing amazing in this respective field. But take time to reflect, to reset, and also understand that it won't, you know, even before you are gone, it will still continue. So take care of yourself. See yourself in the mirror and acknowledge that you're doing amazing.
0: Sure. Could not have said it better. Doc, thank you so much. We truly, really appreciate you and with your heartfelt words, as well as advice and also insights that you shared with us also today as well.
1: Thank you so much. And thank you so much for the listeners for making
0: this. So please do come again with that one. Pardon, Doc?
1: No, I was just saying thank you so much, brother. And also thank you to the listeners that were listening in.
0: Awesome stuff. We really appreciated it. Thank you so much. Thank you so much. It's truly appreciated. And that's where we leave it with Dr. Abeta for joining us and sharing such valuable insights, you know, on educators' well-being. You know, your classroom may be well preparing you for tomorrow's leadership roles, you know, so continue learning. Continue serving and never underestimate your impact. Ute'u Doc, you are seen, you are appreciated. And as we prepare ourselves, how can we expect educators to shape the future if we are neglecting the people who are actually shaping it? So can we support them? Can we be with them? Can we show up? Because we indeed all have a role to play. That's where we leave it. When we come back, we do all things science and tech.
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4: 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Thank you, guys. Thank you, thank you, thank you. May God anongezela amandla phezu kwamandleni nawo. Nazi ukuthi enikwenzayo ebantwini nina kukhulu kakhulu just by us listening to the show. Thank you, guys.
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0: Upskills. Right, it's just gone 31 minutes after 7. You're still tuned to Upskill with myself, Thato Moshoeshoe. And right about now, it is time for Science and Technology, a segment where we explore ideas, innovations, and people who are using knowledge to shape our future. 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SABC Education, enriching minds, enriching lives. And today we are exploring a subject where science can play a critical role in the pursuit of justice. Gender-based violence can leave devastating physical and also emotional consequences on survivors. But in many cases, there are also, or there may also be evidence that cannot speak for itself. And we're talking about the DNA, we're talking about the fingerprints, we're talking about the injuries, we're talking about the biological samples, you know, and digital communications also as well. And joining me on the line is Dr. Knox Cayley, who is a medical officer in forensic pathology and also who has an MBCHB graduate from the University of Fort. Doc, let me take this time to welcome you on the show, and good evening. Thank you for joining us.
6: Good evening. Thank you so much for having me again.
0: We appreciate it. Please do, I beg your pardon, from the University of Free State. From the University of Free State is where UDOC completed also these studies to becoming an expert in this particular regard. I think the question we're throwing into our listeners, Doc, today is which type of forensic evidence do they think can play the biggest role in GBV investigation? You know, when a case of gender-based violence is reported, there is often a great deal of work that happens behind the scenes before investigators can piece together what happens. So what role does forensic pathology particularly play in investigating a suspected case of GBV?
6: Thank you so much for the question. I think before I answer that, I want to first define what GBV is and what forensic pathology is, because sure. In defining them, then the relationship becomes very clear.
0: Sure.
6: So we know that GBV obviously stands for gender-based violence. This is referring to any harmful act directed to any person based on their, say, sex or gender. It's about violating basic human rights, and it's driven by the unequal power dynamics, systemic inequalities, and harmful social norms. While women and girls are mostly frequently affected, it must be stated that also our men and boys and those part of the LGBTQI community are also affected. So in terms of forensic pathology, it's basically a medical subspecialty that uses post-mortem examinations or autopsies and medical science to determine the cause and manner of death in sudden, suspicious, violent, or unexplained cases. So basically, us as forensic pathologists, we are at the end spectrum of GBV, because we know that in GBV we'll have survivors and, of course, we'll have non-survivors. So we come in the non-survivor aspect, and our job is to collect evidence, DNA, and also to determine cause of death in an individual who has passed away through GBV.
0: Okay, thank you so much for enlightening us with that. On what kind of evidence, you know, might forensic professionals be looking for, you know, when there's an alleged assault?
6: Beautiful. So how I'm going to basically break this down is that we might have three categories when it comes to evidence that we would want to collect. The first would be biological evidence. So this is about blood, semen, saliva, skin cells. Then we also have trace evidence, which is fibers, hair, can even be soil. And then, of course, we have pattern evidence, which is pretty much the crux of what we do, which is things like bite marks, ligature marks, or strangulation marks, injury patterns, basically, and, of course, fingerprints as well.
0: All right, all right, all right. It feels like we are in some sort of crime intelligent movie. You know, sometimes when they do these things, you always get to wonder, you know, is what we see in the movies exactly as it is in real life? And I know that a big part of it can also be exaggerated, you know, for dramatic purposes. But I think it also teaches us the importance of collecting evidence. But maybe if I were to ask you this, how important is it to collect it immediately after the incident has happened?
6: Yeah, this is a good question, because again, this question applies to the GBV of a person who survived the event, right? Because it's about time sensitivity. In this particular exercise, if we're talking about someone who survived, evidence is very fragile. So DNA can degrade. Of course, injuries can heal, things like bruises can fade away. Toxicology or poisons or substances in our body can be cleared from our body within, you know, 24 to 72 hours. That's why they say the first 72 hours, often called the golden window. So DNA and blood samples for toxicology, that is the perfect time to take these samples. For people who unfortunately don't make it, it also is sensitive, but fortunately, if you come to us already, by the time we do your postmortem, we would have collected the evidence. But we pray, this is why we're having this conversation, that we don't get to that kind of point.
0: You know, speaking of DNA, it comes in different types of a biological material, you know, some of which may not be visible to the naked eye. You know, what probably are the types of biological evidence that might potentially contain DNA, for example, you know, your blood and the skin and so forth?
6: Yeah. So the human being is a very beautiful, for lack of a better word, specimen. Everything in us is DNA.
0: Yes.
6: So things from your head to toe. So you were talking about hair. We're talking about, as you've mentioned, blood. We're talking about reproductive tissues like semen, vaginal fluid, from your mouth, saliva. So these are things that just by interacting with someone, so let's say, for example, you go to Checkers, right? And you bump into someone physically, already there's an exchange of DNA just from that encounter.
0: Sure.
6: Yeah.
0: Sure. And I've seen, I mean, there's quite very high cases that have got a lot of public interest, you know, where individuals, you know, got unalived, you know, and so forth. And they speak about finding DNA under the nails that could tell whether the person wrestled or not. And you're just like, what? You know, really, even the different parts in our body gets to sort of to say really speak for themselves. But while DNA can be very powerful evidence, you know, it's meaningful needs, you know, also needs to be interpreted quite carefully. You know, people often say that DNA is the proof. You know, is DNA evidence by itself substantial or always enough to establish exactly what happened?
6: Sure. This is a very, very good question. And you're correct. It is a very big misconception that if DNA is present, all of a sudden someone is guilty. DNA pretty much tells us who. It doesn't automatically tell us how and why. So finding DNA confirms contact or presence. Like I said, you might have multiple DNAs on you if you were to bump on people as you go about your shopping, right? But it doesn't necessarily mean they did anything to you, right? So it's about interpreting DNA in context, right? So this will establish things like intent. It's very circumstantial, and therefore it must be interpreted in the greater picture of what has happened.
0: Sure. Yeah, no, I do hear you. I think this brings us to the very important distinction then, you know, identifying whose DNA may be present and not necessarily the same as understanding how it got there, you know. How does forensic science distinguish between identifying someone's DNA is present and establishing the circumstances under which it got there?
6: Yeah. So in the world of forensic science, there are many stakeholders. So we start the process from the scene. So we've got in South Africa, we also have CSI. So this is crime scene investigation. So it starts from the scene and collecting the evidence from there. And then this process follows on if, the victim has been unalive, then they come to us. And we also have, from our side, evidence and DNA that we can collect from our side. So everything, like I said in the previous question, has to be basically filtered through the circumstances, right? Because, of course, if, let's say, you find some random DNA of someone who was picked up, using the example that I used before with the sharp, and you pick up that DNA, and then, of course, you've got suspects that you've identified for the particular case, and you pick up their DNA, it doesn't necessarily mean that the person with the sharp right becomes the suspect. So when it comes to DNA, distinguishing it from, you know, the present and how it got there, we have to talk about quantity. We have to talk about context. We have to talk about relation to the injuries that the individual had sustained, because it's not normal to find DNA of other people underneath nails, right? So that's circumstantial. It's a very important indicator that particular person was in very close contact with said person. So, for example, again, saliva on the neck injury or around the neck has a different significance than saliva on a shared glass.
0: Sure.
6: Yeah.
0: Sure. What then happens, you know, to DNA evidence if it is contaminated or properly or improperly not handled, you know, or not preserved correctly?
6: Good question. So this question that you're asking alludes to something we call chain of custody. So if evidence is not collected correctly, it's not packaged correctly, it's not kept in the right conditions and transported in the right manner, DNA can degrade, it can be lost, or like you've mentioned, it can be contaminated. And unfortunately, contamination can make evidence inadmissible in court, or even worse, it might lead to wrongful inclusions or exclusion. So handling of DNA is very important. Like I mentioned before, that it starts from the scene all the way to us at the mortuary, and even us who collect at the mortuary, there's also a chain of custody of evidence to get to the lab so that they can process it correctly.
0: Very interesting insights that we are receiving today on using forensic science to investigate gender-based violence. Currently in conversation with Dr. Knox. And when we come back, we'll touch more a bit into some other interesting factors that also contribute to this. Please do send us a voice note on 072-999-8092. If you've got any questions or concerns or things that you'd like to know, where you probably know a case that has once happened, you know, and it related to finding evidence, perhaps what type of forensic evidence do you think can play the biggest role in a GBV investigation? Masive kuwe, kasibuya.
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0: Before I let you go, Ndate, is there anything else that you feel that you'd like to add as part of your message, you know, that you'd like to leave to the listeners, be it the teacher or be it the learner?
7: 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It is a public trust. You must build the public trust with the public, the community that you are working in. Sage Professional Ethics Act 31 of 2000 remind us that every decision we make should protect the dignity, the right, the well-being of our learners while preserving the dignity of the teaching profession. Educators, let our profession or professionalism be reflected not only in what we teach, but in how we lead, how we serve, and how we treat every learner.
2: Ask him with Tato Mokoshwe from 5 to 6 p.m. every Sunday on Truth and Love, no one else. Advancing knowledge of science and technology on Upskills.
0: All right, at 7:44 right here on Upskill with myself, Thato Moshoeshoe, and my producer, Tlatlatlokozela, bringing you conversations that matter. And we are currently on Science and Technology, a segment where we explore ideas, innovations, and people who are using knowledge to shape our future. And this conversation is proudly brought to you by SABC Education, enriching minds, enriching lives. And we are talking all things using scientific science to investigate gender-based violence. As we know that today we are exploring or rather experiencing quite a lot of things when it comes to the pursuit of justice. And how can we use these different samples to also be able to assist us in this way? And joining me on the line is Dr. Knox Gailey, who is a medical officer in forensic pathology and an MBCHB graduate from the University of Free State. Doc, you still on the line with me as we just really get to wrap up this conversation today. I think beyond the DNA, you know, investigators may also look for other forms of physical evidence that can help build a picture of events. You know, a fingerprints can sometimes help to establish contact with particular object, you know, surfaces, depending on the circumstances of the case. Are fingerprints commonly found in these type of cases, and what do they potentially tell the investigators?
6: Yeah, so this is a great question. I think there's a big reliance that fingerprints are sort of the thing that will, end the case, you know. But the reality is with fingerprints, it's in the word, it's a print. And a print does not always necessarily happen for different reasons. Like, for example, usually in GBV cases, there's usually some type of struggle that takes place. So these fingerprints can get smudged. Of course, the victim is wearing clothing. So it's very difficult, of course, to imprint on clothing a fingerprint, right? So a lot of the times, we might not necessarily get full fingerprints during an investigation. And so it goes back to context and other evidence build up a case and also place a person at a place or time beyond just fingerprints. Some people wear gloves as well. So we must also remember that people usually who do GBV commit these kind of crimes have intent. So sometimes themselves, they are quite careful. So that's why we collect all sorts of DNA that people can't even see with their naked eye.
0: And I mean, of course, an injury needs to be interpreted within the broader context, because not every injury automatically points to an assault. So how do forensic pathologists distinguish between injuries that may be accidental, you know, and those that may be consistent with an assault?
6: Yeah, so injuries are almost like for a forensic pathology, it's like our language. It's our mainstay of language that we use to determine intent, to determine things, like you've mentioned, accidental versus intentional. So we look at distribution of the injuries, the number and the pattern. Accidental injuries usually are happening on bony prominences, so things like your knees, your elbows, your shins, and they tend to be singular. One or two, right? But inflicted injuries often involve multiple areas. They are on protected areas like your inner arms, thighs, neck, ears, and may show patterns clustering different ages of healing of that wound. So we will compare the injuries with the history given. Does the explanation fit the injury? So no single injury proves assault on its own. Mm. We have to look at the full picture. Yeah.
0: Mm. Sure. And I mean, there's also those cases where investigators may suspect that a substance that substances played a role when it comes to the incident, particularly when someone could have been drugged, you know, or impaired in another way. I think you call it toxicology.
6: Correct. Yeah.
0: How can it help, you know, when there's a suspicion that a person may be drugged or exposed to a substance?
6: So just to take you back to the term toxicology, this is basically the study of drugs and poisons in the body. And our body, as we all know, as a general knowledge, is made up of about 70% of water or fluid, right? So we've got a lot of fluids in our body, and these said drugs or poisons can be distributed to pretty much any fluid that's in your body. So we would be testing, for example, your blood, your urine. We can test the fluid in your eye. We can test the stomach contents. This allows us to detect things like alcohol, sedatives. We commonly use the day rape drug, chronic substance use. It helps us determine if someone is incapacitated and unable to consent at a particular time or point, or in fatal cases where drugs contributed to the death. So for people who are still alive, the time is critical, and many of the sedatives and drugs leave the body within 24 to 72 hours. That's why it's important to present very quickly.
0: Sure. Yeah, no, it truly, there's a lot that goes into this. And we've spoken about the different forms of evidence, you know, that investigators look for. But what happens when the evidence is not found, Doc? Does the absence of forensic evidence necessarily mean that the assault did not occur, you know? And or could you maybe explain, in those cases where there's no DNA, you know, or obvious injury, you know, do we automatically interpret it as no assault?
6: Yeah, this is a very great question. And I think a lot of the times, and why we're having this conversation, is to really destigmatize people presenting to health facilities as soon as they experience some type of assault, regardless of the circumstances, right? Because, of course, the collection of DNA makes it a stronger case. However, the absence of forensic evidence does not necessarily mean that no assault did not occur. And this is a very important message to our listeners. Many victims have no visible injuries, especially if they were coerced or if an examination was delayed, for example. So DNA may not be necessarily deposited. It may have been washed away for whatever reason. And the absence, again, thereof does not mean that we didn't have an assault. So what is important in such cases is history. We need to get witness statements, if that's possible, to get that. We can think of footage as well as another form of evidence, if there was surveillance in the area. Another form of evidence can be your clothing as well. So there's a lot of other things that we look into in terms of evidence, not necessarily DNA or the visible physical injuries.
0: Okay, that's just promising, because I mean there are those cases really where DNA cannot be found, you know, and they we need to somehow get into a conclusion. And it's good to know that there's also other things that we get to look into as well. You know, behind every forensic investigation, there's professionals who are working with evidence. There's a procedure, and also sometimes difficult circumstances, you know, and there's a certain waiting period at times, you know, if the cause of death appeared in a way that needs to be investigated. I know personally how we had to wait as a family when we lost our elder brother, because it was a kind of a much more really a different case that required a whole lot of investigations before, the body could then be released to the family. Are there any challenges that you face sometimes as forensic professionals when you are, you know, investigating GBV cases?
6: I think as someone who's in forensic pathology, we must remember that it is part of the Department of Health. In South Africa, unfortunately, currently, we've got a lot of systemic issues that affect the world of health. So as forensic pathologists, we are not excluded from these challenges. So a lot of the time, the things that people experience, like you've mentioned, things like delayed processing of specimens, delayed, for example, autopsies that happen maybe a week later, these things are not necessarily unique to us. It's a systemic issue. So a lot of the times we find ourselves understaffed. We find ourselves with a high burden of cases, because the reality is a place like, for example, Joburg, it happens to be the capital of crime in South Africa. We're definitely going to have a lot of cases. Again, we're dealing with suicide. We know that we could have a high number of cases coming into our facilities. Another issue that we're dealing with, and we know, again, it has to do with the broader issues in our country, is issues of governance and leadership. If these these things are stifled, then we've also going to have issues of resource allocation, proper resource management and usage, which again leads us to the issues that symptomatically we can see. Delayed reporting, and of course, another thing that affects our people is the distrust in the system. You know, people are not even presenting because they feel that even if I do present, well, my things are not going to be processed, or I'm not going to get the justice that I seek. In fact, potentially I might be victimized because of my presentation. So really, on the system side, we are praying and trusting and working towards improving the system, and it goes from the top down, from our leadership down to those who are on the ground.
0: Sure. And I strongly really do believe that there's always room to strengthen investigative processes, you know, room for improvement, you know, as well. But perhaps what role do you think technology can play in helping to improve GBV investigations in the future?
6: Goodness, I love this question. It's very layered and we could talk about it all night.
0: Yes.
6: About the improvements. But in terms of tech, I think, first of all, technology is really the groundbreaking usage of instruments that can allow us to basically process things more efficiently, more effectively, and give us more concrete results. So things like rapid DNA testing, better alternate light sources. So, for example, when you go to the scene, the crime scene, light sourcing can help you see these sort of like trace evidence and micro evidences that might not be obvious to the natural eye. Digital photography is another one where we need to document the injuries that we see and process those images. So this is very, very important. Our lab is another one that runs heavily on technology. So technology really can help us efficiently move through and process our DNA. Another thing when you were talking about improvements that I personally would love to see is that, you know, forensic pathology, forensic science in South Africa is still a relatively new subspeciality in that, for example, in the U.S., they've maybe had 100 years with it, maybe we've had 40 to 50 years with it, right? And I think there's such potential for investment in forensic science to really help our country, you know, especially with unemployment. We can employ a lot of people and train them to be first responders to trauma scenes, to be evidence preservers. You can train people to do those things. And then once we have that, also investing in infrastructure. So we've got places like Tutuzela Care Centers in every district where people can go if they experience things like GBV, where we can collect evidence directly from them. So we need people who are going to be employed in those areas. We need tightening of those infrastructures so that people can feel safe and know that these places are available for them 24/7.
0: Doc, before we let you go, we want to speak directly to the survivors, you know, who may have, who are listening right now and considering to report a case. I've got just a little bit of time with you, but what would you like to say to them in just 1 minute?
6: So for them, for my survivors, you know, I myself, I want to publicly say I'm also a survivor. And you have the right to health care, you know. You can go to your nearest clinic anytime, hospital or Tutuzela Center, ideally as soon as possible, within the first 72 hours. And for evidence to be preserved as much as possible, we advise our survivors not to wash themselves, change clothing, even not to eat or drink. If they can bring someone they love and trust with them to the center so that they can be examined by trained healthcare professionals with their consent every step of the way, so that we can collect evidence and aid justice. We are on your side. You have nothing to be fearful of. We are here for you.
0: Sure. Doc, this is so heartfelt. I didn't know that you're also a survivor also as well. And I think this speaks to your courage, you know, that you, to be able to be the voice of those who are voiceless. We appreciate you and we thank you for doing the work that you're doing. And we can understand how close it can be to home when you are investigating also cases such as this. So thank you so much.
6: Thank you so much for the opportunity.
0: Awesome stuff. Sure. That's where we're going to leave it. Quite a heartfelt interview also as well. And I want you to also please be on the lookout for it. If you missed out on this, there's certainly going to be a link that's going to come through for you also as well to please tune into it. A sincere thank you to Dr. Knox Kelly for joining us and sharing this much valuable insight. A very important matter. We all have got a responsibility to play to ensure that we live in a safe environment for all. And a big thank you to you for tuning in to Upskill, and to every educator heading into the classroom tomorrow. We also wish you strength, wisdom, and renewed purpose. We continue to celebrate you even in this Teachers Month also as well. And that's it from me, THATO Tato Ngwana Moshoeshoe, together with my producer. Please do note that next week we are back to regular programming, normal time. Yeah. Normal time. And right about now, I leave in the capable hands of Antle Cat, Katsikats on the weekend out. Remember to vote True FM while you're still dancing. Ezok Jaivisa Ogomalas before Umande Atikri Uninvited. Good night.

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2: Hola, guys.

And this is the weekend outro. Dizak Jive is like it till the very last minute. The minute, in fact, la hour 10 o'clock. I understand, and I hope you enjoyed the music. But right now, I want us to make the most out of Lemizuzu Ishekleyo, because we have to continue with the show. Unfortunately, we had some technical glitches in studio. And right now, I was so excited for my show today. Izolo, I was out having a good time with my friends, working. Because I want to chat with my people on Sunday, but unfortunately we had some challenges. However, you had a lovely, lovely Sunday, and you enjoyed the music. Straight into our first feature of the evening. It is a producer of the week. This is where we shine a spotlight on one standout music producer. Singolang sound, yeah, I care. Appeal contribution, the influencer, te one na yo producer lona. We culture okanye ku space se house music. So I'm going to play you three songs from Le Producer. Song number one is Abayengo Mabai Kupa from their early days. Song number two will be a song Abai Kupa ku pike kariyabo. And song number three is Abayengoma Abasandai Kupa most recently. And today, siteta nge legend. Someone who has given South African dance floors some serious moments. We are talking about DJ Cleo. Now, one thing I like and one thing I find interesting about Ijoenika DJ Cleo is that he never boxed himself into one sound. He went from house music to kwaito to hip-hop, and he understood how to make music for abantu umculo that people could connect with, dance to, and remember. And that's going to be saikumbulana isirise yakhe ebizwa uesikhaleni. Yeah, la series yamncedisa uestablish identity yakhe. And from the collaborations aye wanazo with the artists as fana nomzekezeke, oMandoza, oBricks, it just shows just how far his production reach extended. And DJ Cleo akayekanga usebenza, is still writing his story. Simbonile ke nalapha ku August ka 2026 uye wa announce into yoba hey mna ndiyaphuma kwesi space se radio bethunana qhubani nibe grand katsido kweso space, mna nifuna ufocusa on umculo with daddy zam na ku family yam, and also ndincedise upcoming artists zikhule. And tonight I want us to trace back to his musical journey, where his sound started, his records as he has an impact kwi journey yakhe, and the influence he continues to have on South African dance music. This is DJ Cleo, our producer of the week. I'm going to play you three songs from DJ Cleo. Ndifuna uzimamele, but most importantly, uz enjoy. And then ungithumelele VN on 072-999-8092, or leave a comment on Facebook at TRUFM. Undazise uba kwezingoma ziyi-3 zika DJ Cleo, which one is the one ukatswa yeyiphi wena? And to kickstart our triple play here is DJ Cleo and DJ What What, but goodbye. O song number two is about ingoma ethi wena ngihamba nawe, and then ingoma yesithathu neyokugqibela is about ingoma ethi Tongpo. I want to find out from you, yeyiphi iira ka DJ Cleo ekwenzelayo. Is it his breakthrough, or is it his peak, okanye uthanda u DJ Cleo wangoku? Do send through that voice note on 072-999-8092. On Facebook, you can find us at TRUFM. This is The Weekend Outro. Mnakigama, ndingo enhle cat, gadzika.

I'm a

right now. 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Okanye ushiye comment yakho phapa ku Facebook at TRUFM. Ukatswa yiphi ingoma wena kwezi Z3? 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Never. 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Uchita wasemthatha. Wanbuya nzabe ntathi VN yakho. Ungangithumelela ke on 072-999-8092. Maybe you want to say hi. Maybe you want to request a song for next week. Or maybe you just want to vote on izingoma zika DJ Kiyo. Please feel free to send through that voice note. I'll check it 5 minutes before we call it a day.

0: conversations. 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
1: I'm doing good. How are you doing?
0: I'm fantastic. Why didn't you tell the guys when they were doing this?
1: I'll figure out how to make that thing. I don't know. Just how far come on.
0: Oh my gosh. I'm not sure how I feel about it. I'm not sure how I feel about it. Izinto zikamina zizawusebenza kahle na uzawuthi kungena umntu walapha. Hayi shem form na.
1: Music.
0: That's exactly what I did namhlanje. I play music and music. What can we anticipate on your show tonight?
1: Today kanilindeleni into emnandi. It will be music. But today I'm asking a question. Now ifuna niphendule kuqala. If you could win le 40,000 rands yeah, my station. Wena ungamphambale nomuntu wakho?
0: Ngenapi?
1: Okay. That's my question for the day. Bazababa pa Facebook na bayana ku WhatsApp. Simple jelo hlobo. We'll be talking about that and playing music. Kokokok.
0: Chenge tuna nibe usiqumbelisa ngothixo sana pa bantu inhlahla zakho. Inhlahla yakho yakho bra, like keep it for yourself.
1: Zawuqunjela kopu mapa.
0: Ifana alando kuthwe umdathe bejiwe abe qhakezela abantu kumbhejo ayenziwa lawo imbhejo wakho ngowakho uzombuqhakezela abantu umbhejo ichichoko yakho wedwa bra. Otherwise it's been absolutely amazing. Let's do this again next week Sunday. So we're back to regular programming next week Sunday. Ndizawuqala ngo 7 ishow yethu iphele ngo 10. I will be coming live from our SABC studios in Gqeberha. I do want to make that disclaimer. Tonight I am coming live from Mthatha. It's been absolutely amazing. Let's do this again next week Sunday between 7 and 10. Igama lam njengo Enhle Cat Gatsigatsi and I love you so much. Coming through is Minister with Afro Therapy sessions. He will be taking you all the way till 1 a.m. So please do make sure to keep it locked here on 89.3 to 107.8. Good night and God bless.

Welcome to the first hour of the show. Thank you very much to Enhle Katsikatsi for giving us a beautiful show. And it is all about music, music, music, music. Are you sabotage, madam Chanam? Oh, enjoy your Lindy Lapim Tat. Otherwise, this is how we do it. The first song that we just played, it was Nathi Sitamagama. And taking us to exactly 6 minutes after the hour, 10 o'clock. And remember, today we'll be playing music, music, music, and music. But today we're asking a simple question. But this is also the voice notes, Zarko, half past. The question is, if ever you could win le 40,000 rands, yeah, yeah, my station, ungampamali numntu wakho. But it will be simple. Zanbamba Park with 072-999-8092. That's where you will be telling us kuba wena uzawusi. Kulapho nje uzasichazela khona uba wena ungampamali numntu wakho. Maybe 5,000. Okay, half of it. But you tell me, kuba wena ungampamali or wakho umntu. But today, please, ulindele umculo ofana nomthulise by Malik Fiction Ringo. Umthwalo by Zahara. Ndithembele kuwe by Lulu Dikana. But remember, I told you that the show is all about music, music, music. And don't forget that, basically, you're sending me a voice note and telling me, ukuba wena, yeyiphi ingoma ofuna ndivule ngazo kwiveki elandelayo. You know that we've been having glitches and glitches, but namhlanje ndifuna ukunikeza. As a tingle.

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1: Yes, I do understand that. Wonke umuntu bekhala masikulo nyaka that usindwa ngumthwalo and baxakene nezinto. But remember, True FM ithi ngokujonga if uyayivotela kuma station izabalula lewe umthwalo sozuphinda ukusinda. We are nominated kwi-competition apho wena uye ungene uvotele True FM, and then after uvotele True FM everything will be simple. Uzibambele 40k. Uzibambele 40k. Mchana and Yazba, dingayithini mna on my side. But the question is simple. Xa iye yawinwa nguwe le 40k, umntu wakho umpha malini? Abanye bathi hayi makakabambe 1,000 rand anyana, and then others are saying hayi bafethu akangendawo kule way. But simple way for you to win le 40k, kukuvotele True FM, uzawuthi www.upload.radioawards.co.za/mystation. Xa uqibo ngena khona, you're gonna fill in payana, ubhale igama lakho, surname yakho, where you from, and then uhambe uyongena pha ku station uselecte TRUFM. Azikho ezinye station pha, but kubhale ikhonto ezibhaliweyo, but make sure that wena wenze lo hlobo uyavota. And remember that tomorrow ndisemthatha Walter Sisulu ngo 3 o'clock, and then kwangomso ndibheke Butterworth Walter Sisulu. 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But I'll be playing your voice notes payana ngo 1:30. Please make sure by you telling me ukuba wena if siyakunikeza le 40k umnikeza malini umntu wakho. 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Just send your voice note okanye uhambe yocomment apha kufacebook. It's very simple. It's very simple. But for now, makisihambe sithathe ingoma esithi ndithembele kuwe by Lulu Dikana. Is Lulu Dikana related to Zonke Dikana? I'll tell you later.

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1: In my people's quest for true freedom, I pray that we unmask ourselves from everything that allows us to love. Love.

Taking us to exactly 30 minutes after the hour, 10 o'clock, and you're still listening to True FM like no one else in Ngabalengoba Afrotherapy Sessions. And kuzoba mnandi lawe ogogogo, because I'll be giving you umculo nomculo nomculo nomculo. 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Ah, guys, Color of You. Do you know color yomntu wakho wena? Ah, guys, but ke masidlule kule nto. 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Are you interested? Mother sisters, you can hear the voice, but and he has no one dimdeto na unga kaya zukuba bona before bakhe bayenze ingoma okanye zange bakhe bayenze boba ito pate. It would be interesting kakakiri if mamele ingoma of his sisters, because you have seen that Nathi Mankai has done a song with Amanda Mankai, so it would be a great combo. Skis mamele sive something smengu family. But can I buza a simple question? 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Here's our pele's relationship manika, here's our pele's relationship. But I'm asking ukuba wena ungampha malini umntu wakho xa seleke uyifumene le 40k? It's so interesting ke le into ba. And then you also see ba suduka uthi kwelicala, good evening sir. Good evening sir, that I'm tuned mna usekile intonas umamele phaku 102.9. Thank you very much Susiba. And then uCheck Magongo yena uthi ndingamniki 20k ukuze kube khona ibalance okunye, she have respect to me, I really love her. What do you see yena? Ah guys, 20k tine picture umphayi 40k emveni koko xa igqibo yitya okanyehamba yitya nomnye umntu andiyasiphatheke. 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People were saying ayibo usetshwe umfotelane umntu xa ebile kaloku ayikho right loo nto leyo. 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
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a lot that is happening eMzansi and I'll be telling you throughout the show what is happening umzekelo ngoku imizuzu yethu 24 before the hour 11 o'clock since the first hour of the show please relax sit back manumphuzbel afecangwa kwakho manje uqambe yayo ngiyakuthanda yeah

Welcome to Afrotherapy Session, where the music is the medicine, the vibes are intentional, and every song resets for the week ahead. This is your Sunday night escape only on True FM.

0: This is the first dose of the Afrotherapy session like no one else.
1: Taking us to exactly 4 minutes before the hour 11 o'clock, and you're still listening to True FM like no one else. This is Afrotherapy session. Yes, but director Inganjumba says that are you guys voting? I'm going to put a link. As yes, are you voting for True FM? I just said when I'm gonna buy a phone in Yako. Uye ku browser yakho xa ufika uye ku browser yakho utype nansi into www.upload.radioawards.co.za/mystation. 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Then you go down over Daily True FM. It's so simple, ne? And yes, but you don't want to vote by now. And then before we did play 047, as it is when you go warm, and then before it was just brothers, as it is an hour. Hey guys, it's all about music, music, music. And what's happening around? We're going to go comment like, Opa, what you know, bra? Yeah, bra. Iskebengu. Abashutu, amasela, na abonjena, akuna mehluku. But it's violation of your rights as omntu. So you cannot take a picture. Poppy Act as well doesn't allow that. Ukuba ube ungakwazi ukufota umntu ngaphandle kwemvume yakhe, or can you post umntu ku socials without imvume lo umntu. So yeah, that's where I stand mna. And then there is a comment ethi molweni msasi, mna ndingamnika i 2k eyami ntombi qha. 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

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I always do into engu funny fact whereby I tell you a story that is not popular about a certain artist. 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That was 2006. 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Not only did they end up performing on SABC 2, were performing with shows as far as I know, It's Gospel Time, a year later, but he arranged the umculo kaBetusile owaziwayo nge gospel, 80% of the hit songs that ke uBetusile ke say win awards ngazo kule career yakhe. So what I'm telling you is, lo sithetha ngayo ngumali Zole kafololo ngoku senemane saziwa ngokubhala ingoma, is also a singer. Oh, what a great performer he is. Ndiqheleke ukuthi xa ndigqibo thetha ngaye umntu ndidlala ingoma yakhe, but not this week, because sijonge isiphokazi yena esithi ndiyabulela. Hayi isiphokazi Spoggy, how's the bullet lap? But my girl, bullet lap, I'm going to choose.

ziyabona by umsaki uAsanda, the lady from East London. Oh, you know that before wayekadedlala I cricket for Border Ladies. She's a multi-talented. She's a good lady. But one thing that I can say is, this is a soupy. Ha, zishiana nge flavor. Atumdu wako. Aye yam kele perfume inoka kulo mkamen. Ubutomba. Yeah, ando zili. How yes, ba uzawuthini because lo kubekho walala ngokuthiwa xoxa amatyala uYesu angakuvusa kulo mnqamlezo lo. There's a lot that have been happening in this province. Okay, mandithi in this country because hey, kukhe wathetha umongameli kwathi hayi masibanike citizenship abangaphandle. 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place in KZN. Okay, man, Tetepen. Go to Ange. Yeah! A lot of people got arrested. Even the leaders that were there. Nazwabanjo. Look, Ningi, Jay. Go to get. But you know, that way too. Even though we see singing go band, by Tanda violence, Yokbona. When soccer lovers. 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

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Oh god, na le people lahlek asalam seeker. All right, so who can get asalam seeker in South Africa? Yabona ke kulapho sawahamba sihambe sixabane mhlawumbi sawahamba sihambe singavumelani nabanye abantu. Who deserves to get i-asylum seeker? Ithi le ncwadi endiyifundayo bazala bam, any person who has fled their country of origin due to a well-founded fear of prostitution, war, violence or generalized events disturbing public order. Njengokuyishwangathela ukuba uzibona ubomi bakho busemngcuphekweni apho usuka khona, you can apply for asylum in South Africa. Ibeke izawujongwa ijongwe ukuba ngokubinene ngokuyinene wena you deserve na ukuba uzohlala eMzantsi Afrika. You must be escaping a prosecution based on the race, religion, nationality, political opinion, or membership in particular social group. Mhlawumbi abavani nawe ngenxa yobuhlango lithile bakowini, okanye ke mhlawumbi izimvo zakho political. You see, okanye ke mhlawumbi ngenxa yobuhlanga baqonde no lo bekumele basiyamsusa. But ke ngoku apho singazovana khona kuthiwa ngoku okay, maqala ngale. Applying does not automatically mean you will be granted status. So you can apply but ungayifumani. Iphile ndawo ndifuna ukucacisela yona. Kuthiwa no person, nansi, no person who claims asylum may be denied the opportunity to apply, even if they entered the country without legal documents. Legal documents? Legal documents. 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Ugugile yena ungene ku-South African government. So this thing is something that is written down. Ngoba sawuvumelana ake sithathe ingoma esuka pha kulwandlu nkulu esithi mnwakwethu.

Welcome to Afrotherapy Session, where the music is the medicine, the vibes are intentional, and every song resets for the week ahead. This is your Sunday night escape only on True FM.

One thing that irritates me is that umenywe emcimbini and then now uphinda ubizo wakho. Hey guys, silungise izinto zethu apha endlini, saqiniseke kuba okay sibize uasi, sabizo asandu nwabisa uRotman. And then now when it goes off igapha usanabakhe abantu. 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Why guys? Why do you do that? Why need to do that this thing, guys? Why are you doing this thing? Ingoma edlale yona ithi wena wedwa by Nosipho. And before ndadlala usonke sithi ngibiziwe, that's one of the songs that I've just played. Namhlanje, welcome to the last hour of the show. It is exactly 26 minutes after the hour, 12 o'clock. And this is I'm a late FM, like no one else. We thought Azule Minister Jezile. And Yazi, into eyenzeka kulo Mzantsi Afrika esiko, like for real, andiyazi into eyenzeka, yonke into nje ichama amanzi, yofika yonke into ichama amanzi. Where I come from, there is the mall that is being built there, and everyone is excited to go by. Okay guys, the mall is being built and we're going to have a misebenzi, we are so excited and everyone is so excited. But I was asking myself a question that kunamantu that we know who have izindlu, flats as well, yes, mustard. But we are receiving a big number yabantu that are coming abafuna ukuhlala, and then there is that screening that is being done ku as umastandi, you have to do that one. And they've realized that abantu abaninzi that are coming from different places outside the town, okanye outside the region, okanye the municipality. And it came to me that Buzindeti, what criteria is being used by the mall, okanye by shops as kwezo ndawo sikuzo esihlala kuzo, what criteria is being used to check ukuba siqesha abantu balapha? Because we've made a promise to the people xa besifuna umhlaba that siyenzela abantu balapha, sizonyusa i-economy, sizothini, sizoqesha abantu balapha. What criteria is being used, guys, to make sure that our shops, our malls, ziqesha abantu balapha uninzi? I'm not saying that people from other places

kwezinyeindawo and do not deserve to be hired queen now, but a certain percentage. But what we've realized now is that everyone needs about basuka ngaphandle kwindawo zethu. For an example, ndingalapha eMthatha, but I'm not from here. Does this mean bekumele uba nam ndiphangele eGcuwa? You see, you might be in Cape Town, but awungowase Cape Town. You might be in Port Elizabeth, but you're not from Port Elizabeth. So my question is, what criteria is being used in these places to make sure that people that are employed kwezindawo kwakhiwe kuzo, the so-called sizodeveloper le ndawo ngabantu balo ndawo? It's a question that you should ask yourself. Okanye mhlawumbi okay nixanihlele netshomi zakho niyincokole niyihlalele phantsi. But that's one thing that I would like to ask, that is there a criteria that is being used to check that abantu abaqeshayo kwezi ndawo kuthiwa zizodevelopha iindawo ngabantu bezo ndawo na? Andiqala ukhuku guys, make sibheke phaa kuDonald fixture show sisi besithi uzobuya. And this is the last hour of the show. It's a Afro Therapy Sessions. It starts to speak 10 minutes after the hour, 12 o'clock.

0: It took us to exactly 15 minutes before the hour, 12 o'clock, 1 o'clock. Chintiko. Cabanza Funusan. Yes, Gasakumanda in the way of Elkon by man. Because you're playing songs from Onovunomo, isn't it? Tobela. Oh, it clean is so by CC. So now, Velubonba. I was a fool, no humbug. Also, Mandeloga, I'm seven single. I'm full of humbug. You know, so look, Sala, Mandela. As of it, there is. This thing about a tendency you tend to get on socials, whereby people without it, can say that Londo in Obunyano can in Abunyane, but confirm, but it by Kunjal. Have you noticed that Abantu was Baba Vele, but it's a Rompanga, Obelompangungeko? Okanye, but rest in peace, Minister. And everyone I tell on the labor, Minister Novaga Seco, Oganyu Minister Pupile, Oganyu Sulegile at that time. There are people who keep on. Beteta Ngokoba, O President, the former President, O Jacob Zuma, Ul Shile. You are Teta Gumanga Meluati and a no man people, no man bam and can get a yak a lendo. Younger than Savangam. Eyananjule apha ndim niyawuva ngamba usaphile okanye akasaphile. So abantu should refrain from doing that because it's not a good thing to bamane besithi abantu hayi. Nabunyani siyakuyiva ngomongameli ukuba usaphile okanye akasaphile. So ingumthetho wakhe. So kecelwa ke guys that please man. Yekan lento. I could write. Guys, kulemi zuzu, E13 before the hour, 1 o'clock. Bakirik niki ngomezi E3. 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So bakirik niki zingo, mesu kapago Vincent Bones, Victor and Questa. The city boy akum.
1: See, you're the best in my books. 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

tested your truth. 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I'll probably never find another like you, and I don't wanna search.

0: Thank you very much for listening to True FM, like no one else. Come along to Azole Minister Chairs, Lebeni Padle Nkubo at the Afro Therapy Sessions. Kawenza kanje man ngoku. 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Play Vic is
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0: Before the val. In 5, 4, 3, 2, 1. See you next week. Love you. 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Kulungile, goodbye.